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1: More FM weather with Hubbers. Warning, showroom may cause sudden redecorating urges. Bit of cloud, but mostly fine for the rest of today, getting down to 6 tonight. Tomorrow, cloudy periods with a chance of showers and a high of 18. Thursday, rain and strong northerlies with a high of 18. And Friday, more rain.
0: 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Let go, you got the music in you. 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

It's More FM with Alicia. Forecasters just saying, keep an eye on the forecast this week because there are two fronts getting ready to sweep the country, and the first is set to arrive in parts of New Zealand from tomorrow. So we'll keep an eye on that. Coming up next, he's back in the charts despite having no recent songs out. Eminem after Samba on More FM.

0: Hey there, this is Sian Lana. Tomorrow there is so much going on.
1: Yes, 20 past 7 and 20 past 8, the 20K thing is back. The guesses today really rattled the cage for a lot of people.
0: They so did.
1: Also, two free tickets to Charlie Puth when he's in New Zealand.
0: How good is that? And just after 7 o'clock, Everybody Loves Power Ballad Wednesday. Lana's up. See you tomorrow at More.

0: New on More FM. That is an absolute toe-tapper. Shaboozy, it's called Born to Die. We are weeks away from winter now, and already, you know, you're feeling those temperatures start to drop. So fireplaces, they're starting to see their first lights of the winter season. And with that, New Zealand Police are just putting out a warning, a wee reminder to be aware of Facebook Marketplace firewood scams. They've already seen a few where buyers pay for trailer loads of firewood and they just never get delivered. So they have offered a few tips. Check the profile. If it's recent, then maybe be a bit more cautious and don't trust a screenshot to say that you've been paid. Instead, double check your bank account. But you can find out more about those tips from New Zealand Police on their Facebook page. This one from Macy Gray, it's next on More FM.
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0: Crowd. One Republic and Timbaland on More FM with Alicia. It's coming up to 1 o'clock, so in about 4 hours, you could be $1,000 richer. Sarah and Adam, they're giving you the chance to win a grand just by playing the pop quiz. So that's 10 questions. You've got 1 minute to answer all 10 questions, and if you can do that, $1,000, all yours. And this time of year, you know, getting closer to winter when the power bill starts to creep up a little bit, $1,000, very handy. So make sure you are listening for that cue to call. It is just before 5 o'clock, but Sarah and Adam, they're joining us from 3.
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0: 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We've got Alex Warren and Olivia Dean, both in our non-stop 10. Oh, which is going to start with this one from Train, right after a news update from Bridget on More.
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22: Good afternoon, Bridget here with the latest at 1. The government is giving councils 3 months to pitch their own proposals for local government arrangements. Police are investigating a grievous assault on a driver by dirt bike riders in East Auckland. It's believed they also stole the victim's keys. Origin Air has confirmed its flights from Westport to Wellington will continue for now, thanks to short-term support from Development West Coast. Performing icon Cher is liking what she's seeing at this year's Met Gala on the theme Fashion is Art.
23: I love to see people expressing themselves, and it gives me ideas and encouragement about the generations that are coming up.
22: To rugby with Shift 4, another former employee is returning to New Zealand rugby with Don Tricker announced as the High Performance Director. And the conference semi-finals are underway in the NBA playoffs with New York hosting Philadelphia.
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0: More FM weather with Hubbers. Warning, showroom may cause sun and redecorating urges. Bit of cloud, but mostly fine for the rest of today, getting down to 6 tonight. Tomorrow, cloudy periods with a chance of showers and a high of 18. Thursday, rain and strong northerlies with a high of 18. And Friday, more rain.
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Sad news if you're a fan of strawberry milk from Lewis Road Creamery. They're not making it anymore. So whatever bottles are on shelves, that is it. But they did say they're going to be releasing a new flavour soon. Coming up next, she'll always be one of the greats. Sahi Spillett from Whitney Houston. It's coming up after this one. Ed Sheeran, Azzy Zam on More FM.

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1: Yes, 20 past 7 and 20 past 8. The 20K thing is back. The guesses today really rattled the cage for a lot of people.
0: They so did.
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0: How good is that? And just after 7 o'clock, everybody loves Power Ballad Wednesday. Lana's up. See you tomorrow at More.

0: Post Malone and Blake Shelton on More FM with Alicia. Towards the end of last year, there was a TV show that a lot of us here at More FM got a little obsessed by, UK Celebrity Traders. If you haven't seen it, it is so good. It's very addictive though, and you can actually watch that first season on Three now. But the second season celebs have been revealed, and this is a big list full of some names you definitely know. So I'll go through some of them. James Acaster, Jerry Hall, Michael Sheen, Miranda Hart, Richard E. Grant, and even this guy, James Blunt. So those are just a few of the celebs who are going to be on the next season of UK Celebrity Traders, and we don't have an official date yet, but it's looking sometime September, October-ish, but I'll let you know as soon as I find out. This one from Adele, next on More.
1: What is it?
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1: What is it?
2: What is it?
1: What is it?
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0: NSYNC on More FM coming up to 2 o'clock, but going back to 2000 with that high school hit. Coca-Cola Christmas in the Park, planning underway for it already. So it is back with two events. The first is in Christchurch, Hagley Park, November 28th, and then Auckland Domain, December 14th. And you could be part of this. You could be on stage bringing that Christmas cheer. Coca-Cola Christmas in the Park, they're looking for the next rising star to perform alongside some of New Zealand's most popular artists. So if you've got what it takes or you know someone that does, text the word park to 559 for more details about the auditions.
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0: After two, that new one from Teddy Swims. And with a song they originally didn't want to release, we've got Drake's Project in our non-stop 10. Yeah. And that's going to start with this one from 660. But first, Bridget's here. She's got the latest news for us. And that's just a few minutes away on More.
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14: 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We're fortunate we're coming into winter and not spring.
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7: Good afternoon, Bridget here with the latest at 2. A New Zealander is on a cruise ship at the centre of a suspected hantavirus outbreak. Three passengers have died and three others are believed to be infected. ACT is continuing its push to give more power to pharmacies. Leader David Seymour wants to let accredited pharmacists assess and triage skin lesions using an approved AI tool. Councils have been given 3 months to submit proposals for their amalgamation. RMA Reform Minister Chris Bishop says the message is simple.
8: Lead your own reform or we will do it for you.
7: To football updates brought to you by Hisense, a 3-3 draw with Everton has massively dented the English Premier League title hopes of Manchester City, and a third straight first round exit from the NBA playoffs has seen the Orlando Magic fire head coach Jamal Mosley.
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0: More FM weather with Hubbers. Warning, showroom may cause sudden redecorating urges. Bit of cloud, but mostly fine for the rest of today, getting down to 6 tonight. Tomorrow, cloudy periods with a chance of showers and a high of 18. Thursday, rain and strong northerlies with a high of 18. And Friday, more rain.
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It's Mori Fenn with Alicia, and happy 14th birthday to Parkrun New Zealand. So it all started in Lower Hutt 14 years ago, and now every weekend there are 71 Parkrun events out across the country. Great event too. Coming up next, if rumours are true, they're going to be the next band to get a movie made about their life, their career. Bon Jovi after Drax Project.

0: How you doing? Simon here from your Southland Breakfast Club. Hey, hope you have an awesome weekend. Yeah, a lot going on. Illuminate happening at Queen's Park. Oh, and as well as that, the double header at ILT Stadium Southland as well. Both their Southern Steel and Southland Sharks in action. Have a good weekend, and I'll catch you back Monday morning from 6 on More FM.
1: We were strangers at the bar. They were playing Wonderwall. I overheard you say you hate this song. Next thing I knew, I'm walking over. Came and tapped you on your shoulder. Said, my dear, you're not the only one. Spent the night there at my place. That night became 100 days. And I shared all my deepest secrets with you. Soon enough, well, I found out you're something I can't live without. And every time I close my eyes, I miss you.

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1: After a couple of huge performances at Coachella, Teddy Swims is back on the radar with a song we reckon sounds a little bit Gautier, a little bit 80s, and a big bit awesome. New Teddy Swims, Mr. Know-It-All.
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0: you on More FM. Teddy Swims, Mr. Know-It-All. We are not too far away from 3 o'clock, and after 3 o'clock, Sarah Adam, what's going on?
1: Look, I'm so sorry. I'm just a little bit distracted by the sandwich that Sarah is currently holding. It's a chickpea sandwich.
2: It works, okay? Honestly, it's my new thing of just trying to use up leftovers in a sandwich, and so far so good, to the point where, like, literally, I think you could put anything in a sandwich.
1: Like
2: roast veggies?
1: You can't put roast veggies in a sandwich.
2: Chinese takeaway?
1: Oh, wow.
2: Okay, we're going to do dozzet sandwich. No, we're going to do dozzet sandwich. Back me up here after three. If you love a weird sandwich or you know of an incredible filling, but it's a bit out the gate, bit weird, please start texting 559.
1: Dozzet sandwich after three.
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0: 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We are minutes away from 3 o'clock. Sarah and Adam taking over next, and Bridget's got the latest news for us in just a few minutes on More.
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0: Good afternoon, Bridget here with the latest at 3. It's been confirmed a New Zealander is on board a cruise ship facing a possibly deadly outbreak. Three passengers have died from hantavirus. ACT is proposing to let pharmacists order blood tests and assess skin lesions. Police are asking for anyone with information on the whereabouts of Kevin Belling to get in touch. He disappeared from his Motorimu farm in early January. An emotional moment for Beyoncé at the Met Gala. It's her first return to the event in 10 years with her daughter, Blue Ivy.
17: It feels surreal because my daughter's here. It's incredible to be able to share it with her, and I think she looks so incredible.
0: To football with Hisense, proud partner of the FIFA World Cup, the All Whites have reportedly lined up a World Cup warm-up match against Haiti in Florida on June the 3rd. That game not confirmed as yet. And in the NRL, with new teams on the horizon, clubs are moving to secure talent. The Warriors are reportedly in negotiations with their in-form halfback, Tanner Boyd.
1: Sport with Jenny and Holmes, Nelson Bays, supporting the region's sport for over 25 years.
0: 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It's mostly fine for the rest of the day with light northerlies. Clear skies tonight and we drop to a low of 7. It's a partly cloudy day tomorrow with a high of 18, and we are expecting some rain tomorrow night.
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19: Yeah, may the 5th be with you.
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1: Pink Cash Cash, Maury Fame with Sarah and Adam. Now, I'm not someone to yuck somebody's yum, but what on earth is about, like, your sandwich today, Sarah, that you're still mowing through?
2: Okay.
1: Like, no. What is in it?
2: Chickpeas.
1: A chickpea sandwich. Everyone just let that settle in.
2: Don't
1: Who
2: knock
1: the hell
2: it.
1: Is it? A okay, yeah.
2: Okay, no, you make it. You know how when you make like a tuna sandwich or a chicken
1: Not like, to a great start here with the sandwich.
2: You put it like through a mayo or something anyway. So I got the chickpeas and sort of, it was like leftover chickpea salad from dinner last night. And then I put it through some hummus to kind of make a similar filling. Mm-hmm. And man, it is such a good sandwich. I was saying to Luke, my husband, last night, I was like, I reckon we could just start doing leftover sandwiches. We've got all these leftover roast vegetables.
1: Mm.
2: And I was like, I reckon not tomorrow because I'm going to do my chickpea sandwich, but on Wednesday, I'm going to do a roast vegetable sandwich.
1: A roast vegetable sandwich make the sandwich all like clumpy and hard to eat because the vegetables are so big.
2: Well, that, no.
1: Just have like a roast vegetable salad sort of thing and use a fork.
3: Actually, on Sarah's side here, roast veggie salad is like the goat.
4: What kind of sauce would you have with it? It'd be so dry. Gravy?
2: Maybe not gravy. Maybe for roast veggies, I could do like a aioli. Maybe, yeah, or maybe some garlic hummus with that as well. Could be
1: and
2: quite
1: a sandwich.
2: Nice. Yeah. Anyway, and then he was like, what are you? Oh, I said, I reckon you could put just about any leftovers in a sandwich. Chinese takeaway.
1: Oh, cut it out. Now you're taking the mic. You can't put a wonton in a sandwich.
2: Oh, my God. Yes, you could. You absolutely could. Imagine a little steak and black bean sauce situation in a sandwich, or like chicken cashew stir fry. In a sandwich?
1: See, I'm such a traditionalist when it comes to sandwich. It's like a ham sandwich or ham, lettuce and cheese. That's all good. But, you know, even I don't understand, and this is going to be the controversial bit, chip sandwiches, potato chip sandwiches. I don't get it. I've never understood how people crave a chippy sandwich.
2: Do you mean crisps, like chippies, or do you mean like hot chips?
1: Both, but more so crisps.
3: Bro, go home. That get is the out. Yummest thing.
1: Mm.
4: You're done for
2: the
4: day.
2: I knew you were missionary, but I didn't think you were that missionary when it comes to sandwiches. Jeez Louise.
1: Remind myself to close the curtains at night. Jeepers.
2: Okay, I really want to blow your mind now because people will be doing all kinds of freaky dinky stuff in between those loaves of bread, my friend.
1: Look, I'm a basic bee and I'm that's how I love living my life.
2: Nah, let's go down to the sandwich dungeon. Let's see what people are up to. What are they? No, people will be putting all sorts of crazy stuff in sandwiches.
1: I won't be able to handle this. I'm my poor little heart. 559 0800 Maury FM.
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0: Ed Sheeran, Castle on the Hill, More FM with Sarah and Adam, and I'm just trying to tell myself to breathe right now. just relax.
1: Well, we want to know how freaky deaky you get with your sandwiches. And, well, Paul has already texted into 559 saying, I'm with Adam. Just listening to that is triggering my gag reflex. Well, strap in, Paul.
0: Paula, brace yourself because these texts are out the gate.
1: So many weird, wonderful things that you are shoving in a sandwich. Christine, what are you sandwiching?
2: Probably going to gross Adam out, but I am a big fan of ham and twisties.
1: Ooh.
0: Twisties being the chips. Twisties, yeah.
2: Yes, twisties.
0: And ham.
1: Well, because twisties are kind of cheesy, so it's like ham and cheese but crunchy, is it?
2: It's a really nice combination.
1: Okay, I'm trying this.
2: Try, definitely give it a go.
1: Yeah, I think we're going to start noting these down. Direct today, can you note these down and we're going to force Adam to eat these tomorrow?
3: Yep. Yeah, I'm all for that.
2: So good.
0: Would it, Christine? I bet it would be.
1: Yes, Christine, I love this. Okay, it's kicking off the list. Appreciate you. So many more texts. How about this? You know how many people have 2-minute noodles in sandwiches?
0: So many. That just doesn't make sense because that's not practical. The noodles are just going to slip out of the sandwich.
3: What do you mean? What is wrong with you? That is the best way to have noodles.
0: Yeah. Put them in a bowl like everyone else, mate.
3: That's not like everyone else.
1: No. Right. Okay, what about this? Peanut butter, lettuce, and tomato sauce. It tastes just like a burger.
0: Peanut butter, lettuce, and tomato sauce.
1: Yep. No, I'm actually add that to the list, Director Dave, if he can try that one too.
0: Hold on, why am I feeling like the crazy one hearing all of this?
1: No, Roz, Marmite, and sweet corn, the creamy style sweet corn on a sandwich is real yum. Marmite and walnut is another one here. Rice risotto sandwich from Rachel.
0: Again, that is just going to slip through the sandwich and make the bread all soggy.
1: No,
0: I feel
1: carb
0: like I'm
1: on
0: my own here.
1: Carb on carb. Yes, Rachel, I'm here for it. Ivan, what have you got for us? What's your freaky deaky sandwich?
0: Come on, Ivan.
4: The only thing to have is blue vein cheese and banana.
0: Hold on. Hold on. Blue vein cheese and banana in a sandwich, Ivan.
4: My oath, it's beautiful.
1: Oh, I think you've even got me there, Ivan. I just don't even know if I can do that. It feels very creamy, not much crunch.
0: Was this just like one day you were in the kitchen a bit bored and you just wanted to experiment? How does one get that combination in between two slices of bread, Ivan?
4: No, well, the blue vein cheese often has got quite a bite to it. With the banana in it, it takes some of the bite out, but it's just such a nice sandwich. My

0: Nan when I was a young kid in England put me onto that one.
1: Oh, okay. Yeah, well, we're going to force that down, Adam, tomorrow as well. Thank you. I appreciate you. Thank you. I am calling in sick.
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3: Thank you very much for all the texts. I'm blown away with all the Sammy combos. It is out the gate. This week, we've got a really cool must-see movie for you. It's called The Sheep Detectives, one for the whole family. And we've got tickets to give away in about 8 minutes and more.
4: What is it?
5: What is it?
4: What is it?
5: What is it?
4: What is it?
5: What is it?
4: What is it?
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1: It is getting rave reviews, being called the movie of 2026 so far. The Sheep Detectives. It sounds a bit bonkers, but looks awesome. You want tickets? 0800.

How you doing? Simon here from your Southland Breakfast Club. Hey, hope you have an awesome weekend. Yeah, a lot going on. Illuminate happening at Queen's Park. Oh, and as well as that, the double header at ILT Stadium Southland as well. Both their Southland Steel and Southland Sharks in action. Have a good weekend, and I'll catch you back Monday morning from 6 on Morgan FM.

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0: Yeah, the sheep detectives out this week. It looks so good. George, played by Hugh Jackman, is a shepherd who reads detective novels to his beloved sheep every night, assuming they can't possibly understand English. But when a mysterious incident disrupts life of the farm, the sheep realise they must become the detectives.
2: It honestly looks so good. It's such a good cast. It's getting rave reviews. Rachel, let's see if we can get you some tickets. Rachel?
3: Yes, hi.
2: Oh, there she is. Hello. Okay, Rachel, you need to be our detective today. Adam and I are going to tell you a very quick story each, and you've got to guess who is lying, all right? Sniff out the liar.
3: Okay.
0: All right, Sarah, can you go first today?
2: Okay, Rachel, years ago when I was a poor student, I couldn't afford to get my hair dyed, and my roots were getting quite bad. So for like 18 months on and off, I would sometimes wear a wig. Just when I wanted to look my best.
0: It doesn't surprise me, actually.
2: Okay.
0: All right. So, Rachel, when I was 9 years old during our school swimming sports, the fire alarm went off and we were all getting changed. I was quite slow getting dressed, so we got evacuated to the basketball court. All I had around me was a towel. And then my friend David whipped the towel off me. And I was butt naked in front of 300 children at a primary school.
2: Oh my God.
0: Bear in mind, I was a kid at the time, so being naked as a kid was okay.
2: That is a bad dream. That's awful. Yeah. Rachel, do you want to ask any questions before you sniff out the liar?
3: I don't think I need any questions, actually.
0: Oh, really?
3: I think that, Adam, that's 100% something that would happen to you, so I think Sarah is the liar.
2: Yes, Rachel! Yes, you're so good. You nailed it. You absolutely nailed it. It's so true.
3: Thank you.
2: Though. Adam, it really is something that would happen to you. Rachel, you are heading along.
3: It's a doozy.
2: It's a doozy. It's very Adam Percival. Double pass to the Sheep Detectives. All for
3: Thank you.
2: Thank you
3: so much.
2: Enjoy it, mate.
3: Thank you.
2: Oh, she's good, guys. God, she's good.
0: Yeah, and the Sheep Detectives comes out this Thursday. And the good news is we've got free tickets to give away every day this week. She's so high. This is Maury FM. Sarah and Adam driving you home. She's

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1: Just sitting here in my sneakers and cargo pants and big schlubby jumper looking at the Met Gala photos.
0: That's a cool schlubby lubby jumper.
1: It is. No, it is, but some of the outfits this year, because it's on today, the theme is fashion is art and the outfits are out the gate. Like they are phenomenal. You can see them for yourself by texting Gala to 559.
0: They are, but you couldn't pay me to wear any of those outfits. Some of them are out the gate. They're ridiculous, a lot of them, aren't they?
1: Well, I don't know how they struggle to get up the stairs. So I don't know how they're sitting down for the supposed dinner that happens. And it's got to be like some brides on their wedding day where surely there's three people helping them go to the toilet.
0: How does that work with big buffy dresses, eh? You've got a really good point.
1: And does the venue have bigger cubicles?
0: Oh, that's such a good question. We need to investigate that because surely they're not your stock standard airport toilets.
1: They can't be all lining up for the one disabled toilet. You know what I mean? Because that's the only one they can all fit in with the outfit.
0: It's so good.
1: Anyway, if you haven't seen them, they are actually phenomenal creations of art. Gala to 559, worth the squiz.
0: After 4 o'clock, we're going to get into our foreplay. And man, we've got some bangers after four. Some songs that you wouldn't usually hear on Maury FM. But we're going to do it, especially for our foreplay next on Maury FM.
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9: Good afternoon, Bridget here with the latest at 4. Three passengers have died on board a cruise ship. One is critically ill and three others are suspected to be infected with Hunter virus. An industry report reveals half of New Zealand's kidney dialysis machines are taking on more than recommended. Councils have been given 3 months to put forward their own proposals following the planned scrapping of regional councils. RMA Reform Minister Chris Bishop says the message is simple.
10: Lead your own reform or we will do it for you.
9: ACT is continuing to push to give more power to pharmacies, including letting pharmacists assess skin lesions. To football updates brought to you by Hisense, another World Cup warm-up game on the cards for the All Whites. The Miami Herald is reporting they will play Haiti in Florida on June the 3rd. New Zealand football yet to confirm that. And to basketball, game one of the NBA Conference best of seven semis, a win for the New York Knicks. And to the Spurs and the Timberwolves, it's tight in the final quarter.
6: Sport with Jenny and Holmes, Nelson Bays, supporting the region's sport for over 25 years.
9: More FM Nelson weather with Hubbers, because carpet shouldn't have to match your drapes. It's mostly fine for the rest of the day with light northerlies. Clear skies tonight and we drop to a low of 7. It's a partly cloudy day tomorrow with a high of 18 and we are expecting some rain tomorrow night.
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11: Oh, I'm really looking forward to today's foreplay. We've got four songs and they're all from the same year. When you know the year, flick us a text to 559.
12: And as always, we've got a theme to kick it off. It is Cinco de Mayo, the 5th of May. Huge celebration, especially in America. The people from Mexico, where there's parades, there's mariachi music, there's parties, there's tacos. It is one big Mexican party, so this is the kind of thing you would hear at a Cinco de Mayo party. Let's go.
11: Our foreplay, the Macarena, Serenade, driving you home.

0: It's a classic. Rembrandt's I'll Be There For You, More FM for our four platform, four songs. What is the year? Flick the text to 559.
1: Yeah, tell us your memories of that year when you got it as well. Here's another clue for you. It was the year of the pig, not just in the Chinese zodiac, but at the movies as well.
2: That'll do, pig. That'll do.
0: Oh, what a movie. And what a song this is from that year, Wonderwall, Oasis and more. Today.

0: Oasis, Wonderwall, More FM for a four play at four. We kicked it off with Los Del Rio with Macarena and Rembrandt. I'll be there for you.
1: Okay, another clue. It was a big year for food, the year we're looking for. The blue M&M was introduced for the first time.
0: Oh, wow.
1: The George Foreman lean mean grilling machine came out.
0: Oh, yeah.
1: And salmon sushi was first invented.
0: What?
1: I know.
0: Crazy year. What a roller coaster. It's the last song.

0: Mariah Carey, Fantasy, More FM, 404 Platform, four songs. What is the year?
1: Yeah, that is the question. A lot of text to 559. A lot of guesses at the start were for 93 because of the Macarena.
0: Okay.
1: Which if you Googled it, it said 93, right? But it's actually a remix that went worldwide. So that wasn't tricky. The year. Very, very tricky. Lisa, what year were we looking for today?
2: 1995.
1: That's it.
0: Nice, Lisa.
1: Hey, before we were talking about the Met Gala outfits and how on earth people go to the toilet, and Director Dave says you've got a story for us.
2: Oh, I have. I went to a wedding not so long ago. In fact, I've been to a few where this has happened, and the dresses are so big and fla-fla. You've talked about it. The toilets are too small. Can't take the wedding dress off. So the girls have used the shiwi, peewees, that you use when you're camping.
3: You're joking.
1: Hang on. No, but I've used a shiwi before, Lisa, and I have no idea how you would get that going under the dress. How would you even get your hands in the right place under all that?
2: Everything? I guess that's why you've got bridesmaids.
1: Oh, oh my God. Lisa, the mental image is incredible.
0: Brilliant. You've answered all of our questions.
1: Yes, you
0: Lisa,
1: have.
0: Thank you so much.
1: Thank you for foreplaying with
2: welcome.
1: Us today.
2: Have a good evening.
1: Yeah, you too, mate. Appreciate you.
0: It's 6:16 with Endlessly. More

0: apologies for a Blame It On Me. Maury Fenn with Sarah and Adam.
1: And it is Tinfoil Hat Tuesday. We do it every Tuesday. We mine the depths of, I guess, theories.
0: Yeah.
1: And there's one person that contributes quite a lot to this. He's told us about the lizard people.
0: Oh, yes.
1: He's told us about how we're being controlled by aliens. Mm-hmm. And I'm going to assume he's coming in hot today. Steve, what do you got for us, buddy?
2: Hello, Adam and Sarah. How are you guys?
1: There he is. Steve. Yes.
2: Oh, thank What's you so on? Much for letting me on. I'm really excited, you know.
1: Oh, well, we look. No, you go. You go, Steve. You go.
2: Okay, sorry. Okay, look, with Steven Spielberg's Disclosure coming soon, I talk about aliens, surprise, and Disclosure, right? Okay.
1: Yeah.
2: So let me ask this. If aliens were real, would you guys want to know?
1: Great question, Steve. Would you want to know? Would you want to know?
2: Oh, I know.
0: How do you know? Of course you know.
2: But look, I mean, one of the biggest fears of Disclosure is society will suffer ontological shock. Now, that's a big word, but do you know what that means?
1: We pack up ads. No?
2: Yeah, basically, you just freak out, pack up ads, we'll go crazy, and stuff like that.
1: Yeah.
2: Okay?
1: Yeah.
2: So, I mean, maybe we don't want to know, but I tell you, there was one person who really did want to know, and that's former President Jimmy Carter.
1: Yeah,
2: okay.
1: We're going back a few years, but yeah, all right.
2: Oh, well, you know, he only died a couple of years ago. He was 100. But anyway, he and a couple of mates actually saw some UFOs in the sky. So he went back to the CIA, and he said, look, tell me what this is. Tell me what we have on UFOs. Mm. They said, look, do you really want to know? And he said, yes, tell me. And they told him, and the legend is that he put his hand in his head, and he started crying. And you're like, oh my gosh, what are they telling him, right?
1: What are they telling him, Steve? Do you know? Have you got any inklings?
2: Yeah, the legend is that he was told that all religions were actually created by aliens.
1: Oh my
2: God. He was a deeply religious man.
1: Yes.
2: And that God didn't create man, aliens did.
1: Oh, okay. Steve? As always,
2: but look,
1: blow it our minds, buddy.
2: Look, that's a bit deep, so I just want to end with a joke if I can.
0: Okay. What a wild ride this is. Yeah. What's your joke, Steve?
1: Okay, go on.
2: Knock, knock.
0: Oh, who's there?
2: Alien.
0: Alien
1: too.
2: How many aliens do you know? Just let me in the door. Love you guys.
0: Love you, Steve. Good on you. We've got the pop quiz before five and more.
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How you doing? Simon here from your Southland Breakfast Club, back in again tomorrow morning from 6. Opening weekend last weekend, your chance to pluck a duck, pick a number 1 through 9. You could win a prize just after 7. And then just after 8 o'clock, catching up with Ryan from the AA. Couple of frosts last week. How best can you defrost your car, eh? Catch you back tomorrow from 6 on More FM.

0: Benson Boone. Pretty slowly, this is Maury Feb. Sarah and Adam, driving you home.
1: There's a scam going around, which, you know, it's serious when the police weigh in. In fact, they've weighed in with their post about it, and it just starts with "got wood," which is pretty ballsy from the police. But anyway.
0: Ballsy is an interesting choice of words to use as well.
1: Yeah, there's a theme there. If you are in the market for firewood this season, just be aware, they're saying be very wary of purchasing off places like Facebook Marketplace, because there's a lot of people getting scammed right now where they purchase what they think is going to be a trailer load of firewood turning up at their house. Did I say firewood?
0: Yeah, you did. Sorry. I thought we'll just skim over that. We all knew what you meant.
1: Yeah, firewood.
0: Oh my gosh, she said firewood. Did you hear that, David? She said firewood.
2: What a loser.
0: Embarrassing. No,
1: just be really careful when you're buying firewood, all right?
0: Taxi!
1: Check they're not dodgy. Check their name's real. Check that they didn't just join Facebook. You know, if it's too good to be true, it's too good to be true.
0: Yeah, and you'll know it's a scam if Firewood turns up at your house.
1: Firewood, yeah. Or David Rubinsky is the seller, either way. Either of those two things. Be careful.
0: Pop quiz and a couple of songs before.
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2: Okay, we're going to Tauranga. Now, Sarah, I know apparently you've tried calling a lot of times. Are you feeling confident today?
3: I mean, feeling as confident as I can be because I don't really know the questions yet, so try the best.
2: Yeah. When you play along, do you usually go quite well?
3: I do if my children are with me.
0: Please tell me the kids are with you, Sarah.
3: My children are with me. I have my 14-year-old here and my 9-year-old who probably know more than me.
2: Okay, well, look, we're going to put you all to the test, finally. You're stepping up to the plate. Sarah, now don't forget, now, what are their names, by the way?
3: I have Brooklyn, who is my eldest, and Austin, who is my younger son.
0: Cool names. Okay, I love those names.
2: Sarah. Yeah. Okay, well, Sarah, Brooklyn, Austin. Sarah, you're obviously the spokesperson, so the answers need to come out of your mouth for us to move on.
0: Yeah.
2: 10 questions, 60 seconds. If you don't know an answer, you can keep guessing or say pass. That's where we move on. We come back if there's time on the clock at the end. And when you nail it, you get $1,000.
3: Definitely going to do my best.
0: All right, Sarah, Brooklyn and Austin, here we go. Your time starts now. Sourdough, ciabatta and rye are types of what?
4: Bread.
0: Yes, Wayne Brown is the mayor of which New Zealand city?
3: Wellington?
0: No.
3: Christchurch?
0: No.
3: Needham?
0: No.
3: Auckland?
0: Yes. What dessert is Ben and Jerry's known for?
3: Ice cream.
0: Yes. Today's Met Gala was held in which US city?
4: Pass.
0: Which Super Rugby team is top of the table?
4: Chiefs.
3: Warriors.
0: No.
3: Blues.
0: No.
3: Pass.
0: Shakira was born in what country?
4: Pass.
0: Tickets went on sale this morning for which Kiwi Music Festival?
4: Pass.
0: What song starts with hopped off the plane at LAX?
3: Hopped on the
0: plane.
2: Yes. Yeah.
3: It's there, but no, pass.
0: What is the only continent with no bees?
3: With no V's, the letter V.
2: B.
0: Yeah, and time is up, unfortunately. Sarah and gang.
3: Those were tough.
0: It was a tough one. I said to Sarah just before we jumped on air that this is a tough pop quiz today.
2: Yeah.
3: Yeah, those were tough. We nail it better when we're not actually doing it.
2: That's it.
0: There's no pressure. Yeah.
2: The pressure is on, and it goes so fast. Okay, well, Sarah, Brooklyn, Austin, these are the ones that got you. Today's Met Gala is held in New York. The Hurricanes are at the top of the Super Rugby table. Shakira was born in... Yeah, Columbia. Tickets went on sale this morning for Homegrown is the Kiwi Music Festival we're looking for, and hopped off the plane at LAX because it's a party in the USA.
0: I could hear you guys singing it. Like you knew the song, eh?
3: Singing.
0: Yeah.
2: And actually, the last one, the only continent with no bees, as in bees, is Antarctica. There's no bees in Antarctica.
3: Oh, of course. I know. Yeah. Oh, well, we tried and we got the opportunity, so that was the main thing.
0: And we enjoyed it, and that is the main thing as well. You guys have been fantastic.
3: Oh, absolutely.
0: And please try again, okay, gang?
3: Oh, we will definitely be trying again. Thank you for the opportunity anyway.
1: Up next with Sarah and Adam.
2: Oh, yes, someone just takes some dreadful questions. We'll pass that on to the pop quiz committee.
0: Oh, he's actually here, Director Dave.
2: Oh, okay.
0: You've got some immediate feedback, dreadful questions.
5: Well, I got 10 out of 10.
2: Well, Sarah's on hold waiting to talk to you, so you can talk to her and her two cats, okay?
5: Oh, yeah, okay.
2: And you can face up to that.
5: I'll do that now.
2: Hey, who saw the comet last night? If you saw the comet, old Pan Stars or whatever it's called, can you please text us 559? Because I was so excited. I said to the boys at the end of the show, we should all go look, and you guys don't believe it even as a thing. You think I'm lying.
0: There's a part of me that thinks that, sure.
2: So you think I'm just crazy? Please text us 559.
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34: Good evening, Bridget here with the latest at 5. Councils have been given an ultimatum to come up with their own amalgamation plans or have the government do it for them. At least 3 people have died on a cruise ship with a suspected hantavirus outbreak. 2 people have been taken to hospital, one in a serious condition after an incident in West Auckland. St John sent 4 ambulances and a rapid response unit to Swanton Road and Rānui at midday. Police are asking for anyone with information on the whereabouts of Kevin Belling to get in touch. He disappeared from his Motorimu farm in early January. To rugby league with Machinery House, the impending NRL team additions, the PNG Chiefs and the Perth Bears mean clubs are moving quickly to lock in key talent. Warriors halfback Tanner Boyd is reportedly in negotiations over a multi-year contract extension. And it looks as if the All Whites have secured another World Cup warm-up game. The Miami Herald is reporting that the All Whites will play Haiti in Florida on June 3rd.
30: Sport with Jenny and Holmes, Nelson Bays, supporting the region's sport for over 25 years.
34: 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It's mostly fine for the rest of the day with light northerlies. Clear skies tonight and we drop to a low of 7. It's a partly cloudy day tomorrow with a high of 18, and we are expecting some rain tomorrow night.
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2: Something very cool is happening in New Zealand this week. 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
1: Wow.
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0: More FM with Sarah and Adam. Last night after the show, Sarah said, everyone head outside right now and look up into the sky because you will see a comet.
1: Yes, it's so cool. C2025 R3 Pan-STARRS really rolls off the tongue. The comet won't be back for 170,000 years. So I thought we probably should have a look.
0: So that's exactly what we did after the show.
1: Okay, hang on. No, there is something heading out west. Is that moving? No, I think that's the police helicopter. This is the problem with it being out west.
0: Okay, so we're heading outside. I've got Gigi and Milo with me. What can you see?
2: Playhouse.
0: Ah.
2: Swing.
0: Swing, yeah.
2: Trampoline.
0: Okay, so you've seen the playhouse, the swing, and the trampoline.
2: Yeah, no, please. But okay. Not the comet.
3: So I've just been driving for the last half an hour, and I'm looking out, and I don't know what you're talking about, because I can't see anything.
4: Guys, guess what? I can see something. It's big. It's yellow, it's bright, but it's just the McDonald's sign in the drive-thru.
1: Get off, producer Tyler. First of all, can we just talk about your backyard very quickly? Must be nice, Adam Percival.
0: Look, second-hand, third-hand of everything, thank you. Nothing was bought brand new.
1: No, that's lies. The playhouse, the trampoline, the sauna, the helipad.
0: He didn't mention a sauna or a helipad.
1: Maybe that's where the helicopter was going that I could see. Was that off to your place, was it?
0: No
1: but
0: comment.
1: You all said you were like, I don't even think there even is a comet. There categorically is a comet. Mm-hmm. To confirm that and hopefully help us see the comet, an actual expert from the University of Canterbury, Dr. Sarah Kessins.
5: Hey!
1: Hello.
5: Kia ora. How are you going?
1: I'm good. Now, please, can you just tell the boys, Dr. Sarah Kessins, that I'm not smoking anything and the comet exists?
5: The comet absolutely 100% does exist. The good thing for y'all is, for better or worse, is that, yeah, it's basically impossible to see with the naked eye.
0: Oh, okay. So
1: okay. That explains okay. Things. Okay.
5: But you can see it, just you have to use a camera. So if you go out, again, basically do exactly what y'all are doing, look in the western sky about in sort of an hour after sunset, and if you have a good camera, I mean, I think maybe a cell phone camera will work, but if you have a nicer camera, try that. Essentially, take an image of that western horizon, and then sort of zoom in and you'll see, a star looking thing that's a little bit fuzzier, that has like a little bit of a tail, and that's going to be your comet.
1: Wow. And when you say an hour after sunset, like, is it from an hour after sunset, or do you have to be, is it only a little window of time?
5: It's sort of, so essentially what you're seeing is, the comet with, the sun reflecting on top of it, so it doesn't have its own, brightness itself. It's the sun's light that you're seeing, and so it's sort of that time frame that's sort of when you can actually see it with the sun, that the reflection of the sun is, on the comet itself, and then sort of where the comet is sitting in the sky. That's sort of the best time that you'll be able to see it.
0: Yeah, Sarah, is this like something, and I'm a genuine question, is this something that excites you, when you see like a little fuzzy thing in the sky that sort of looks like a star?
5: I think so. It makes us, sort of understand our place in the cosmos and remember that we're really small. So, if you don't have a helipad or a sauna in your back garden, that you're doing all right.
1: Yes, Dr. Kessins.
0: Touché. Yes.
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0: sleep tonight, I still feel alive. You can call me irrelevant, insignificant. I won't call on
1: Pink, you. Irrelevant, Maury Fern with Sarah and Adam. It was a big morning with the kids today.
2: Oh, well, because you dropped them off at daycare before you come in for the show, right?
1: Oh, yeah, it's all go.
2: So, and this morning when you video called us after you dropped them off,
1: yep.
2: And I directed Dave, his face, like, you look like a battered man.
1: Oh, yeah, that's exactly how I felt. Why is it that when you look after your kids and they're under the age of five, that it feels like you're looking after your drunk best mates?
2: like what? Is there specific
1: moments? Went swimming today and Gigi, she's five and she didn't want to wear her goggles into the pool. So then we got out of the pool and we got dressed and hopping back in the car. And she's like, Dad, I actually feel like wearing my goggles now. I'm like, you're not going to wear your goggles. You're in the car. She said, no, I want to wear my goggles, Dad. I was like, oh, and I'm this kind of pushover parent. I'm like, okay, you can wear your goggles. So get the goggles out. And now she's driving in the car with her goggles on and her eyes are like fogging up. And before that, when we were leaving.
2: God, I love your daughter so much.
1: Oh, and
2: she's the best.
1: Our wee boy Milo, he's going to be similar as well. Because as we were leaving the swimming centre, they had the automatic doors and they weren't sort of picking him up as a person because he's so tiny.
2: Oh, yeah, I can relate, yeah.
1: That the doors like squeezed in on him. He was like a human sandwich with the automatic doors and he just stops. He's like, stop it! Stop it! Stop it! It's just like yelling at these doors and all these people are walking past.
2: Yes.
1: I'm like, guys, please, please. I can't. I don't have the energy for this.
2: just
1: like looking after your drunk mates, eh?
2: Yeah, little crazy little cutie patooties. Mm. It's funny you should say that because we literally just heard from Milo before. You were recording you looking at the comet last night. So this was Milo.
1: Yeah, okay, listen to him.
2: Yeah, that's your son. And then this is you after five beers, Adam.
3: Some milk, shisha, whiskey and ginger ale.
1: Yeah.
3: Thank you very much.
1: There are similarities.
2: The drunkard does not fall far from the tree.
1: Does not, no.
2: Definitely doesn't. They're very similar. I reckon you're onto something and it's given me an idea for a game.
1: Yeah.
4: Oh, here we go.
2: Okay. No, hear me out.
1: Yeah.
2: Okay, text in a story.
1: Mm.
2: About someone to 559, something they did, and then we have to guess whether they were a drunk adult or a kid.
1: Oh, so it could be a story about a 3-year-old.
2: Or it could be a story about an adult in the back of a taxi.
1: Like and we
2: you
1: have
2: know
1: to
2: what I mean?
1: Guess
2: after if yes.
1: we're a child or a drunken person.
2: Exactly. Okay, so you text a story to 559, and if you stump us, then you're going to win movie tickets.

0: Oh,
1: so
0: okay.
1: It's drunk person or child. Probably need to work on the title of the game.
0: We'll have a whiteboard session around that. But 559 flicks a text, yeah, and we play in 7 minutes on more.
2: What is it?
3: What is it?
2: What is it?
3: What is it?
2: What is it?
3: What is it?
2: What is it?
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4: 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We've just got a guess. Is it something a drunk person did or a kid? That's the game. I've been coming up with names, guys. Tipsy or toddler.
6: Ah, nice.
4: Totaled or tot. Or littles or just lit. Yeah. 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
6: 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Some more.

0: How you doing? Simon here from your Southland Breakfast Club. Back in again tomorrow morning from 6. Opening weekend last weekend. Your chance to pluck a duck. Pick a number 1 through 9. You could win a prize just after 7. And then just after 8 o'clock, catching up with Ryan from the AA. Couple of frosts last week. How best can you defrost your car, eh? Catch you back tomorrow from 6 on More FM.
1: On a lost and lonely highway, paying for my sins. If you haven't saw me out last Friday, I ain't getting in.

0: Shaboozy Jelly Roll. 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
1: Adam's warning this morning has sparked a new game, Tipsy or Toddler.
0: Seriously.
1: After you said that hanging out with Milo and Gigi, you're, what, five-year-old?
0: Five-year-old and a two-year-old. It's like hanging out with your drunk best friends every single day. The things they do.
1: We're going to put it to the test now. We've got so many stories standing by. We're going to hear the stories, Adam. It's our job to guess whether this was a drunk person or a child.
0: Mm-hmm.
1: Okay, we're going to start with you, Leslie. What did they do?
2: Cried over a lost sock.
0: Okay.
1: Sorry, it's really funny if it's an adult who's had too many to drink.
0: That's right.
1: And it's real kind of like, oh, if it's a kid. I want it to be a drunk

0: Sophie Ellis Baxter, Murder on the Dance Floor, Maury Feb, Sarah and Adam driving you home.
1: Can we just take a moment for Sabrina Carpenter? It was just a couple of weeks ago, she's on stage performing with Madonna.
0: Yeah.
1: Icon number one, right? Mm. And then today, like just this afternoon, I've just been watching a video of her on stage, Sabrina Carpenter performing Landslide with the one and only Stevie Nicks.

0: That's so cool.
1: How good are their voices together?
0: And she was actually performing with Kermit the Frog a few months back on Disney Plus.
1: Sorry, I didn't give Kermit his dues. I was just taking a moment for the Queens, you know?
0: Don't forget the Kings, please.
1: Yeah. Sorry about the Kings. Sorry about the Green Kings.
2: Up next with Sarah and Adam.
1: Oh, by the way, if you do want to watch that, you can text Gala to 559 and we'll send you the link because it's actually phenomenal.
0: Yeah,
1: Sabrina Carpenter.
0: So good. Stevie.
1: Very, very cool.
0: In 7 minutes' time, Hoarders Unite. I've realised I have got stacks and stacks of something in the garage and I need to get rid of these things somehow, and I know I won't be alone when it comes to hoarding things.
1: You can't take those to the op shop, just saying.
0: No,
1: won't take those. No.
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19: Good evening. Bridget here with the latest at 6. Back-to-back stabbings in Auckland today are being treated as separate and isolated. Police had arrested a woman in residential Rānui and taken her stabbing victim to a medical centre when they saw someone else had been stabbed in the head outside. That attacker then stabbing someone waiting for a bus. The High Court has ruled against ANZ in a class action lawsuit related to breaches of loan disclosure requirements. ACT is proposing to let pharmacists manage long-term medication and order blood tests. Three passengers have died on board a cruise ship, with others suspected to be infected with Hunter virus. With Tigers star Jerome Luai joining the PNG Chiefs, NRL clubs are moving to lock in key talent. The Warriors and Tanner Boyd are reportedly in negotiations over a contract extension. And to football updates brought to you by Hisense, New Zealand football is yet to confirm it, but it's being reported the All Whites will play Haiti in a World Cup warm-up on June the 3rd in Florida.
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19: 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It's mostly fine for the rest of the day with light northerlies. Clear skies tonight and we drop to a low of 7. It's a partly cloudy day tomorrow with a high of 18, and we are expecting some rain tomorrow night.
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0: Great to have you with us. 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Hoarders Unite in three songs.
1: Yeah, what have you got piling up at home?
0: You should see the stacks of the things I have in my garage.
1: You can get that for free now on the internet. So
0: it depends where you go. Sylvia Dina Moore.
1: Just like.

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0: Nickelback, How You Remind Me. This is More FM, Sarah and Adam driving you home.
1: Guys, Adam has so much toilet paper at his house. I was there last weekend. What is going on with the wall of rolls?
0: Yeah, I know. It's getting out of hand and I need to get rid of them somehow. My friend started up a toilet paper business. Bold move. So I've been supporting him. I've got a fortnightly subscription, but I think I've ordered too many for my subscription, so they're just stacking up. His business is called Happens. No, because it would be great for him to get rid of these rolls of toilet paper. It's called Happens NZ, like Shite Happens, and it's sustainable bamboo toilet tissue paper. New Zealand owned and operated, Happens NZ on Instagram. Go check it out.
1: Can you vouch for it? Is it a luxurious experience? Oh, it must be for you, you know.
0: No, it's lovely and soft. It's lovely and soft. It's good.
1: Yeah.
0: It's good.
1: Yeah. But it's like up a wall. It's, I would say, at a guesstimate, 50 rolls up the wall of the bathroom.
0: I reckon I would be able to build an extension from my house. I'd be able to add another room if I was to put them all.
1: Yeah, you need to sort out that subscription. You actually do. Do you know what? This is very something my husband Luke would do at the start of each summer, like just before Christmas. He'll often put in like an order with the butchers so you can get a bunch of meat kind of a bit cheaper, you know, bulk buy. Because he's like, over summer, barbecues, you know, you're home through it.
0: Of course.
1: This last summer, I mean, the weather was a bit up and down. It was a bit av. He bought, so it was 12 packets of these special sausages. He was like, we'll get through them. Guess how many packets we have left?
0: I don't know, 4 or 5?
1: 11. 11 packets left. Taking up all of the room in our freezer. And then the other day, he went out to the grocery store, came back, guess what he'd bought?
0: More
1: sausages! Oh.
0: And you know what he's going to buy after that? Another freezer.
1: I don't know, man. We're
0: for the sausages.
1: We're going to have a sausage freezer and then a sausage party at our house. Just to get rid of these things.
0: 0800 More FM 559. What are you hoarding? It's Ed Sheeran and More.

0: What a voice. Alicia Keys, More FM with Sarah and Adam.
1: We're putting the call out for hoarders. Adam, you're hoarding toilet paper at the moment. My husband Luke is hoarding sausages.
0: Yeah.
1: We haven't had any other sausage hoarders come through, but we have a text to 559 saying, we do the toilet roll thing in our beach house. Every time someone goes to the toilet, there's different towers built. It's like a running joke.
0: Oh, it's actually really fun to build things with toilet paper.
1: Yeah, like little sculptures.
0: Yeah, and then you can like make curtains as well. Like, you know, you unravel the toilet paper and you walk through them. Like one of those like naughty doors at like the old Blockbusters. Do you remember those?
1: Yes. Tell me you're rich without telling me you're rich. Wow, you're making bloody Blockbuster R18 video curtains. Jeez Louise. Okay. Well, let's see what else other people are hoarding. Tegan, what are you hoarding?
2: Chocolate Easter eggs from Easter.
0: Oh, yeah. So you've still got some chocolate Easter eggs from the Easter that's just been. Is that right?
2: Yeah.
1: And you must have a lot of patience. Are you ever tempted to just, like, go for it?
2: Yeah, I am. I try to, like, save it a long time.
0: Yeah, but if you save it for too long, doesn't the chocolate go white after a while? Are you concerned that it's going to go
2: off?
0: Yeah,
2: I think it does.
1: Okay.
0: Yeah. Okay.
1: She's pacing herself, you know?
0: Yeah, fair play to you.
1: It's, like, honestly, there's plenty of adults that couldn't do that, let alone kids. So
0: no
1: well
0: way.
1: Done. That is willpower. Mm. Let's go to Sue. Sue, what are you hoarding?
3: Roast.
1: How many roasts? What's the ballpark?
3: I think there's 8 in there at the moment.
0: 8 roasts. Do you think the zombies are going to take over? What's
3: No, it's a rainy day thing. No, you go shopping, right, and you see them on special, and you go, oh, I'll just pick it up, and you forget that I've got one of those big, long granny freezers, and it goes in the bottom.
1: Yeah, and the chest is in the corner of the chest freezer wasting away. So hang on, I reckon you need to start doing, like, a roast every Sunday or something. You've got to start getting through these roasts, Sue.
3: Oh, well, I do. So at the moment, I have actually been putting them in the crock pot. It's a great way to do it. And I've been cooking them up, then refreezing them. But they're made into a meal.
1: Okay, so you're going from 8 roasts to then, like, done meals in the freezer. You do need to get through those roasts, though, because in a chest freezer, it's going to look like you're storing a body. Yeah. So you might want to get that sorted.
3: I know, but the good thing is, one of my daughters just had a baby, so I got somewhere to send those pre-cooked meals now.
1: Yeah, she's going to live on roast for the next 2 years. Very good.
4: Up next with Sarah and Adam.
0: Thanks, Sue. Oh, and Sarah, you've influenced someone. Someone just texted in 559, just bought 6 packs of sausages for the freezer.
1: Yeah, you're welcome. Enjoy. Make sure you eat them.
0: Come back to us in 5 years' time.
1: Yes, let us know if they're still there. Otherwise, between us and Sue, we're going to have some kind of meaty party. Hey, there is a comet in our skies just this week. We all tried to see it after the show yesterday.
0: Yep.
1: We had no luck, but we have some great advice from an expert. She's a doctor. If you want to see the comet, it's in our skies tonight. Hear how you can do that coming up in the next 12 minutes.
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0: 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Good to have you with us this evening.
1: We got some great advice today on how to see this comet, Pan-STARRS, that's in our skies this week and then not back again for 170,000 years.
0: Wow.
1: So if you want to actually have a good crack at seeing it either tonight or sometime this week, we'll explain how with an actual expert in 3 songs.

0: Hey there, this is Sian Lana. Tomorrow there is so much going on.
1: Yes, 20 past 7 and 20 past 8, the 20K thing is back. The guesses today really rattled the cage for a lot of people.
0: They so did.
1: Also, two free tickets to Charlie Puth when he's in New Zealand.
0: How good is that? And just after 7 o'clock, everybody loves Power Ballad Wednesday. Lana's up. See you tomorrow at more. You know.

0: Lola Young, Maury Fim, Sarah and Adam driving you home.
1: So there is a comet in our skies, and apparently we've got front row seats here in New Zealand. All over the country, right? It's only here this week, and then it won't be back for 170,000 years.
0: Yeah, that's a long time to wait, eh?
1: Yeah, it is. It is. So yesterday, I said to you guys, let's go see if we can see the comet after the show. None of us could see it. So we brought in the big guns today and asked Dr. Sarah Kessens from the University of Canterbury, how can we see it this evening?
2: It's basically impossible to see with the naked eye.
0: Okay.
1: That explains.
2: But you can see it, just you have to use a camera. So if you go out, again, basically do exactly what y'all are doing, you know, look in the western sky about in sort of an hour after sunset, and if you have a good camera, I mean, I think maybe a cell phone camera will work, but if you have a nicer camera, try that. Essentially, take an image of that western horizon, and then sort of zoom in, and you'll see, you know, a star-looking thing that's a little bit fuzzier, that has like a little bit of a tail, and that's going to be your comet.
1: Okay, so there you go, guys. We'll give it another crack. Well, hopefully tonight, if the weather's all good.
0: Yeah, that's the other thing. Like, we can't control the cloud, eh?
1: No, and also, we don't finish the show till 7.
0: Yeah.
1: So sunset, thinking about timing, probably the time to see it is now.
0: Okay. So, if you do see it now, flick us a text at 559.

0: Doubt, Don't Speak. This is Maury Fehm, Sarah and Adam driving you home. I can't believe I'm about to utter the word Christmas.
1: Oh, what are you up to?
0: Oh my gosh. Well, the organisers for Coca-Cola Christmas in the Park, they're getting ready already. Like, it's such a big show and there's months of work that goes into this showcase. So two shows, Hagley Park, Christchurch, November 28th and Auckland Domain, December 14th, and they're looking for some amazing acts. And this year, it could be you. So if you've ever wanted to perform in front of thousands of people, this is your chance. If you're keen to audition, text Park to 559 for all the details.
1: This might be a stupid question, but when you say audition, is it just singers? Or like, for example, Adam, you dabble in some juggling.
0: Yeah.
1: Could you rock up?
0: I don't know why I said yeah. I can't remember the last time I've juggled, to be honest.
1: You've juggled before for us, sort of, casually.
0: Yeah, you could audition. I mean, if you could, like, juggle and sing at the same time and do something else, which is pretty impressive, I'd audition. But mainly I'd say they're after, like, singers and dancers.
1: Okay, so as a magician, you couldn't get out your magic skills up there?
0: Look, you never say

0: Never. Never.
1: What
0: say
1: about
0: never.
1: Your puppetry? Could you get your puppets out up there?
0: Could you imagine me getting my puppets out on stage at Christmas in the Park?
1: Could. I absolutely could. Mm. Doing the voices and everything.
0: This isn't about me. This is about you listening to the show right yeah. now. So if you've got that talent, text Park to 559 and we'll flick you back all those dates.
1: And also, if you're keen to just sort of get like a little bit of a puppet show on the side going on, then Adam Percival could be.
0: Steph joins you next.
1: Okay.
0: We'll see you tomorrow. Bye.
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1: Kia ora, welcome to the show. I love autumn. I had the most beautiful drive-in to the More FM studios this afternoon. Just looking at all the trees and the leaves and the reds and the yellows and the oranges and geez, I just love it. It puts you in a good mood. If you've had a bit of a meh Tuesday, just get up early tomorrow, go for a walk around your neighbourhood, your neck of the woods, go find a park, go look at the trees. They make me so happy. Coming up soon, Stacey Orrico makes me really happy. Do you remember Stacey Orrico from the mid-2000s? She's my More Encore singer tonight. Every night I pick a different singer and we play two of their best bangers back to back.

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0: Two songs by the same singer. I pick a different singer every night for this. And tonight I've gone with a singer that you might not recognise her name straight away, but you'll absolutely remember these two songs. They're from the mid-2000s. Stacey Orrico. Do you remember Stacey Orrico? She's an American singer. And in the mid-2000s, she kind of took over planet Earth with banger after banger from her self-titled album. And then the next album she released kind of didn't hit the same, and she kind of fell off, and we didn't really hear anything more from her. So let's reminisce. Let's go to the mid-2000s to hear Stacey Orrico back to back. Stuck straight after this one. This is There's Gotta Be More to Life. You're More Encore. Stacey Orrico, More FM.

Orico back-to-back here on More FM. You're with Steph, our More Encore tonight. I wish she was still making music, eh? She's so good. And she's got one of the best voices. You know, Britney Spears is good at this voice too. The whatever that's called. Vocal frying, is it? Like at the start of that song? She's so good. She was 17 years old when Stuck, that song came out, and There's Gotta Be More to Life came out. 17. And then she just kind of disappeared, unfortunately. I really wish she was still making tunes, because, man, I really loved her back in the day. Coming up, Adele, Lewis Capaldi, here's Teddy Swims, Tones and I, More FM.

0: Hey there, this is Sian Lana. Tomorrow there is so much going on.
1: Yes, 20 past 7 and 20 past 8. The 20K thing is back. The guesses today really rattled the cage for a lot of people.
0: They so did.
1: Also, two free tickets to Charlie Puth when he's in New Zealand.
0: How good is that? And just after 7 o'clock, everybody loves Power Ballad Wednesday. Lana's up. See you tomorrow at More.

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0: The Met Gala in New York went down earlier today. The dress code, fashion is art. And I think you would agree with me that Heidi Klum takes out best dressed. She always goes all out with her Halloween costumes, and I think she took the same approach with her Met Gala outfit. She looks like she's made of concrete, and she looked like kind of cut from a block of marble or something, like one of those statues that you'd see in Europe. She just looks incredible. So she's my best dressed. And my second, Kylie Jenner. I think she looks so cool. She's wearing a dress that is undressing itself. It's truly amazing. So a lot of this fashion, all these frocks and dresses and costumes, fashion is art, you can go and check out online, morefm.rover.nz.
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0: Miley after the break, Borderline, Backstreet Boys. Such a great mix of tunes. And then I found a song that I reckon you've completely forgotten about, but you will love it and remember it, of course, next when I play it for you. 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
0: Every night I want to play your song that you might have forgotten even existed, but you remember it. As soon as I hit play, you're like, ah, this song. So this song you're about to hear was a huge hit all over the world. It was really, really, really successful here in New Zealand at the time. It came out in 2011. And the band are called Hot Shell Ray. And back in the day, they were making lots of tunes that you might recognize. They split up around 2015. They got back together in 2020. And they are still making new music. Their new music definitely is nowhere near as good as their old stuff. This is one of their latest ones called I Hate LA. So, nah, don't want any of this new rubbish. I want to hear the old stuff. Let's go back to 2011. This is Hot Shell Ray, Tonight Tonight. What a banger. It's More FM.
2: It's been a really, really messed up week. 7 days of torture, 7 days of bitter, and my girlfriend went and cheated on me. 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

Wilson Phillips here on More FM with Steph on your Tuesday, and this is a concert I am going to want to go to. Announced earlier today, Jack Johnson is coming here to Aotearoa. I think he loves travelling here, eh? New Zealand and Jack Johnson are a good mix. And he's bringing some friends, Ben Harper and John Butler from John Butler Trio. Auckland, Spark Arena and Waipara Winehouse in Canterbury. So if you want to go and check out those details for their November shows, November 20 in Auckland, November 22 in Canterbury, then morefm.rover.nz.

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0: Miles Smith, nice to meet you here on More FM with Steph. In the next 10 minutes, I've got your chance to go to the movies for free. Our must-see movie this week is The Sheep Detective, so stick around for that.
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0: And that is exactly what I want to celebrate tonight with three of a kind, not sheep. Movies. I want to play three of the most biggest, most famous songs from movies in our history. So tonight, you are going to hear some Shallow. From A Star Is Born that came out in 2018. It picked up all the awards the following year for Best Original Song at the Oscars, the Golden Globes, the Grammys. You are going to hear from 8 Mile, Lose Yourself from 2002. First ever rap song winning an Oscar for this one. And, of course, let's kick it off with the best song from a movie ever made by Queen Celine from 1997 from Titanic. It got to number one in over 20 countries, this song. It won Grammys, it won Golden Globes, it won an Oscar. It won everything. This Is My Heart Will Go On More FM.

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1: If you had one shot or one opportunity to seize everything you ever wanted in one moment, would you capture it?

0: Gaga, Bradley Cooper, wrapping up Three of a Kind tonight. The last three songs, all humongous songs from movies. Here on More FM with Steph. Some Celine Dion, My Heart Will Go On. How good. Eminem, Lose Yourself. A real mix. And I have some tickets to the movies I'd love to give you right now to our must-see movie. It looks so cute. It's called The Sheep Detectives.
1: Our shepherd was murdered. And we shall solve the crime.
0: I watched the full trailer and it kind of got me a bit emotional. Like, it looks so cute that you just kind of want to cry. Perfect for the whole family, this one. It's called The Sheep Detective. So text MOVIE and your name and address to 559 to be in to win. Killer cast as well. Hugh Jackman, Emma Thompson, Regina Hall, Rhys Darby in there too. Nice. Ed Sheeran.

How you doing? Simon here from your Southland Breakfast Club. Hey, hope you have an awesome weekend. Yeah, a lot going on. Illuminate happening at Queen's Park. Oh, and as well as that, the double header at ILT Stadium Southland as well. Both their Southland Steel and Southland Sharks in action. Have a good weekend, and I'll catch you back Monday morning from 6 on More FM.

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0: If you want to get amongst Coca-Cola Christmas in the park at the end of the year, I know it is early to start thinking about this stuff, but you know, it's a big production. You gotta get planning, get rehearsing. If you're keen to get involved, then text PARK to 559 for all the auditioning info, because they are looking for their next rising star to perform at Coca-Cola Christmas in the Park alongside some of Aotearoa's most popular artists. So text PARK to 559 for all the details. There's two of them this year, back for 2026, Hackley Park in Christchurch, November 28, and Auckland Domain, December 14. Coming up, Lifehouse, Jolyon Petch and Drax Project on More FM.
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It's Drax Project here on More FM. You're with Steph, and quite frankly, I feel a little bit ripped off. A little bit ripped off because it is free cone day across Aotearoa, which means Ben and Jerry's are dishing out free cones, free ice creams. It's a beautiful thing. Not mad about that. Just mad about the fact that I've missed it. Because, wow, normally they open late, and tonight they've closed at 8. Too much free ice cream, apparently. So, a little bit hangry. Ava Max, Sweet But Psycho, More FM.

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0: And as our temperatures cool down here in Aotearoa, heading into winter, we actually kind of have to start thinking about summer and summer concerts, summer festivals. The homegrown early bird tickets went on sale this morning. 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So if you want to go and think about those summer festies, get in nice and quick, then morefm.rover.nz to check out all the info. 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More laughs in the morning with Si and Lana.
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1: This is 10 Minutes of 2000s.
0: Oh, it's my favourite part of the show where I pick a decade. Tonight it's the 2000s. And for 10 minutes, we forget that we are in 2026 because we're not anymore. We're actually in the 2000s. We are going to go to the year 2000 with 9 days very soon. We're going to go to 2004, back to my hip-hop dance classes where I performed this in front of the school. Usher, yeah. I was in the centre front row, no big deal. But let's start with Coldplay. This is Clock.

Absolutely. Story of a Girl from 9 Days here on More FM. You're with Steph on your Tuesday. Mother's Day coming up this Sunday. And Rebel Wilson, the actress, is a mum again earlier today, announcing the safe arrival of another daughter, Rose Estelle. And she is, my God, the cutest baby I think I've ever seen in my life. And I've had my own. Way cuter than mine. Max LA, More FM.

How you doing? Simon here from your Southland Breakfast Club. Back in again tomorrow morning from 6. Opening weekend last weekend. Your chance to pluck a duck. Pick a number 1 through 9. You could win a prize just after 7. And then just after 8 o'clock, catching up with Ryan from the AA. Couple of frosts last week. How best can you defrost your car, eh? Catch you back tomorrow from 6 on More FM.

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0: Are the Wiggles coming? They posted onto their socials a little cartoon of a kiwi and some sheep with the words, "See you soon." Now, I've never cared in my life about the Wiggles touring New Zealand. But now I've got a two-year-old, I care a lot. So I know how fast these tickets get snapped up as well, and I've got anxiety already. I'm really, really nervous and worried. Of Monsters and Men, New Radicals, Conan Gray. So silly freaking out about Wiggles tickets. Coming up next on More FM.
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0: Conan Gray, Vodka Cranberry here on More FM with Steph. A few more songs from me before Tyler takes over. And at this time every night, I want to play you a Kiwi track, a Kiwi classic. Really getting around New Zealand Music Month this May. And Jin Wigmore, she actually joined me on the show yesterday. Let's hear her song Black Sheep, because it's always a banger. It makes me feel happy. And she and I actually, turns out we went to the same school, Takapuna Grammar School in Auckland. Shout out. And I asked her what she was like back at school.
1: Oh, not very present. Took a few extra days for some, you know, just life choices, like swimming at the beach down at St. Leonard's.
0: Oh, stunning.
1: Easy wagging.
0: Well, it's easy too, because our school is right on the cliff top, a beautiful little staircase right down to the nude beach.
1: Yes, which was always a little creepy skin down there.
0: Here she is, Jin Wigmore, Black Sheep, here on More FM.

0: LAB, take it away here on More FM. Tyler's the next. Kia ora. I've got a big announcement, Tyler. I want you to know first, and you listening, obviously. You're involved. I have started a new bank account called Botox.
1: I don't know what to say here. Firstly, I want to say you don't need it. But secondly, you can do whatever the hell you want.
0: Oh my God, it's so expensive. So I went and got a Botox. What do they call it? Like chit-chat. With the person that gives you Botox. Was it like an appointment? A free consultation?
1: Oh, they're never free though.
0: No, this one was free.
1: No, but they hook you in and then you pay them lots of money.
0: Yeah. So my consultation was at the start of 2025. So over a year ago now, a year and a half ago pretty much.
1: So they've been working at you hard.
0: And no, it's just kind of, it was too expensive. I was like, well, I can't afford this. And then slowly but surely I'm noticing more and more that I need it. So I'm like, okay, it's time. It's time that I start saving.
1: I've just been staring at your forehead this whole time.

0: Yeah.
1: Where are the wrinkles?
0: Yeah.
1: Oh.
0: Imagine this. You know when you have a shower, if you've got long hair and then you do your hair up in the towel after a shower?
1: Mm.
0: That's what I want to look like. This is a crazy conversation to have before I leave, but there we go.
1: Okay.
0: It's begun. What are your bank accounts called?
1: Like spending online
0: in
1: and
0: cities.
1: Joint. Joint as in joint with me and my partner.
0: It's Tyler next. It's Maury Femme.
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got More FM. Tyler here with you for Tuesday night. Hope it has been a ripper of a day for you. Just realised it's almost tax refund season. Well, hopefully it's a refund for you. IAD have come out. They say they're going to start sending out their assessments from the last weekend of May. I am channeling a refund for you. A very cool high school hit from Tiffany will play straight after Harry Styles. 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

0: Hey there, this is Sian Lana. Tomorrow there is so much going on.
1: Yes, 20 past 7 and 20 past 8, the 20K thing is back. The guesses today really rattled the cage for a lot of people.
0: They so did.
1: Also, two free tickets to Charlie Puth when he's in New Zealand.
0: How good is that? And just after 7 o'clock, everybody loves Power Ballad Wednesday. Lana's up. See you tomorrow at more.

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0: my usual type of song, but I have had that stuck in my head all day. It's Alan Langley, Choosing Texas, and it's new at More FM. Tyler here with you. Hey, Jim Beam Homegrown, you know, the big, huge celebration of New Zealand music, which now happens in Hamilton after years and years and years and years in Wellington. Well, anywho, the first lot of tickets, the loyal fan tickets, went on sale this morning. They sold out within minutes. So they're also doing like a super early bird sale at the moment if you sold out, if you signed up for that. Otherwise, we have to wait till the 6th of October, which I've done some maths. It is 153 days away for the public sale if you want to go to Jim Beam Homegrown. I don't think Kaylee Bell's ever performed at a Homegrown. Would love to see that next year. We're going to play Cowboy Up from her before 11. The Big Mountain on next at More.
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1: You're on More FM with Tyler for your Tuesday night, and at the moment it kind of feels like every singer, every band to ever exist is wanting to come to New Zealand at the moment, and it doesn't get much bigger than this. 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
1: The Wiggles. Fruit on Facebook, they've just put up a photo of a kiwi fruit, some sheep, saying, see you soon. And that is all. Nothing else. You have to assume that's got to be a concert of some sort. Watch this space, though. Never seen this live. After all the live concerts I've been to, never the Wiggles, unfortunately.
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Here at More FM, we've got your free tickets to what's been described as the movie of the year, and I don't disagree. It's called The Sheep Detectives. It's got the likes of Hugh Jackman, Julia Louis-Dreyfus, Bryan Cranston, our very own Rhys Darby. If you want to be there for free, it's out on Thursday. Text MOVIE to 559. Here's Imagine Dragons. 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
1: 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Our colors will fade eventually, so if our time is running out, day after day, we'll make the mundane a masterpiece. Oh my, my, oh my, my love, I take one look

0: How you doing? Simon here from your Southland Breakfast Club. Hey, hope you have an awesome weekend. Yeah, a lot going on. Illuminate happening at Queen's Park. Oh, and as well as that, the double header at ILT Stadium Southland as well. Both their Southern Steel and Southland Sharks in action. Have a good weekend, and I'll catch you back Monday morning from 6 on More FM.
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0: City Swims, More FM, Tyler here with you, and the latest concert to be announced, because at the moment, so many people are coming to the country. It seems to me that maybe... Yeah, it's Jack Johnson, but he's bringing some friends along. Ben Harper, who sings this. Have to steal my kisses from you. And John Butler. I mean, I can't imagine a more chiller concert, you know? Like, I'm imagining the sun beating down, some beanbags, and maybe even some hippies playing hacky sack next to me or something like that. This is happening near the end of November. Spark Arena in Auckland on the 20th of November, and Waipara Winehouse, North Canterbury on the 22nd of November. If that is a piece of you, you can get your tickets very soon. Drax Project, and probably my favourite song from Ed Sheeran. Give a little time to me. Yeah, this will play in the next 10 minutes at More FM.
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This is Mori FM. Tyler here, wrapping up your Tuesday. Before I skedaddle, though, the best thing that happened today, at least for me, was actually at the Met Gala, which, again, surprises me because I just think of that as a lot of rich people getting dressed up. But anyway, Sabrina Carpenter teamed up with Stevie Nicks, and they did Landslide.

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1: We were strangers at the bar. They were playing Wonderwall. I overheard you say you hate this song. Next thing I knew, I'm walking over. Came and tapped you on your shoulder. Said, my dear, you're not the only one. Spent the night there at my place. That night became 100 days. And I shared all my deepest secrets with you. Soon enough, well, I found out you're something I can't live without. And every time I close my eyes, I miss you.

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It's funny how you love someone, and when it's over, said and done, it's almost like you never even knew.

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2: 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All these little things are coming home to roost, and now we're starting to see the effect of those.
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0: Hugh Jackman and Emma Thompson star in The Sheep Detectives, a witty new breed of mystery. When a perplexing incident disrupts life on the farm, the sheep must become the detectives.
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0: 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The Sheep Detectives, in cinemas Thursday. 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
1: Sunday night, I was hungry, and I'd cooked all week, so it's my night off, right? So I get Nando's. Now, normally I get a half chicken, good protein in that, but I didn't. I got a chicken and halloumi wrap.
2: Yummy! Squeaky cheese!
1: Squeaky cheese. Flip. I was excited. Right, I got it. Ordered it. I can show you my app, so none of this is embellished. I ordered it Sunday night, 4:38 p.m.
2: Yeah. It's open then? It's open from lunch, isn't it?
1: Exactly.
2: It stays open.
1: It's open.
2: Okay.
1: And it's only 7 km from my house.
2: Could have driven.
1: But I didn't want to drive, Lana. Okay. So I've ordered it. And it wasn't cheap because that's expensive sometimes. It was like $20, $25 bucks, right? 4:38, remember the number. And you can track it. It says your order will be here at 5:12. Fantastic, suits me. 5:12 comes and goes. I check my Uber app. Where the hell's the driver? Your order will be here at 5:36. I disappointed me, that's okay. 5:36 comes and goes. I'm like, check my app. Your order will be here. I can remember the times because I was starting to get cross.
2: Yeah.
1: 6:01 p.m.
2: Oh, he's in the sixes now. You're getting hangry.
1: I just about wanted to eat my arm. So now remember the time, 4:38 p.m. Ordered it. 6:01. 6:01 comes and goes. Now the news is on. And I'm like, well, where's my driver guy? Your order will be here at 6:17. 6:17 comes and goes.
2: No, it doesn't.
1: Your order will be here at 6:25.
2: Well, it better be.
1: 6:25 comes and goes.
2: No, it doesn't. Has the halloumi gone back to the cow? What?
1: I'm not making this up. Your order will be here 6:35. So now we're nearly 2 hours past the order time.
3: Jeepers.
1: I'll cut to the chase. My halloumi chicken wrap turned up on my porch at 6:58 p.m.
2: An hour and 2 hours and 20 minutes.
1: 2 hours and 20 minutes. And I'd only ordered a halloumi chicken wrap.
3: Did you pay for priority delivery?
1: No, probably not.
3: Because it's a scam that they do there. And I honestly think if you don't do it, like, it takes ages. It's like an extra $3. This is why I don't Uber Eats.
2: Rachel's just texted. Really? The same thing happened to me, Simon, with Taco Bell. So no, it's not obviously it's not a Nando's thing. It's just...
1: That's like, I mean, so what do I do? Because I'm actually, like I say, it takes a lot to wind me up. Takes a lot to wind me up.
3: You can get a refund on that.
2: And you can't have a go at the driver because it's not to say it's the driver. It could have been the restaurant. You've got to be careful.
1: I was going to meet him at the door and pummel him, but I chose not to because it's not his fault. He's just a poor man or woman trying to earn a living.
2: Yeah.
1: So I know it's not their fault. So then I go on the Uber app, and I've never done this before. I scroll through the app saying, now I'm going to complain here. Who do I complain to? And there's about 50 drop-downs to... And there didn't seem to be an option for if you're a miserable sod and want to complain about the time it's turned up.
2: It wasn't there. Took too long.
1: There wasn't that option. The only option was your meal didn't turn up, so I clicked on that.
2: Yeah, they don't have an option either, I don't think, if it's cold.
1: No.
2: I think they got rid of that option. It used to be there.
1: Right.
2: Because that's naughty. But obviously a lot of people had it turn up cold because of that priority thing, Speedy.
1: Right.
3: Yeah.
1: So I just clicked on the your meal didn't turn up. Then they said, the next thing you clicked on, take a photo. I'm like, of what? Because my meal didn't turn up.
3: Your front door.
1: of an empty porch and an angry man, a selfie of me looking real angry, shaking my fist. So anyway, I took a photo of...
2: And you've never complained before about on Uber?
1: Never complained before. Yeah. Now, in fairness to them, they did come back through the app and say, we will refund you your $30 or whatever it was. But it still hasn't turned up into my account, and that was Sunday night.
2: I'll give it a few more days. A lot of people have had this happen. Jordan just texted in, perhaps you should have ordered it earlier, like a week in advance.
3: Yeah.
2: It's good. Cool,
1: I wasn't hungry then, Jordan.
2: Yeah. Someone's had it with KFC. It just really depends. I think this must be something where you're the last in the priority line. But surely there can only be like 3 max deliveries before they drop yours off. Because how could that not turn up?
1: Don't know. Now, there's a text here. It doesn't have a name. Just says first world problem, Simon. I do understand that. It is a very much a first world problem. But nonetheless, yeah. It's a cost of living crisis out there. I was hungry as a bear. And that's just poor form.
2: And also, it's one of these apps that clips the ticket. And you have hard honest drivers. And you have hard honest people working in the restaurant. And so if there is a problem, that app should have to front up and pay you back.
1: Yeah.
2: Because they're making millions of dollars off this app and being kind of faceless.
1: Mm. Go, Lana.
2: Hurrah!
1: Hey, there's a text from Richie. He says, hey, Simon, I know the driver of your order. We had a very good laugh about it when he told me how long it had been.
2: Oh. Is he selling the story to Women's Day?
1: If that's true, that's
2: Simon Barnett, not so sweet after all. Doesn't like squeaky cheese served cold.
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1: Si and Lana's.
2: That's slightly interesting.
3: Speedy is up.
4: We hear a lot these days about companies sort of taking your data and selling it on and doing all that tomfoolery, largely from the internet. But this is a story about how back in the 80s, these were kind of the first people to get caught out doing that prior to the internet. So there was an ice cream chain in the States that did a beautiful thing. Every time it's my birthday, I try and get as much free stuff as I can. They did a free scoop of ice cream whenever it's your birthday. So you could go in there and say, oh yeah, I'll get a vanilla and a hokey pokey, thanks.
3: And people didn't take advantage of that?
4: So these two American teenagers, it wasn't their birthday. So what they did is that they filled out the form under a fake name, put in their own home address and a fake birth date the day of so they could get some free ice cream.
3: Nice.
4: 5 years later, they get their free ice cream and they move on with their life. 5 years later, it's 1982. All of a sudden,
2: what?
4: Letter in their mailbox at home from the US military.
3: Oh.
4: Hello? What was the fake name? Let's say Steve was the name that they'd wrote down on the bit of paper.
3: Oh no, they've been drafted.
4: Steve, you have been drafted. Now, Steve does not exist. Steve's not a real person. This is just this person that the guys made up to get free ice cream.
3: What a story!
2: Why is the military using the database from the ice cream place?
4: Because that's how they were using, that's how they got people's information and their address and uncovered this whole thing where this ice cream company had given all this data, all this information to the military so they could draft people.
3: You are joking. They were data scraping for the military?
4: So then they come, they get, you know, drafted. Steve gets drafted and they have to come clean and say, Steve's not a real person. And that's how this whole thing blew up.
2: And
4: they found that the ice cream shop had given out all this people's information.
2: Would you even remember that you did that 5 years later?
4: Yeah.
2: Like maybe for a week, but 5 years later, like the fact they remember that Steve was the name they wrote. Yeah. That is crazy.
3: So you get Raspberry Ripple and a bullet.
4: Yeah. Whoa. The 80s. So what, Cold War was it? That would have been the situation. Yeah. Vietnam was a bit earlier.
2: Yeah. Vietnam was 60s.
4: So they would have been on standby there.
2: That is just wild to me.
4: And prior to sort of, you know, these days, it's sort of the terms and conditions of do you want your info to be passed on, whatever. Wow. Too early for that.
3: Great story,
2: Why can't they just use, like, the Postal Service records or, like, another government agency? Like, they seem to be able to find people who are there with ice. Mm. They seem to be able to do all that now, but they had to use an ice cream restaurant's
3: How ironic is that, though? Now they've called themselves ice. And
4: True. Everything comes full circle.
3: Whoa, it's like Rosewall as well. The aliens, the ice cream.
2: Straight out the gate, that's a yes from me, Speedy. Yeah. You've done it again.
5: Absolutely. Ripper. Big yes from me. That's definitely top 10 of all time. Well done.
3: Oh, well, I was going to say that actually too, Speed, to be honest. I reckon that's right up there for you. That's as good as you've done.
4: I'm sticking on this military buzz now, I think.
2: Yeah, I think you should.
3: That's real good.
4: I always seem to have success when I do morbid stories about, sadly, children that have passed away, i.e. Sweet Fanny Adams, and now military stories.
3: Yep.
2: Yeah, this is a good line for you. I'd stay on this line.
3: Death looks good on you, Speed.
2: Gorgeous.
3: Do you know, on that, there's a place called, you've probably heard, the Remarkable Sweet Shop. They've got several locations across New Zealand.
4: Yes, I went there over Easter. Delicious.
3: Oh, right, and so they do free fudge testing. And my kids always go and then they never buy anything, just get the free fudge, they just get their little slither. And it's embarrassing.
4: I did that over Easter, it's fantastic.
2: I also do that. There's a great ice cream shop and pie here in the Bay of Islands, which gives you, it's like a Mov, it used to be a Movenpick, it's not now.
3: Yeah.
2: And they just give you a wee dabble with the stick and you just sort of come back with a different hat on.
3: And there's a beautiful Movenpick hotel in Auckland my kids stayed at. And they only booked there because it was free ice cream in the morning. I said, kids, what would you do that for?
2: For the free ice cream in the morning.
3: There you go. Good stuff, Speed. You're on tomorrow.

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1: The early bird catches the... 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
2: I need help.
1: Okay.
2: So yesterday I had to make a phone call to a friend of mine. He's actually a former pastor of the church I used to go to. Lovely man. Thomas, his name is. He's a doctor. Incredibly, fiercely intelligent guy. And I was just having a yarn to him about life and times. I haven't spoken for ages. He lives in Canada now, where it's currently warm, but he's regularly used to minus 20 degrees over there where he lives.
1: Did you call him at 3 a.m. accidentally?
2: No, I called him at 1 o'clock, 1:30 actually, my time. Now, here's my question to you. In the old days, when you made a phone call even to Australia, you had to mortgage your house for anything longer than 3 minutes.
1: Correct.
2: It was ridiculous.
1: Yep.
2: Now, before I go to the next question, is it still... I mean, obviously, rates have changed for phone calls.
1: No.
2: Well, now this is, don't scare me, because...
1: No, it depends how you made the call.
2: Mm.
1: Trust me, I've fallen for this. Did you make a phone call?
2: I'm nervous.
1: Or did you make a call over a data, you know, like...
2: I made a phone call. I didn't use WhatsApp. I used a phone call from my cell phone.
1: But you can also, within an iPhone, which is what you've got, you can also do a data call within the iPhone.
2: No, it depends. I have my data off for some reason.
1: Oh, for goodness sake. Okay, this is a deeper hole. So no, you've got a bill coming.
3: Big bill. How long was the call?
2: Do you want me to tell you the truth?
3: Yeah.
1: Well, yeah, that'd be good. It's frenzy.
2: I can show you the log of the call. 2 hours and 12 minutes.
3: Okay, I'd be mortgaging the house, and I'd maybe looking at a second job.
2: 2 hours and 12 minutes.
1: It does still cost. I've fallen for this before. Where you get like a roaming plan or whatever, as an example, if you get a roaming plan and you don't use the data that it gives you, sometimes it's not covered by actual phone minutes. And if you picked up the phone and rang them that way, you beautiful pork chop, instead of... over even just the call part of Messenger or the call part of WhatsApp or the data call part on the iPhone. Do you know what I mean by that, Speedy?
3: Yeah.
1: Like, you know how you can do like a, you can do a FaceTime. It's like FaceTime.
2: No, I didn't do any of that. No. I just made a standard call. Can somebody tell me how much it's going to be?
1: What? Who's your provider?
2: Vodafone.
1: I'm not sure how to use that app just yet.
3: It was. I'm just asking. I'm just working on that over here. So I'll try and get
1: tinker away.
2: All right, see, and this is where I'm a halfwit, because halfway through the call, I was like, Alicia says, pretty sure you can auction a liver on the black market, Simon. If you've got a good one. Good kidney. 2 hours and 12 minutes is a long time to Canada, because, you know. Oh, now Peter. And so this is in the back of my mind. Peter's texting. He said, it's okay. It should only be about $4.
1: Well, it depends on the provider. If it's 1NZ, I'm not sure on what, I don't know what their deal is. Because it might be, it might be maxed.
3: I'm looking at something here that sort of
2: says... This is great.
3: A lot of them, it might actually only be around that, Simon. Maybe you have only $10 or so.
2: Now, how does that work then? That's fantastic. Why don't we all do this?
1: What do you mean?
3: Why don't we all have friends in Canada?
2: Why just ring anybody overseas and talk?
1: Because, people do. It's just not... we just don't tell you.
2: But like, they need to make that... I guess what I'm trying to say, all this to say,
1: yes,
2: I need some, the telcos need to make it more out there of how much you're being charged for this sort of stuff.
3: So depending on your plan, it's saying it could be $5, or if your plan doesn't have an international thing locked in, then it might be around $35.
2: Oh, that's up there.
1: Yeah, I think it might be more that. Only because it's not like you're not calling someone in Tasmania or Sydney. You are calling someone in Canada.
2: In Canada, yeah. So he's in Ottawa. So Helen says, I get free international calls with 1NZ. Now I don't. I only get free calls to Australia. And I don't know anybody in Australia.
1: Okay, so now you just need to know, I wonder if Ottawa is in Australia.
2: Is Ottawa in a state of Australia? Well, interesting.
1: Good news.
2: Yeah.
1: Kelly's texting. Guys, in all seriousness, I am actually in need of a new kidney. So,
2: got one for you, Kel. Thank you. I'll actually let you know when my bill comes at the end of the month. I'll let you know how much it is.
1: Drum roll, please.
2: Yes, I'll tell you.
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0: just like you. 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
1: So who is the royal that has been seen taking an Uber from outside a castle?
2: Prince Andrew.
1: Close. His daughter, Princess Beatrice.
2: Oh my god.
1: Now here's the thing. So she's remained, she's been sort of laying low since what happened with her dad. In fact, we have to call him Andrew now, I think.
2: Yeah, you're right.
1: Since Andrew and the scandal, she's actually not made many public appearances.
2: You can understand.
1: Oh, totally. She was seen, I think, back in March at breakfast at Notting Hill. Imagine that. Just having breakfast at Notting Hill. Then she was at a friend's, over the weekend, she was at a friend's baby shower, who was her stylist for a long time. So she came into London from Cotswold to attend this baby shower. But she was seen leaving the castle.
2: I can't,
1: in an Uber.
2: I can't respect that.
1: So do I. She's dragging along two huge suitcases. She's holding the phone. She gets out there. She goes to get into a car. It's not the Uber. It's the paparazzi to take photos.
2: Oh.
1: I know. And then she's like, oh, sorry. And then she goes and then she says, oh, yeah, for Beatrice. Yep, for Beatrice. Then he pops the boot. Then she puts her own suitcases.
2: Respect.
1: In the boot. More royals should do that.
2: Good on
1: I
2: her.
1: I feel for her because it must have been awful the last few months or years if you're Princess Beatrice and everything that.
2: Because her mum, it's not just dad, it's her mum's as well.
1: Well, exactly.
2: You know, like, was she the old Epstein thing as
1: exactly.
2: well?
1: Exactly, and she's been born into this, the good and the bad. So if you want to see the video of her rocking the Uber, apart from the first part.
2: Good on her.
1: Text Princess to 559. You can read that story too.
2: I wonder how much her fare cost.
1: Well, do we still pay for that? Not we, but
2: no, go on her app.
1: Oh.
2: She got the Uber app. Fancy that. Good on
1: her.
2: What
1: a rating is.
2: What a great. Exactly. Great story. This is more.

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2: Morning, I'm Grace Cocker with the latest at 5. The US insists a ceasefire with Iran is not over. That's despite both sides trading shots in the Strait of Hormuz. Speaking from the Oval Office this morning, President Trump again doubled down on claims that the US has wiped out Iran's military and leadership.
3: I call it a skirmish because Iran has no chance. They never did. They know it. They expressed it to me when I talked to them.
2: A man is due in court today after a chaotic knife attack in West Auckland. Police were attending to the victim of a prior incident at a medical centre in Rānui when a man ran past after being stabbed in the head. The offender then attacked a detective and stabbed another person who was waiting for the bus. A 29-year-old was arrested and faces multiple charges. ACT's plan for empowering pharmacists to ease the burden on GPs has been welcomed. The party wants them to be able to manage long-term medication. The Pharmaceutical Society's Michael Hammond says it makes sense.
4: It outlines how it could be extended to chest infections, ear infections, skin infections and acute pain. There are a number of issues that pharmacists are encountering on a daily basis.
2: Three jolts have rattled the East Coast. The quake struck around 8 last night, with the biggest being a 5.6 north of Te Kaha. Thousands of people reported feeling the tremors. To rugby with Shift 4, the Hurricanes have expressed their disappointment in losing loose forward Devon Flanders to Japan at the end of the Super Rugby season. Assistant coach Jason Holland.
5: Yeah, it does get disappointing when they get to the stage where they're about to play their best 3 or 4 years in footy. That's where it becomes hard to take.
2: Spanish golfer Jon Rahm will be eligible for next year's Ryder's Cup after striking a deal to continue playing on the DP World Tour.

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2: I present to you what I thought was my first ever fragrance I finally smelt that I liked that wasn't one stolen off my wife.
3: Right.
2: I was in a store at the weekend and I just happened to be walking past a woman that worked there and I had to stop her. I was like, sorry, are you wearing something that you sell here? And she said, I am. I just sprayed it now. And I said, take me to it.
3: Oh, that's
2: because
3: nice.
2: Finally it was something that wasn't floral or it didn't smell like burnt clove on a ham. Like some of the smells, you try not to pull a face when you smell them all, right? And then they all start smelling the same.
3: Very hard. I agree. Very hard.
2: Like a duty free. And she said, it's this right here. And she showed me, and it wasn't what I expected. It was more like one of those sprays as opposed to a perfume. You know, it's just an actual, like, it's like a body spray, but it is quite concentrated, like it is strong. And it is the Alice Brooklyn Banana Milkshake. I thought, well, that's embarrassing.
3: Okay.
2: Of course I'd go for something.
3: So now, I'm not being disparaging, but that doesn't look like one of those stereotypical beautiful bottles that perfume come in.
2: Let me read it out to you off their website, which is an American. Okay. Give me some more music here. We'll get in zone. Yeah, but get ready to shake it up. Our viral banana milkshake perfume mist is back.
3: Yes, love.
2: After selling out in just a week last year, this rich and flirty bombshell has returned to the Alice Brooklyn Villa and with a whole new look in recycled plastic.
3: Oh, that's the problem.
2: With milky banana notes blended with tonka beans and rum wood, this fragrance says this main character is here to stay.
3: Nice, love.
2: And I smelt the main character on the woman. And I was like, it smells yum, but not too sickly sweet.
3: So it didn't smell, even though banana's in the title, it didn't smell like a banana?
2: It smelled like the milkshake. Smelled like a yummy, a softer note of a perky nana.
3: Ooh.
2: And I want to smell like that, okay?
4: Notes of perky nana.
3: Yeah, or a creaming soda.
2: Yeah. I buy it. Yes, creaming soda. I take it home.
3: Yes.
2: I'm like, can't wait for Katie to get home so I can... Yes. I can just present to her my new fragrance. This is me from the future.
3: Yes.
2: And I spray it. She gets home, still holding her suitcases from work.
3: Did you put it on your pulse points?
2: Yes. On the hot
3: Yes.
2: I spray it.
3: Yes.
2: And as I'm standing there with my wrists in the air.
3: Yes.
2: Marijuana.
3: What?
2: It smells like marijuana on me.
3: Oh,
2: I'm like, how's that for you?
3: Oh, that's highly disappointing.
2: So now I'm going to spray it by you.
3: Yeah.
2: Because that's two very different smells.
3: That is the problem with colognes as well, though. They smell different on different people. So you think you're getting something. So you're going to put this banana thing on me.
2: I'll just go nearby.
3: You might.
4: Why don't you
3: do
4: it like spray like they do at the shop on a bit of paper?
2: Oh, nice. Yeah. Can I have it?
3: You might not be able to keep your hands off me, Lana, if you give me some of this banana dope.
2: Right yourself. Okay.
3: I call this the Nandor Tanchos fragrance.
2: Marijuana. Smell it? Wacky pecky.
3: No, I can't smell that. No. That actually, look,
4: you're making me sneeze.
3: You're making me sneeze.
2: It's very strong. Don't puff
3: No, I actually
2: hard.
3: Love that.
2: Isn't it?
3: I can't.
2: Can you not smell that?
3: Definitely not. That doesn't smell a hooter.
4: No, it doesn't.
2: Long ago was so long ago.
3: Who's hungry? No, that smells delish.
2: Do you think it's possible to smell, not like for it to smell different on someone, but for me to actually smell a different smell to what you're smelling now, but it's the same smell?
4: Had you just been out when Katie got home and you've been after some elaborate ploy to be like, no, that must be the new perfume I bought.
3: No, yeah.
4: That's not me.
3: I think that's your roots coming out. Your daggable roots.
4: Yeah.
2: Right? That would explain a few things, yeah.
3: Yeah, I think that's...
2: It's the family tree coming out.
3: Exactly. I smell a hint of Uncle Dennis in there, if I'm not mistaken.
2: So what do you think?
3: I actually think it smells delicious.
2: So if I wear it but hate it but you like it, is that...
3: Well, now, just can you do one more thing? Don't spray it on the card. Spray it on your neck, just straight to neck, and then come over here and let me give you a good old sniff.
2: Then
3: I'll smell. I'll see if you...
2: Okay. Oh, I can smell weed.
3: Really? It must be you... Yes, snores. Get in here, Lana.
2: Hi.
3: This is on camera, folks. It looks like I'm going in for the kill.
4: I'm just sort of hanging out over here. Okay. Oh.
2: Okay. Oh, Simon.
3: You actually smell delicious. You do not smell like weed.
2: I'm so much of a people pleaser. I just wear it when everyone else likes it and I hate it.
3: I think it's only you that's smelling the marijuana.
2: Okay.
3: And I think other than that, you smell delicious.
2: Thank you.
3: I could have kissed your neck there, Lana. That would have freaked you out, wouldn't it?
2: Does anyone have any macaroni cheese?
4: I'm third wheeling hard here right now, eh? Anyone else listening feel like that? And will the rest of us just like sort of here and then these guys are like sniffing each other's neck?
0: He sniffed my knee right
4: in there. Oh no, that ain't what's meant to be happening in the workplace, folks.
3: Quick, call HR.
2: It's fine.
3: What's the name of it one more time? There's a lot of text saying I want some.
2: It's
3: what is it called?
2: Alice, as in E-L-L-I-S, Alice Brooklyn. It was from Mecca. I mean, I paid for it. They shouldn't be getting this free ad, but banana milkshake, but I'll call it Wacky Backy Milkshake.
4: People only want that because they saw those photos, the videos of you on Treasure Island last night in the shower, and they think if they spray their neck, Simon's going to appear and start sniffing their neck. There's a lot of very excited people around the country now.
2: I'm going to get attacked by women.
4: It's like saying Bloody Mary in the mirror, but, you know, Simon will appear and start ravishing you. He's coming for you, folks.
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1: Is there anything that you two did when you were growing up with your family, like family traditions? I've been a traditionalist, you see, I love them. And you go, when I have children, I'm going to do that.
2: I actually don't think so.
1: Don't think so.
2: No, and that's not to say we didn't do any. We didn't. But I'm trying to do them with. I'm trying to start them now.
1: Okay.
2: Like we do like international dinners once a week. We have to have a dinner that's like a dish from a different country.
1: Oh, that's good.
2: And then we learn about it and then learn something while we sit at the table and talk about that country.
1: That's good.
2: So I hope that Jay will do that with his family one day.
1: Yeah, that's good. Okay, so what we did lots of it when the kids were little. One was called a coin drive. So you get all the kids in the car. It's a real simple game. Drive out the drive. Each child has a coin and they toss it. Heads, you turn left. I was the driver. Heads, you turn left. Tails, you turn right. You do that at every turn, every corner for 30 minutes. And wherever you are at the end of 30 minutes, you have to go into that house, knock on the door and say, can I have some food, please?
3: So that's, do that these days. Petrol price.
1: Well,
3: you know?
1: Well, true. Now, they didn't know that at the time because they were young kids, but we always ended up at McDonald's, KFC,
2: Burger King. Yes.

0: children, Monty and Ella, just sleeping. One was sleeping in the hallway, just because always want to sleep in the hallway, in a sleeping bag. One was in the lounge. The parents were in the lounge as well. And it was just a really cute thing that I thought, how lovely that it's been passed on, cool. That tradition.
1: That must be an honour for you. Obviously, what you did was memorable.
0: Yeah. So it was just nice seeing it play out again. So already there's some great texts coming in.
1: And actually, one of them has just reminded me, I do have one, because Charlene said every time we go through the Kaikoura tunnels, windows down, toot toot, they're only short tunnels. That's what we still do to this day. We did do one when you drove over the Brindewin Hills, just south of Whangarei. There's, if you know, you know.
0: Yes.
1: There's a part of the road where you have to flip a coin out the window, and it wishes you good luck for the rest of your travels.
0: I love that.
1: And when you're a teenager, you always try and get to that part of the road to get all the coins, but you're not supposed to because it's dangerous.
0: I love
1: but
0: that.
1: You flip a coin out the window at the certain fountain or waterfall that's on the side of the Brindewins at State Highway 1.
0: So we would go across the Rakaia Bridge,
1: yes.
0: And hold our breath. So now, even as a more mature gentleman, if I'm driving on my own...
1: A mature, majestic, esteemed gentleman...
0: Even if I'm on my own, I hold my breath. What the hell's that about?
1: Because you can't miss the opportunity, so you can turn around the Rakaia Bridge.
0: It's just like when I'm going across it and I'm like busting now. I don't know whether my lung capacity.
2: And in breaking news this morning, a man has driven off the Rakaia Bridge after trying to hold his breath the entire time.
1: He was an esteemed gentleman.
2: His lungs weren't what they used to be. Back to you in the studio.
0: Can you imagine at my age seeing me in the car if you were a fly on the wall, holding my breath, and I can get right across. It's a mile and a tenth long. It's the longest bridge in the South Island.
1: Built by somebody from Dargaville.
0: Just so you know.
1: Yeah. I looked into it because I played rugby there for such a long time.
0: How crazy.
1: And the bridge is a monster, but Dargaville connections can't beat them.
0: That's a fantastic connection.
1: Just fantastic. Check.
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4: Morning, I'm Grace Cocker with the latest at 5.30. Canterbury's regional council chair knows they have months of tough decisions ahead. The government's given a deadline for all local bodies to come up with amalgamation plans. ECAN's Dion Swiggs says it's complicated.
5: South Canterbury is very keen to move forward with some form of amalgamation. However, North Canterbury is more comfortable with the status quo.
4: Home support workers are tallying up the cost of lost earnings a year on from the axing of pay equity claims. PSA Union's Fleur Fitzsimons says it was a betrayal that is still being felt.
6: This is money that should be in the hands of those women to spend on basics like rent, food and their children.
4: Police in Nelson want to hear from a woman out walking her dog who may have witnessed an assault. The incident is believed to have occurred in Fairfield Park between the 16th of February and 14th of March. The US believes it has embarrassed Iran by helping two ships pass the embattled Strait of Hormuz. Thousands of vessels are stranded in the waterway. Secretary of Defense Pete Hegseth says the operation aims to avoid more aggression.
7: But Iran also cannot be allowed to block innocent countries and their goods from an international waterway.
4: In sport, the White Ferns open their cricket tour of England with a warm-up one-day match in Durham tonight. It's a place veteran all-rounder Susie Bates knows well.
8: I spent a good chunk of last summer over here with the Durham team and, yeah, just really familiar.
4: And to rugby with Shift 4, Wales legend Lee Halfpenny has announced he'll retire at the end of the season. The 37-year-old fullback played 101 times for Wales and once for the Crusaders in 2024.
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4: Little bit of low cloud or fog from overnight still lingering this morning, but it should clear up to be a nice day with westerlies. Rain by tonight, though, winds turning northerly. 18's the high, dropping to 14.
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1: Well, I came in and I said I'd been doing some baking at the weekend.
2: Yes.
1: Because we had a MediaWorks bake-off yesterday.
2: Yeah.
1: For the first time ever, yesterday...
2: Don't tell me.
1: At 10:30...
2: Don't.
1: My R2-D2 cake...
3: What?
1: Won! A fondant on top of it and so much icing underneath that. But underneath that was a cake I actually did bake.
2: And it was a chocolate moist one.
1: It was a very, I googled about 2 days ago, world's most moist chocolate cake recipe. And it gave me this recipe and I saw that it had canola oil in it, which is usually a dead giveaway, it's going to be moist. Made it, fantastic.
2: Good
1: and
2: on you.
1: Yesterday took away the championship. I didn't want to say what I was making yesterday because obviously the spies around the building.
2: Yes.
1: And they may sort of see in.
4: Gets
1: and
4: quite
1: know.
4: Competitive, eh?
1: It was real competitive. We had
2: stormtroopers.
4: Yeah.
2: Yep. Keeping an eye on your cake.
1: And Nick, you've got to have themes. So our theme was obviously May the 4th. We had Darth Vader masks. We had lightsabers. We had this song playing in the background. We turned all the lights off in the boardroom. We had the black tablecloths. We all wore black.
2: Superb.
1: Yeah, so we just stand by now, wait to see next team.
2: What do you mean next team?
1: So we go for about a month and there's a new team every month. And each team judges each team's performance.
2: And then ultimately do all the winners.
1: Yeah.
2: Go, okay.
1: That's right, but I was the star baker of our team as voted for by everybody else, which has never happened. And I got a $20 voucher for a nearby cafe.
5: Wow.
1: That's brilliant.
5: Now that is living.
1: And it only goes for a week. So we better use it quick, boys.
5: For the voucher.
1: Yeah.
6: So Simon, when is your team up? When are you doing baking?
1: Speedy, when's your team in?
4: I'm not doing it. Hey,
2: I'm with him.
4: Nah, but I pulled out because I'm gluten free and I'm like, I don't want to do this thing if I can't go and eat anything. And Si so watches his calories that he's also the same. Might as well have an autoimmune disease, you know?
1: You don't have to eat anything. You've just got to bake to your heart's content.
2: No.
1: Guys, I'm coming to you from a euphoric state of winning.
5: Yeah.
1: It's a great place to be.
2: I can't, I mean, I'm delighted for you, but
1: I thought
2: your cake looked like the Death Star, not R2-D2, so what?
4: That was more a lack of knowledge on your part,
2: was
4: I think.
2: It?
4: But it's
1: How
4: in the fridge at the moment, if you want to try some. I saw it half eaten in the fridge.
1: How does the Death Star look like R2-D2? I'm going to get it up so you can see it, by the way. I'm going to do it right now as we speak. If you go to our More FM Breakfast Club Instagram page, I am sharing it live on 2 Hour Story. There it is.
2: Great.
1: And you can tell us if it looks like the Death Star or if it looks like R2-D2.
2: It might look like the Death Star in the morning if you get between.
1: Yeah.
2: No, well done. All jokes aside, that's a champion effort.
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1: So, unfortunately, Harrison didn't get to stay on Celebrity Treasure Island last night.
2: You didn't say spoiler alert, Simon.
1: Oh, sorry. Sorry, spoiler alert.
2: Ow.
1: Yeah, you're right, because a lot of people watch it on demand, don't they?
2: TVNZ Plus, Celebrity Treasure Island, Simon's on it. And, yeah, lost another member of your team last night.
1: They're going down quickly.
2: Cappy cap cap. How's that feeling?
1: Oh, shut up, lad. It's not my fault.
2: Oh, no, I'm not saying it's your fault, but as a captain, it's your job to keep morale high now after losing someone who's pretty funny on the team.
1: Yeah, he was fantastic, the chap who, spoiler alert.
2: Harrison.
1: Got voted off last night or eliminated in this challenge.
3: Oh, I just tuned in.
1: Oh, shut up. But you know, one thing, slight little look behind the curtain, and you get this, Lana, because you've done it twice, so you know bizarre things happen on that show because you do become very emotionally attached, unhealthily emotionally attached in a very short space of time with your team.
2: Tired.
1: Yeah, exactly. Hungry as. And so you're very vulnerable. Sounds dumb. I didn't believe it, but it's real. And I found myself weeping when somebody would get eliminated from our team because you just were so close to them. Harrison, in the interest of time, they have to edit this very heavily, this show. That challenge, with him in that crucifix position, competing against Ben Barrington from Shortland Street.
2: He was up there for ages.
1: Nearly an hour, we sat there, looked literally in that position as we were just spectators, watching them both for an hour. Their feet on that tiny peg, their arms were aching. Harrison was really crying. And they cut a lot of that out. You didn't see it. Because he so was desperate to stay, but clearly he was outmatched in that challenge. It was actually heartbreaking.
2: But there was something else in last night's episode that's caused a bit of a scene. You know how we joked about the whole shower scene and how you didn't like showering and whatnot, and there were always cameras around?
1: Because I'm a real germaphobe, so I wanted to shower lots and there's no showers. You just had this saggy old solar bag hanging from the roof of your hut.
2: The old saggy solar bag.
1: It looked like a cat with a guts. You know how cats' gutses drop when they're about 14?
2: Yep, my cat's got one of those guts. You look nothing like that. There was a particular scene. They zoomed right in.
1: Did they?
2: I almost had to cover my eyes.
1: Did you?
2: You're in your wee jocks? I don't know if they're wee or just out of context. I don't know.
1: Huge. They're flipping huge.
2: They're huge jocks.
4: For a man who seems to value his privacy, you certainly weren't making any concerted effort to not be in plain sight.
1: Didn't have an option.
4: Everyone.
2: You were even bent over at one point. I thought, hell.
1: Am I really?
2: Yeah.
4: At the camera. Oh, it's like rubbish. You thought, okay, here we go. Time to shake what Mama Frances gave me.
2: Yeah, I thought, lunar eclipse.
4: Yeah.
1: Are you serious? You're not serious. You're winding me up. I didn't see it.
2: I'm just saying, if you text video to 559, you may see a few more of those scenes. Might get you out of bed quicker.
4: We just got an email through as well from TVNZ, and they've said that was the most rewatched part of any episode ever to exist on the platform.
2: Yeah.
4: Just that 30 seconds. Rewind. Rewind.
1: Yes.
4: Play it again.
1: What do I have to text, lad? I'm texting myself.
2: Text video to 559.
1: Video to 559. I'm doing it, man.
2: You got a big enough phone bill.
1: Oh, yeah, true.
2: Just look at yourself.
1: Can I use your phone? Give me your
2: just
1: phone.
2: Just look at yourself. No, look, it's blocking up the text machine. So anyway, that's all the hard work you do at the gym. And I'm glad that paid off for you, because I know, you know, it's nice to look like that, I'm sure.
1: Oh, well, I don't look at myself like that. I really don't.
2: No, even just a little bit?
1: But no, give me your phone, will you?
4: Yeah.
2: You want to text video?
1: Give me your phone.
2: Yeah.
1: Text video to 559.
2: There you go.
1: Okay, I'm going to text on Lana's phone.
2: It's like 20 cents, man.
1: But you're a lesbian.
2: Sorry? I'm a lesbian.
1: Now, what do I do? Where's that? What's our number? 559.
4: Okay.
1: Well, this gotcha. Is... There you go, Lance.
2: Okay, thanks. So much. No now problem. I've got my own copy.
1: 7-14.
2: Oh, my God, stop.
1: What?
2: This boomer just texted 559 to 559.
4: Oh, my. You can't help some people.
1: What was I supposed to text?
4: You're meant to write, Dear More FM, please can you send me the video of your radio host Simon Barnett in a shower? Regards, Simon of Ashburton.
2: Spinny, he sent it to video and texted the word as 559.
4: Do you know what? This is the most Simon Barnett thing ever. All that great work of you in the shower on national TV, and you just undo all your cool factor in about 10 seconds flat.
2: You nearly made it, man. We nearly had it.
1: Darn it.
2: And now I don't have my own copy. Stink.
1: Oh, you guys are funny.
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3: Hugh Jackman and Emma Thompson star in The Sheep Detectives, a witty new breed of mystery. 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
9: With Flooring Extra, Richmond and Motueka, styled by the square metre. No impact on patient safety, but some procedures delayed. This was the effect of a second power cut in months at Nelson Hospital on Monday. The outage was reported to have lasted around 10 minutes. The hospital's battery power system kicked in critical areas. And work's underway on repairs to Graham Valley Road, the only vehicle access to Mount Arthur. Weather permitting, it's hoped the road will reopen by the end of winter at an estimated cost of $1.2 million.
7: With Bowater Toyota, Nelson, Richmond and Motueka going the extra mile.
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10: Morning, Glenn here with the latest at 6. Companies are bracing for impact with Inter-Islander lifting its commercial surcharge. They ferry about $14 billion worth of freight across the Cook Strait every year. Billy Clemens from Transporting NZ.
11: Increased costs do end up getting passed on to freight customers and consumers in many cases.
10: A man is due in court today after a knife attack in West Auckland. Police were at a medical centre in Rānui yesterday helping a victim from a stabbing elsewhere when another incident unfolded right outside. It's claimed a man attacked two people and a detective. One person was stabbed in the head. A 29-year-old faces multiple charges. Overseas, Iran has reportedly attacked the US more than 10 times in the Strait of Hormuz, but officials say a current ceasefire still stands. Secretary of Defense Pete Hegseth.
12: Once again, America is using its strength to lift up others. Iran is trying to subjugate the world.
10: Back here, three jolts have rattled the North Island's east coast. Quakes struck around 8 last night, the biggest being a 5.6 north of Takaha. Thousands have reported feeling them. And smartwatches could help prevent asthma attacks. A trial at the University of Auckland has tracked symptoms of more than 200 sufferers. Data from watches showed some changes up to 7 days before an asthma attack occurred.
8: Sport.
10: Our White Ferns cricketers open their tour of England tonight with a one-day warm-up match in Durham. All-rounder Susie Bates knowing the spot well. She spent some of last summer with the Durham side. Play starts from 10 tonight. The first one-dayer against England is Sunday. And in rugby with Shift 4, England coach Steve Borthwick has kept his job after a review. England had their worst Six Nations result in 50 years, finishing fifth and losing to Italy, but won 12 tests in a row before that, including beating Scott Robertson's All Blacks in November.
7: Sport with Jenny and Holmes, Nelson Bays, supporting the region's sport for over 25 years.
10: 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Mainly fine today, lots of sunshine, some cloudy patches, light westerly winds. Got some rain coming tonight, a high of 18 degrees down to 14. Cloud and rain tomorrow, northerlies at a high of 18, rain and strong winds on Friday.
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1: to you.
2: Good morning, everyone.
1: Morning, Lana. Morning, Speedy. Morning, all. Welcome to a new day. It's going to be a big day today. Got lots going on the show, not the least, the 20K thing.
2: Ooh.
1: First guest coming 7:20 this morning. This is Alex Warren and More FM. Morning.

0: This is More FM, Alex Warren and Fever Dream. It's 6:05. Very good morning to you. Morning again, Lance.
1: G'day.
0: Speed. Bondi.
2: Morning.
0: More has broken. Oh, we've done that. Didn't we do that the other
2: morning
0: night?
2: Morning has broken.
0: Didn't we do that?
1: Yes, we have sung that before recently. Or was it in my dream?
2: No, you definitely did, and I still didn't remember what it was.
1: Like the first. Yes, it was. I think it was on Friday, and we were very loopy. But I feel a bit loopy this morning, because last night after rugby practice, I caught up with last night's episode of Celebrity Treasure Island. Oh, far man. Out. What a...
0: Yeah.
1: No, just spoiler alert. Obviously, we're going to be talking about it on the show today. So if you haven't seen it, we can't give you 10 hours before we start talking about it each time. So it's probably best you turn the radio off, to be honest.
0: Thank you for mentioning that, Lana. I have to say, do you know, you start driving home and I was thinking about you.
1: Oh.
0: I don't honestly reckon you'd find a more gracious co-host than you and a more supportive co-host. And I mean that sincerely. You're amazing. And just, you know, because you've done it twice before, but obviously I'm on there at the moment. But yeah, that scene last. So thank you.
1: Of course,
0: you're an exceptionally gracious person to me, and it means the world. So I mean that sincerely.
1: Oh, you're welcome. When your friend's on a show like Celebrity Treasure Island, you do not want to miss a single episode in case someone says something, and you need to hit them up in public about your friend.
0: Yeah,
1: there's a certain someone one day I'll see at an airport.
0: Yeah.
1: I'm sure.
0: Thank you, Lana. Lana's my defender. I just need to carry you around in a wee purse. Anybody gives me grief, I'll pull you out.
1: Think of more of a satchel chat.
0: Yeah. Okay. But yes, so on the show, can we say it now, Lana?
1: I reckon you can say it now.
0: So Vinny was eliminated. If you ever watched the show in the first episode, we'd had it about 25 years previously, some contact that I hadn't remembered until you reminded me. And it was a beautiful thing when I'd spoken at a church. Vinny was there going through a really tough time, had a terrible upbringing. He won't mind me sharing that. And so there was quite a special thing. So he raised it. Anyway, when he left the show last night, he gifted me his taonga, his punamu. And oh man, it was, I can remember how it felt. And I truly, I'm white, Pākehā, but I understand the cultural significance of what that was. And in that moment, it was very powerful for both of us. The whole crew were crying. And there's a crew there, which Lana, you know, there's like 20 of them and nobody sees them. But they're all in tears because Vinny just presented it so beautifully to me. And I've never received a gift quite like that.
1: And you talking about it afterwards was like, just,
0: really?
1: It was so... We will have him on the show.
0: Yeah.
1: He has done so much stuff. But remind me, he was also on Fast and the Furious, eh?
0: He was in Fast and Furious 10, and he played in a previous Fast and Furious. He played Vinny.
1: Vin Diesel.
0: He played him as his younger brother.
1: He's got the voice for it.
0: He has. And he's a cool looking dude, too. And just a lovely man. When you talk to Vinny, and again, I hope I'm not speaking out of school, but you can see that life's been pretty difficult for him when he was young, and he's really got himself up, and that's what I felt very powerfully 25 years ago when I spoke at his church. I just watched him and I called him up and I said, listen, this sounds over the top, but I think God is saying to me that you're going to make a difference in people's lives. That impacted him because he said nobody'd spoken into his life in a positive manner like that before.
1: Yeah,
0: I'm not saying that for self-aggrandishment, that's what he said. And again, that meant the world to me.
1: Also just goes to show, just give people a bit of time.
0: Exactly.
1: That's as simple as it is. Just listen to people and give them a second. It doesn't matter what walk of life they come from.
0: That's what my dad used to say to me. He said, everybody has a story if only people would take the time to listen.
1: Yeah.
0: But time's a pretty tough commodity these days, I suppose.
1: Yeah.
0: So Vinny's going to join us on the show.
1: Yep. Also, we're getting closer to the 20K thing. So the first guest, like you said before, is 7:20. And then we go again at 8:20. Now, I have a plan. If we don't sort of collectively get a bit closer, and only I can tell that because I'm the only one that knows, I've got a plan for something else I can do to just give you all a bit of a clue.
0: Oh.
1: So, but I'll wait and see how we go today.
0: Good. I can't wait for this. I'm excited and I have no idea what it is. 7:20, first guest for the 20K thing. Nice to have you with us. This is More FM. Coming in a moment, some juicy, salacious Hollywood gossip. Hot off the press.
1: Holy. Okay.
0: Unless it's old, and then these guys will tell me.
1: Unless we have to say and tell you that Betty White has passed away. And you go, okay.
0: Is she? This is more.
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0: This is More, 6.13. So, the salacious, juicy gossip hot off the press is about this movie that was supposed to be the big deal and it just blew up in a crap storm between the two stars.
17: None of this is your fault.
18: As hard as this choice is, we break the pattern. Or the pattern breaks us.
0: Blake Lively, Justin Baldoni.
1: Okay, I am aware of some...
0: Well, no, you're going to...
1: Well, about a week ago...
0: You're going to make me crestfallen, aren't you?
1: No, but I don't actually think we spoke about it, about what happened with the findings of everything.
0: No.
1: Okay, so, you go first.
0: So all I was going to say is over the last 24 hours, Justin Baldoni's legal team... And they've spent in excess of $2 million on this. Blake Lively, they think, has spent in excess of $5 million. Mm. So her legal team and his legal team got together overnight.
1: Yes.
0: Settled, gone, the whole thing's going away. But nobody knows who's won. There's no settlements been announced.
1: Interesting, because the word on the street about a week ago is that Blake had won. And the internet was blowing up saying, now that's interesting because the internet was against Blake Lively when it all came out. Yep. Let's be honest, a lot of people turned on Blake.
0: Yep.
1: But actually there was more to suggest that she may have a case. And so it's interesting now a week later that it's all settled.
0: Oh, I see. So you may be thinking that his legal team has gone, oh, maybe they've got some.
1: Yeah.
0: Well, you know, but then you'd think you'd want some sort of acknowledgement. Rather than just a payout, given the acrimony between the two.
1: Yeah.
0: So People Magazine, Variety Magazine, Entertainment Weekly Magazine are reporting the lawyers for the two stars. It's been this horrendously expensive court case. They've reached a settlement. And they say, well, now let me get this right. Yeah, so initially Blake Lively said, you know, that he had acted inappropriately, sought to include more sex scenes that weren't in the original script, and watched her when she was changing. His team countered it. Yeah, so it just basically said there's now, it may even be there's no payments gone either way.
1: Yeah.
0: They've just agreed that they'll just put it to bed.
2: Mm.
1: So I'm just, because I'm yeah, that's interesting. Now, this is happening a lot in Hollywood, and I'm surprised it can, because you know in America you can sue anyone for anything.
0: Yeah.
1: There's billboards up. For you and I, we could sue someone for tripping over a log.
0: Yes.
1: Amazing.
0: Yeah.
1: But in America, where people like Chappell Roan, you know, shared that situation at the hotel.
0: Yeah.
1: Did you read any more about that?
0: No.
1: I know you didn't. You know why? So, you know, it's the football guy with his daughter who was going to go to the show, and then she allegedly made eye contact or something, and then Chappell's security guard went over and got rid of her because she didn't like that this wee girl had looked at her or whatever.
0: Mm.
1: So it turns out most of that didn't even happen. And the football guy, a week and a half later, came out and announced and said, actually, look, this has got out of hand. It didn't really happen like that. And as far as I'm concerned, case is closed. Didn't apologise to Chappell, because it wasn't even that wasn't even how it all played out.
0: That's bad. Yeah,
1: so,
0: that's bad.
1: So what happens is these people, and often they're women, for about 10 days, the internet's able to attack them and pull them apart.
0: Yeah.
1: But when the truth actually comes out a lot, I'm not saying this is the same with Blake.
0: But yeah, I think that's a fair comment that you're saying. Yeah.
1: There needs to be an apology or something at the end.
0: Well, that's what's interesting with this case. There is no apology. It turns out maybe there's no money changed hands at all. They've both agreed that they kind of like, they've almost both fallen on their swords and said that this got out of hand. And then finally, the judge that was looking at the case dismissed large parts of Blake Lively, this is from the story.
1: Yeah.
0: A judge completely dismissed large parts of Blake Lively's claims, but upheld her allegations of retaliation, which would have proceeded to trial on May 18.
1: I think that's the part that I'd heard, that there was enough for it to go forward. And then that's when something's obviously been settled.
0: In regards to him retaliating and some of the things. Yeah. Yeah.
1: So
0: interesting. I guess it still leaves us halfway to nowhere. But that's not a bad place to leave.
1: Well, not if you're a lawyer.
0: Yeah.
1: You didn't even have to do the hard work. You just got paid for doing all the build-up.
0: They've received $8 million. And isn't that the way in life, Lana?
1: They clipped the ticket, man.
0: Yeah. So that's it. Done and dusted. Thankfully. 6:17. It is a Wednesday morning hump day. The 20K thing coming up in an hour from now. We'll give you the opportunity with the phones open. This is Miley and Wrecking Ball at More FM.

0: This is More FM, Miley Cyrus and Wrecking Ball. 6:21. So I went to the Michael Jackson movie a couple of weeks back, and in the course of that movie, of course, they have the previews for the upcoming movies, one of which was The Sheep Detective starring Hugh Jackman.
1: Basically, these sheep talk. It actually looks funny. It's not like this is not a Sharknado situation.
0: No. Now, good on you for saying that, because that's what I initially thought. Even the billboards and the posters of The Sheep Detective, you're like, this looks cheese. It's not. It's funny. I haven't seen the movie, but the trailer's funny.
1: And actually, a really good thing to go and watch right now. You know, that's the thing I love about going to the movies. You can walk into this large, blacked out room with strangers and food and watch something and just escape what's going on outside for a bit.
0: Yeah.
1: It's just great.
0: As you've said, Lance, the premise of the movie is pretty straightforward, but I love the simplicity of it. So Hugh Jackman in the movies, he's a shepherd and he loves detective novels, so he reads all these detective novels and he reads them to his sheep every night. And presuming, as we all would, that the sheep can't understand, except the sheep do understand, and then they become detectives.
1: They're like true crime sheep. Yeah. And they're trying to get to crack the case all the time. So I'm actually really looking forward to it. It comes out tomorrow, I think.
0: Yeah.
1: So it's not even out just yet.
0: Here's a little snippet.
2: And each day I read out loud to them. Mysteries, whodunits.
3: I know who the killer was.
4: I like to pretend that they follow along.
2: But they're only sheep.
5: Ah! Why would he stop there?
6: He was just about to say who the killer was.
1: Yeah, that's Rhys Darby. 0800 More FM. Call us right now if you'd like to go along, and we can sort you out with a double pass.
0: I want to go to that.
1: Yeah, I love they chose Rhys Darby too.
0: Yeah, same. I think we need a laugh.
1: Yes, that's exactly it.
0: Hey.
1: Yep, a laugh and a chock top.

0: This is More FM, Ed Sheeran, and Every Day I Love You Just a Little More. Let's go to the phones. Rebecca's with us. Hello, Rebecca.
1: Hi, how are you?
0: Happy morning.
1: Thank you.
2: What about the sheep movie? How good does it sound? Like, just for a bit of escapism, watching sheep crack some true crime.
1: It sounds so good. Yeah. I would love to go see and have a bit of a laugh.
0: When's the last time you went to the movies?
1: Been a good comedy. Last year sometime.
2: Nice. Do you still go to the big one? You're in Dunedin in the Octagon, or is there another movie theatre?
1: Yeah. Yep. Yep, that one in the Octagon usually.
2: Yeah, nice.
1: There is another one, but that's usually the one I go to, yep.
0: So do you take in a wee cheeky wine in there when you went last time, Rebecca?
1: I don't think it was last time, because it was a kids' movie we went last time.
0: Oh, yeah. they don't want mum old sloshed beside them.
2: They say they want a Pinot during Toy Story.
0: Yeah. Well, Rebecca, you're off to the movies to see The Sheep Detectives. You'll love it. By the way, if you do go, you know, in the next few days, can you just flick us a text or give us a bell and let us know what it's like? Because I really want to see it.
1: That sounds awesome. I will do.
0: Thanks, Rebecca.
1: Thank
2: you.
1: Have
2: a good day.
0: See you
2: later.
0: 26 past 6. Another opportunity to win a double pass tomorrow.
2: Speedy's been out doing some work. He's up to day 3, I think, of that's slightly interesting. And he's been going down this sort of dark war route of topics. And it's worked really well for him. But he made special mention as we're walking through a dark car park, the psycho, this morning. And said, I've got another really good, grim story today.
0: Yeah.
2: For that slightly interesting. So let's wait for it in about 8 minutes.
0: Beautiful. 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
16: With Flooring Extra, Richmond and Motueka for the best in flooring. Nelson City Council will vote tomorrow on part of its long-term plan that omits mention of the environment or climate change. They were both part of the Council's draft strategic priorities in its long-term plans in 2018, 2021 and 2024. And Nelson Police are still looking for information about an assault around Fairfield Park in February or March. They'd like to talk to a woman who walks a husky or similar dog in the area on weekdays who may have spoken to both people involved.
11: With Bowater Toyota, Nelson, Richmond and Motueka going the extra mile.
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5: Morning, Glenn here with the latest at 6.30. A knife attack in West Auckland will see a 29-year-old man in court today. Police were at a medical centre yesterday helping a victim of a separate stabbing when someone ran past with a stab wound to their head. The accused also attacked a pedestrian and a detective. Inter Islander is hiking its prices for commercial vehicles. A rep from Transporting NZ says a lot of companies use the Cook Strait crossing and it's likely that a hike to ferry prices will be passed on to consumers. Smartwatches could be a solution to preventing asthma attacks. A University of Auckland trial tracked more than 200 sufferers, lead researcher Amy Chan.
9: Gold standard things measured from smartwatches. We're seeing these changes emerge up to 7 days before an asthma attack happens.
5: A coroner hasn't been able to determine the cause of death for a man whose body was found entombed in concrete in Auckland. The remains of David Hart were discovered during renovations in Mount Eden in 2020. The prime suspect died in 2016. And overseas, the US insists a ceasefire with Iran is not over, despite both sides trading shots in the Strait of Hormuz. The use of dolphins with mines on them has also been raised at a US briefing. Defense Secretary Pete Hegseth.
10: And I can't confirm or deny whether we have kamikaze dolphins, but I can confirm they don't.
5: Sport. In rugby with shift four, the Hurricanes are frustrated to lose Devon Flanders. The 26-year-old Lucy was in the All Blacks mix, but he's moving to Japan at the end of the Super Rugby season. Assistant coach Jason Holland.
17: Yeah, it does get disappointing when they get to the stage where they're probably at their best and they're about to play their best 3 or 4 years in footy.
5: And women's tennis number one Aryna Sabalenka has sent a warning that players will boycott a Grand Slam at some point because of the prize money. The men's and women's top 10 are demanding a higher percentage of the revenue from the four major tournaments, saying that they don't get enough.
11: Sport with Jenny and Holmes, Nelson Bays, supporting the region's sport for over 25 years.
5: 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Mainly fine today, lots of sunshine, some cloudy patches, light westerly winds. Got some rain coming tonight, a high of 18 degrees down to 14. Cloud and rain tomorrow, northerlies at a high of 18. Rain and strong winds on Friday.
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2: Okay, Speedy. We're all ready for day number three.
18: Come with me to the grave of a soldier.
2: Yes.
18: Oh. In France.
0: Is this okay?
2: Take my hand. Take me there.
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1: Cy and Lana's.
2: That's slightly interesting.
0: All right, Speedy.
3: I found a new niche in life for that slightly interesting, which is war stories, because the last two have been successful.
4: Excellent.
3: So we'll see how we go today. For this one, we're going to France. The year is 1917. An American General Patton visits this small French town. This is sort of during, you know, World War One phase. Mm. His troops are in this town, and while they're there, they're all sort of doing their business in the ground. So, you know, they're number ones and twos.
0: Gotcha.
3: So they dig a large hole for that, which is fine. And they've, when they're leaving, they're putting all their number twos in there.
4: Yep.
3: And
0: that's a yes for Bondi already.
3: Yeah.
2: Let him finish Bondi.
3: As they leave, the general says, "All right, can you guys just mark this area so people know what we've done here?" So they find what they can, which happens to just be a cross, and stick it into the ground and write on it "abandoned rear," meaning, you know, things that have been abandoned from the rear of our bodies. They leave the French town, right? The French, there's some form of miscommunication there, some language barrier,
2: yeah.
3: And they think that the word rear is like a person's name. They think it's one of an American troop.
0: Like an unmarked grave.
2: Why would you write rear as in your rear end?
3: So for 27 years, the people in this small French town, there's only a couple hundred people that lived there, tended to this as if it was a grave. Laid flowers there every year.
0: Well, the flowers would have grown well.
3: Yeah.
0: Isn't that funny?
3: Looked after it. And then it wasn't until World War II when the same general returned to the town and was talking to the mayor of the town when he realised what had gone on. And he was like, "No, no, no. This is our long drop." But he didn't have the heart to tell the mayor, because the mayor was
2: He kept the lie going?
3: "General, you must come and pay respect to this fallen American soldier." And it turns out there was a lot of fallen American soldiers in there, but none of them of the human form.
0: Oh, my gosh.
2: Oh,
3: so then
2: no.
3: I think after World War II in the 60s, it was sort of, you know, it's become one of those things that people kind of have a laugh about it now, but it took a long time for people to realise, more than 30 years, it was tended to as a grave.
2: You sort of wonder about those historic sites sometimes, don't you? Like, has anything been lost in translation over the years where perhaps we got that wrong, or someone just thought what they wanted to think was true?
0: Do you reckon Elvis is actually just a long drop?
5: Isn't there a position in the military called like a rear admiral or something? Is that person just
2: they might have thought that's what it was.
3: Yeah,
5: maybe
3: that would check.
5: Wow, that's fantastic. Speed, big yes from me. You had me at long drop and number twos.
3: Got him with
5: love
3: twos.
5: It
0: I've got to say that's yeah.
2: Yeah, I wanted to say no.
0: So did I.
5: It was very good, wasn't it?
2: You must stick with the integrity of the segment, which is I was actually interested in that. So, yeah, that's a yes again.
0: It's got a very good beginning, a very good middle, and that's often where this thing goes awry.
3: And the best end.
0: And a stunning end.
5: Yes,
0: so, all in all, it's a 3 out of 3, mate.
3: So, 2 out of 2s.
5: Yes, boy.
0: Well
2: done. He's still going. He's just on fire.
0: Go. Well, tomorrow you're on again, day 4. Oh, my gosh. How much death and mayhem can he come up with?
3: Oh, yeah. I've got to really have to notch it up tomorrow.
2: Let's get you cancelled.
3: Yeah.
2: Yeah.
0: There's 21 to 7 or more.
6: What is it?
7: What is it?
6: What is it?
7: What is it?
6: What is it?
7: What is it?
6: What is it?
7: What is it?
0: This is Cy and Lana from More FM's Breakfast Club. 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
0: You get to ask one question, then take one guess. 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
2: Sorry, I'm just catching up on all the outfits from the Met Gala yesterday.
3: Oh, yeah, there's some stunning ones, wasn't there?
2: But then there are some people who went in normal dresses that look like they're from Pagani. So can we just go over this next, please? And if you haven't heard Sabrina Carpenter singing with Stevie Nicks, oh my gosh, I've got it for you next too.
3: This is More. She's like

0: This is More FM, Drax Project, and Just Like Summer Rain. It is 12 minutes away from 7. Two quick things to look forward to. Immediately after 7 o'clock, it's Power Ballad Wednesday.
1: Ooh, yeah.
0: Lana's up.
1: Yes.
0: I really look forward to this because we all keep our songs as a surprise so we can play them to the team and to you at home. So that's Lana at 5 past 7, Power Ballad Wednesday, and then the 20K thing at 20 past 7.
1: Oh, yeah. Yep.
0: And we're getting down to it.
1: Okay. Yesterday, the Met Gala was on. The Met Gala is a big fundraiser for one of the most expensive art galleries to run in America.
0: Yeah.
1: It's pretty much what it is. And it means that you can celebrate, if you're invited to this or if you pay for your tickets, like most of them do, minimum $175,000 for one ticket. And that's like the cheapest ticket you can get.
0: Now, just repeat that, because people are going to say you think $175. You're saying $175,000?
1: Sorry, $175,000. I forgot that part.
0: $1,000 for one ticket.
1: And it's a bad ticket. It's not the one that you want to be seen in.
0: Who goes?
1: Everyone goes over there. And I love it because it stands out from, say, the Oscars, the Emmys, because people go all out because it's for an art gallery. So they go all out with these outfits. Have you seen what Heidi Klum wore?
0: No.
1: Heidi Klum, I'm going to show you the picture.
2: Yes. She thought it was her Halloween party.
1: No one knew it was Heidi because Heidi's known for her outrageous costumes, like Speedy said, during Halloween. She dressed up as that giant worm that time.
0: That's right.
1: She went as this.
0: Oh, what the hell?
1: What, in the Weta Workshops?
0: That is, if you remember Pirates of the Caribbean when they all come out of the tombs.
1: Oh, yes.
0: That's her.
1: She's a living statue. That was the whole thing there. Oh. Some other notable mentions, and you can see all of these. I've set
0: up
1: a wee...
0: That's freaky.
1: Just, look, you can text us now and look at the article later. Just text MET, M-E-T, and send that through to 559. I will send you back it's a British Vogue article, and it's got heaps and heaps of different ones.
0: Can you show me that picture again? Because that's...
1: Yep. Heidi Klum, by far, I reckon... has like highly commended for her efforts, because that would have cost so much to do.
0: Highly commended for that, really? That's just very unattractive, though.
1: But you're not going for attractive, you're going for art, Simon.
0: Oh, well, do we? That's like grave clothes. If you think about the Old Testament times, that's like grave clothes, except her top is sheer. So you can, has she got anything on underneath it?
1: I think it's a full blown, like actual wetter situation where it's like really, it's a lot.
2: The theme this year was fashion is art. So that's why there's a few people that have sort of gone, like Madonna kind of recreated this iconic painting.
1: Looks like a dark queen from Pirates of the Caribbean, actually. She looks like she's got a boat on her head.
2: Yeah, she does.
1: Also, Kim Kardashian looks like she's got like the hard, almost like a Marvel suit over her torso. Like it's actually hard plastic, like it's been molded to her.
0: Yeah.
1: The Williams sisters, the tennis players.
0: Venus and Serena.
1: Both of them looked incredible in both like different ways. Cher was there.
0: What did Venus and Serena go as?
1: Two very different, but definitely one was in yellow and one was completely covered in half of the Swarovski store.
0: Okay, so one was just a ball dime. And one was a racket.
1: Yes. Who else do I have here? Yeah, mostly, to be honest, a majority, more than usual, wore normal dresses. Now, that's like going to school on Mufti Day in your uniform.
0: So what I like about that, though, can I be honest... Even our own very successful Wearable Art Awards.
1: Yes.
0: I'm not sure when it comes to fashion, some of those are so outrageous. What are we doing there? And it's a genuine question. I'm not being cynical. What are we doing? Is that something that they want people to wear in time? Is it fashion?
1: No, that's because it's wearable art. So it's not like they're looking at that.
0: They wouldn't want to sell that in a shop at some point.
1: No, I don't think so. But it also depends on what you're after. Are you after being a fashionista, or are you after somebody who's doing things different and thinking outside the box? And that's where is quite different. Sabrina Carpenter was there. She wore an entire film of what she says was her favourite movie, the actual film.
0: Oh, yes.
1: Wrapped around as a dress. It looked quite cool.
0: Oh, like celluloid film. Like the actual
1: Sort of Kodak film,
0: you know? Yeah, gotcha. Like a negative print.
1: Yeah.
0: Yep.
1: So fashioned nicely, trailed down to be a bit of a train at the back.
0: That's better than Pirates of Caribbean.
1: It's better than Madonna, yeah. But she performed on stage and it was incredible. We have a tiny clip of it. It's hard to get the proper version of it because they haven't released it yet. But Sabrina having a small sing-along with Stevie Nicks on stage at this gala.
0: I love this song.

0: Stevie Nicks voice, eh? Nice. You just, you don't hear a voice like that.
1: Well, I love that song. What's that song called?
0: That is...
1: Makes me cry.
2: Landslide.
0: Landslide, thank
1: you. Did the Dixie Chicks do that as well?
0: Oh, they're called the Chicks now.
1: Oh, yeah, sorry.
0: Yes, they did. Very good version too.
1: Yeah.
0: Love the Chicks. But yeah, that, so that's the Met Gala for you. If you want to see more of those outfits though, it'll take you a while. Scroll through, have a look at them. Just incredible. Text Met to 559.
1: Nice. Oh, I'd like to hear this in live.
0: Yep.
2: You have to go to the Met Gala then, Simon.
1: Oh, God, get
2: got a lazy couple hundred.
1: Well, it's more the pirate costume I need to find.
0: You'll be looking like you've come out of a tomb from somewhere too. You and Heidi Klum.
1: Well, goes Gary.
0: Jurassic Park fossil has turned up.
1: Sorry, guys, just joking. This is Niall Horan.

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1: We're giving you the chance to win a $100 supermarket voucher. Yes, please. You go straight to our Facebook page, More FM Breakfast Club, because we're celebrating the Molenberg Games that are coming up. You'll see a video of us training in the studio for that.
0: Yes.
1: I don't know who would have us on their team. But if you buy any Molenberg loaf in store and scan the QR code that's on the packaging there, you could win your chance to compete in the actual Molenberg Games. You'll find out more about those in the future, and you could win $20,000 thanks
0: crazy.
1: To Molenberg.
0: Yeah. So scan the QR code on your Molenberg bread. You'll be in to win that. 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You could win a $100 supermarket voucher by clicking on, making a comment on Lana's and my video. 4 minutes away from seven. Stand by. News and sport coming around the corner with Glenn. Then Lana's up.
2: Yes.
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5: With Flora Nextra, Richmond and Motueka, styled by the square metre. No impact on patient safety, but some procedures delayed. This was the effect of a second power cut in months at Nelson Hospital on Monday. The outage was reported to have lasted around 10 minutes. The hospital's battery power system kicked in critical areas. And work's underway on repairs to Graham Valley Road, the only vehicle access to Mount Arthur. Weather permitting, it's hoped the road will reopen by the end of winter at an estimated cost of $1.2 million.
3: With Bowater Toyota, Nelson, Richmond and Motueka going the extra mile.
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6: Morning, Glenn here with the latest at 7. Consumers are likely to feel the pinch from higher freight costs, with Inter-Islander hiking fuel surcharges for commercial vehicles. Billy Clemens from Transporting NZ says a lot of companies use the Cook Strait crossing.
7: The Inter-Islander ferries transport approximately $14 billion in freight a year.
6: An ACT Party proposal to expand pharmacy services has been backed by the Pharmaceutical Society. It would allow them to triage skin conditions and also manage long-term medication. Researchers are excited about a potential new tool to help predict asthma attacks. A trial at the University of Auckland has found smartwatches can pick up key changes days before an attack. Overseas, the US insists a ceasefire with Iran is not over, but both sides have been trading shots in the Strait of Hormuz. Speaking from the Oval Office, US President Trump again claimed the US has wiped out Iran's military and leadership.
8: I call it a skirmish because Iran has no chance. They never did. They know it. They express it to me when I talk to them.
6: And they're in their late 70s and early 80s, but it hasn't stopped the Rolling Stones from releasing new music. Their album Foreign Tongues features guests like Paul McCartney and drops in July.
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6: In rugby with Shift 4, it's top versus bottom in Super Rugby this weekend, with the Hurricanes taking on Moana Pacifica. Despite the mismatch, Canes assistant coach Jason Holland says we shouldn't expect many changes to his side.
9: For the next 2 or 3 weeks, there'll be key combos that play. You know, there won't be wholesale changes at any stage.
6: And in football, Premier League leaders Arsenal are just 90 minutes away from booking a place in the Champions League final. The Gunners host Atletico Madrid in the second leg semi-final this morning, just kicking off now. The scores are locked at 1-1. Football with Hisense, proud partner of the FIFA World Cup.
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6: 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Mainly fine today, lots of sunshine, some cloudy patches, light westerly winds. Got some rain coming tonight, a high of 18 degrees down to 14. Cloud and rain tomorrow, northerlies at a high of 18. Rain and strong winds on Friday.
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12: Have I got a song for you to scream to the rooftop next? 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
11: Power Ballad Wednesday. We all love this. Come to the party next. After Conan Gray, Vodka, Cranberry, turn this one up at More FM.

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1: The Breakfast Club's Power Ballad Wednesday.
2: Ooh, I'm ready for this.
0: Even that music bed's good, isn't it?
2: Yeah.
0: Sort of
2: power ballad.
0: It's very power ballady.
2: Chance for you to blow out the cobwebs on a Wednesday morning and just sing for your heart. Sing your heart out.
3: Sing
2: if you're
3: for your
2: sad,
3: supper.
2: Happy. Sing for your supper. Earn a crust and sing.
3: Yeah.
2: Damn it. Back in 1992.
0: What does that mean?
2: What's that?
0: That's a phrase everybody uses. Earn a crust.
2: Well, how do you make?
0: Well, where did that come from?
4: I think it's literally just from, you know, buying
2: earning
4: bread.
2: The crust of bread.
5: Probably a bakery, I reckon.
4: There you go. Even you Bondi outsmarted you. How does that feel?
0: Oh, no.
2: So back in 1992, there was a movie that was going to feature Dustin Hoffman on it. Now, Gloria Estefan, the singer, was going to be the one that was going to sing a lot of the main songs in the soundtrack for this. So early 90s, real good power love songs,
0: very
2: right?
0: Good power ballad.
2: The movie was called Hero, and so they hired somebody to go and write quite a few songs for the soundtrack. And as she was writing them, she was a young writer, she was writing these songs for this movie that was supposed to be incredible, and the writer sang the song to the director and to her manager and said, what do you think of this for Gloria? And they said, it's good. We actually think you should keep that song. Like, that song's so good.
0: Mm-hmm.
2: We don't think this should be for Gloria. And this young writer was like, I'm Mariah Carey. I shouldn't be singing this song. And like, we think it sounds better for you with your story, not on this actual soundtrack.
0: I think I know where you're going.
2: So I will now play for you.
0: Yes.
2: The song from 1993, released in 1993, was supposed to never even be her, written by her. It's Mariah Carey and Hero.
3: Yes.
2: Wow. So that's what's behind the song.
0: Beautiful choice too, Lan.
2: Right, blast it out of the traffic.
0: Up she goes, son. Come on. Crust.

0: beautiful.
1: Can you believe there was a world where maybe we were never going to hear that from Mariah, yeah. even what though she voice. Wrote it?
0: Even so, the problem with that song, though, is when you said sing out loud, of course, that voice is so majestic. And
1: I didn't say good.
0: Superlative, that trying to sing it loud like I was... It's just murders.
1: It's a beautiful thing.
0: So many great texts. Like this one says, OMG, this song always makes me want to cry. Awesome choice, Lana. Thank you. I've been waiting for this one, says Miriam. Anna says, such a beautiful song. OMG, says Emma. Great song, Lana. Bex, to finish, OMG, I'm bawling my eyes out.
1: I sort of forgot how good that song was.
0: Yeah, great
1: you
0: song.
1: Know? Man, just, and she would have only been young, 1992, to even write that and have, you know, experience. Yeah. But if you read her book, Speedy Let Me Use read her book. I think he borrowed it off his brother, and now I've given it to my sister. It's doing the rounds. Man, she had a hard childhood.
2: Yeah.
1: She wow. Did.
2: So, her mum, she had this real weird relationship with her mum because her mum was an opera singer.
1: Yeah.
2: And she called Mariah out at the. Like, Mariah was an incredible singer from the get go.
0: Yeah.
2: And her mum sat her down one day and said, just know, no matter how successful you are, you will never be as good a singer as I am.
1: Yeah.
0: That's what her mother said to her?
2: Yeah.
1: Yeah. So it's just one of those real toxic kind of. I know. But just, yeah. So you saw her in concert a few years back, remember?
2: Last year she was at Friday's Live I went to in Australia.
0: Was she good?
2: She, be honest. No, well, was she good? Her songs were good.
1: Yeah. Let's say that. She wasn't really, yeah.
0: Why was she not good?
1: She shuffled on stage, remember?
2: No, sort of, no stage presence. Yeah. She didn't want to, she shouldn't actually be touring, to be honest. There was a mixture of lip syncing and live stuff, and she just she didn't want to be there.
0: And is that because she's past it, or is it because she doesn't throw her back into it now because she's so famous and rich she doesn't really need it?
2: I think she's hit, she's injured her vocal cords, so she can't quite sing how she used to.
1: She completely shaped my childhood in music.
0: Yeah,
1: she was just those albums that she did earlier in the like in the early 90s. Like with Dream Lover and all the other, like, just incredible. One Sweet Day with Boys to Men.
2: Great song.
0: Interesting that fantastic. She shaped you. See, Whitney Houston shaped my childhood.
1: Yeah.
0: But a similar sort of ilk. What was yours?
2: And then I kind of growing up, the Wiggles were hugely influential.
0: Very influential.
2: Sort of those heartfelt songs, Hot Potato, Hot Potato.
0: Was Jeff.
1: Oh,
0: Jeff?
1: And that red car.
2: Yes, Toot Toot Chugga Chugga. I mean, that just gets you in the heart.
1: I get it now. Fruit salad.
0: Yeah.
1: Yummy, yummy.
2: I'm doing that for Power Ballad Wednesday next week.
1: Imagine Bosco if you did the Wiggles.
0: Oh. Well, that's great. 7:13. Hey, so coming up in an hour from now, something that has been very, very successful overnight is Celebrity Treasure Island with the departure. Spoiler alert. Wait, two, three. Four,
1: good man.
0: Five.
1: Good man.
0: The departure of Vinny from our team, from Kahu. And it was an exceptionally emotional moment when he left because he's such a beautiful guy. And there'd been a sort of a backstory to when he was much younger and met me. Lovely little story. Anyway, this is a clip from when we first caught up.
3: Best friend made this and he told me that you'll meet someone across your way who deserves to have this. And that's you, my friend.
4: Oh, my goodness.
3: My Simon really taught me that the real strength is facing all your feelings head on and letting yourself feel those things, you know, no matter what they are.
4: I genuinely don't know. Other than my wife and my kids, if I've ever been so touched by a gift.
0: All true. I don't think I've ever been as touched by a gift. He gifted me his Pranamu, which I'm wearing, and beautiful moment. So Vinny's going to be on the show in an hour talking about the experience, etc.
1: It was also heartbreaking last night seeing him have to do that. He wanted to do, you guys tried to save him,
0: yeah.
1: And so he had to, like, he failed again.
0: I know,
1: and it was like, oh,
0: that's right,
1: it.
0: Yeah, because I didn't see it, but you watched it last night, yeah.
1: Yeah.
0: So that was, I had that as the captain, I had this wild card. So if somebody failed in a challenge, you could get to play the wild card and say, do a do over. Vinny, in his humility, said, don't waste the card on me, I don't think I can do this, but I really did think he could,
1: yeah,
0: but he didn't. So we played the card, lost the card, unfortunately lost our team member. But yeah, it's a very emotional moment. So anyway, he's on the show, live and proper, in about an hour from now. Coming next, the phones will be open for...
1: They're open now.
0: Are they open right
1: They're
0: now?
1: They're open now.
0: Damn
1: Don't
0: it.
1: Snooze.
0: 20K thing, if you think you know, it's worth $20,000 to you.
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0: This is More. It's 20 minutes past 7. Right, here we go.
14: It's the 20K thing.
0: The 20K thing. It sounds simple. It is simple. Lana is the only person in the known world that knows what the object is. She came up with it. She got it. She bought it. She put it in the box. And it's in the studio here. None of us know. She's even gone to the lengths of putting a camera in the box. Should I be a nosy parker and want to break in to find out, or anybody, it's got a sensor. Not making this up, there's a sensor camera in the box in case anybody tries to check.
1: From my home security system. Also, just a side note, my wife is a flight attendant. Can I just confirm now with New Zealand, Katie does not know.
0: Yeah, everybody asks her.
1: Katie does not know what the thing is. So if you board an Air New Zealand flight and you try and get it out of her, she doesn't know. So there's
0: That's so funny.
1: She's getting it every flight. So she doesn't know. She might even lead you astray, but she has no idea.
0: I love that. So only Lana knows. You get one question, one answer, and it could be worth $20,000. Let's go to Whangaparoa. Sarah is on the line. Hello, Sarah.
15: Hi, good morning, guys. How are you?
1: Good.
0: Great, thank you.
1: Good.
0: What a beautiful part of New Zealand you live.
15: I know, I'm very lucky. Very lucky.
1: Tell me, how's the new road going in Whangaparoa? You know, the one that's going to get you to the city faster if you need it.
15: Yeah, we can almost see it from our house. So we look out over the river. So,
0: beautiful.
15: It'll be good once it's done.
1: How much longer?
15: Once it's done. Oh, I think they've delayed it till 2029 or probably 2050.
0: They've probably run out of cash here. They need 20 grand.
15: Well, they're not getting my 20 grand.
1: Yeah, good.
0: Righto, Sarah. So you put a lot of thought into this?
15: A little bit, yeah. Yeah, right. I've been listening. So, good. Yeah, a little bit.
1: Nice.
0: Good stuff. Well, let's do it.
14: Ask your question.
0: Sarah, one question. Lana's standing by. What is your question, please?
15: Lana and Simon, is the item in a jar?
1: No, it is not in a jar.
0: It's not in a jar. Right.
15: Well, bugger.
0: So it's not in a jar.
1: Okay.
0: So, clearly that hasn't narrowed anything down. So we have $20,000 in our bank account. We want to transfer it to your bank account. Sarah.
15: Okay.
0: Take your guess for $20,000. What is the thing?
15: Is the thing a red pepper?
1: No.
0: Oh. I'm getting sick of playing that no theme.
1: Oh, well, sorry.
15: Yeah, I am as well. I'm really sick of it.
1: So there you go. I don't think, no one's guessed a red pepper. Capsicum. Have they?
0: No. No, they haven't.
15: Okay. Well,
1: good on you.
15: There's always tomorrow.
1: Yeah,
0: absolutely.
15: All right, I'll try again at 20 past 8.
1: That's right. Yep, that's the way. Keep going.
0: Thank you, Sarah. You have a beautiful day. Tell those people on the road there that they're not getting 20 grand from you. Not today, anyway.

0: This is More FM, Olivia Dean and The Man I Need, 7:26. There's a very funny video up on our Facebook page and also our Instagram page. Lana had a perfume yesterday that she felt smelt like luscious bananas or something, but when she put it on her own skin, she turned into a pothead.
1: Yeah, it was supposed to smell like a banana milkshake. It's still sitting in here.
0: And I couldn't smell it. Speedy couldn't smell it. But I had to go in for a good old sniff when Lana came around to my side of the desk, the studio. And so we put that up. It does look a bit odd, I have to say. Speedy's reaction is priceless because he's looking sort of somewhat shocked.
1: And the photo, the still of you nuzzling right in there.
0: Yeah. But I had your permission and consent.
1: Oh, look out.
0: Sorry, but I just
1: want to. Do you want to tell me that or ask? No. No, you did. I went in there willingly. You're reading a lot of news stories at the moment is what you're doing. I know exactly what news story you're reading.
0: So, yes. Anyway, so I did that. But then it made me, see, this is the problem I've got because I'm a guy that loves to smell nice. Anybody that knows me, my kids will tell you, I carry a cologne with me 24/7.
1: Yeah.
0: And I'll just spritz myself all through the day.
1: It's your worst fear if someone thought that you smelt, eh?
0: It is. I don't know.
1: It's just like, I don't like it either.
0: I don't do the body odor thing. So I'm super conscious, even at the gym.
2: I love that. I don't do the body odor thing.
1: My body doesn't
2: Some people odor. Do, you know. Some people love smelling like BO, but for me, that's just not my thing personally.
1: My body, I turn it off.
0: You mean you turn it off?
1: No, you. You probably tell yourself, armpits, not today.
0: Yeah.
1: Do you wax your armpits?
0: No.
1: Oh, yeah. Just wondering.
0: I've never had Botox, ever, but I've thought about it under my armpits, because apparently Botox under your armpits stops your glands from working flat out. Mm-hmm. And mine are pretty full on.
1: But I don't do odour.
0: Yeah. No, I don't, which is why I carry this cologne all day, every day.
2: Can be a bit like, you know, the old Waiwata hot pools back in the day.
1: Yeah.
2: Or when they were back in action sometimes around.
1: Well, probably maybe they're like the Waiwata hot pools now.
2: Yeah, true. Sort of fluctuates, doesn't it?
1: Yeah, that's right.
0: Cold room, hot room.
1: Yep.
0: So all
1: abandoned.
0: That to say, I love to smell nice. But I also, shove you too. So I also, though, love smelling other people. When I smell, like Todd from here.
1: Yes, Todd always smells good. Yeah.
0: And I always go out there and I say, oh, you smell lovely today, mate.
1: Mm.
0: No problem. Speedy, I've not noticed you smelling good or bad. You just are neutral.
1: Right. That's good, Speedy. Trust me.
0: I don't. So genuinely, I'm being honest. I don't. Okay. You're a neutral to me. So it's a good thing because it's just, you're just.
2: I am relieved because I am a bit like the thought of having BO, just honestly.
0: You've never had it.
2: Gives me the sheebie jeebies.
1: Sometimes.
0: We nearly crossed the line there, Speed.
1: Sometimes do you think if you worry too much about smelling bad, like say sweating, that your body would almost do it because you're stressed so much about it? Like say if you're like, did I put deodorant on?
0: Yeah.
1: It's like, right. Waterworks.
0: Yes.
1: Your body just knows. Why haven't you touched on Bondi?
0: So I was just, yes. So Bondi, well, I think we're just out of time.
1: Love you, Bondi.
0: No, I think Bondi's smell is very becoming for him.
1: That's right. Different people.
0: He looks like he's slept under a bridge, and he smells like he's slept under a bridge. I'm just joking.
1: He's looking good.
0: He's looking great.
1: Yeah, exactly.
2: You can't have it all.
0: Exactly. By the way, Carla, thanks for your text. I wear Sauvage, which is a Johnny Depp one, or Izzy Miyagi. So they're my choices. Izzy Miyagi is much cheaper, but it's beautiful. The reason I ask it is I have no problem saying to a man, you smell good.
1: Mm.
0: But I would not say that to a woman.
1: Oh.
0: No, exactly. So I want to ask you as a woman, Lana, woman to woman. Or man to woman.
1: Okay.
0: In my case.
1: Feels a bit woman to woman sometimes, but yeah.
0: Keep your powder dry.
1: Yes, okay.
0: Tell me how you feel in 8 minutes.
1: Right.
0: And then other women, hopefully you'll phone. Is it because I don't want to appear creepy?
1: Mm. Yeah. Excellent. Because I was just reading something yesterday about what men should never comment on. And there was one thing that was just, it was like unanimous that you shouldn't comment on, which it's funny.
0: Okay, this is good. Okay, that's coming up in 8 minutes. What's appropriate and not?
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8: With Flooring Extra, Richmond and Motueka for the best in flooring. Nelson City Council will vote tomorrow on part of its long-term plan that omits mention of the environment or climate change. They were both part of the Council's draft strategic priorities in its long-term plans in 2018, 2021 and 2024. And Nelson Police are still looking for information about an assault around Fairfield Park in February or March. They'd like to talk to a woman who walks a husky or similar dog in the area on weekdays who may have spoken to both people involved.
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10: Morning, Glenn here with the latest at 7.30. Companies are bracing for impact with Inter Island lifting its fuel surcharge for commercial vehicles. They ferry about $14 billion worth of freight across the Cook Strait each year. Billy Clemens from Transporting NZ.
11: Increased costs do end up getting passed on to freight customers and consumers in many cases.
10: A man is due in court today after a frenzied knife attack in West Auckland. Police were at a medical centre yesterday in Ranui helping a victim from a different stabbing when another incident unfolded right outside. It's claimed a man attacked two people and a detective, a 29-year-old facing multiple charges. Overseas, Iran has reportedly attacked the US more than 10 times in the Strait of Hormuz, but officials say a current ceasefire still stands. Secretary of Defense Pete Hegseth.
12: Once again, America is using its strength to lift up others. Iran is trying to subjugate the world.
10: Back here, smartwatches could help prevent asthma attacks. A trial at the University of Auckland tracked symptoms of more than 200 sufferers. Data from smartwatches showed changes up to 7 days before an asthma attack occurred. And three jolts have rattled the North Island's east coast. Quakes struck around 8 last night, the biggest being a 5.6 north of Takaha. Thousands of people reported feeling them.
7: Sport.
10: Now, White Ferns cricketers open up their tour of England later on tonight with a one-day warm-up match in Durham. All-rounder Susie Bates, knowing the spot well too, she spent some of last summer with the Durham side. Plan the game starts from 10 tonight. The first one-dayer against England is on Sunday. And talking England and rugby with Shift 4, England rugby coach Steve Borthwick has kept his job after a review. England had their worst Six Nations result in 50 years, finishing fifth, but won 12 test matches in a row before that, including taking down our All Blacks in November.
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10: 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Mainly fine today, lots of sunshine, some cloudy patches, light westerly winds, got some rain coming tonight, a high of 18 degrees down to 14. Cloud and rain tomorrow, northerlies at a high of 18, rain and strong winds on Friday.
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1: A few things you can win before the end of the show. $1,000 in the pop quiz, $20,000 when you name the thing, and a double pass to Charlie Puth when he's here in November.
0: Oh, yeah, Charlie. There you go. Good stuff. Coming next, though, what is appropriate for a man to approach a woman and say, you smell lovely? Is that, how do we feel about that? We'll talk after Rosé. 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
1: Just got a text through from Ben saying, just wondering, did anyone get the 20K thing? No,
0: Ben. They didn't.
1: Oh, dear, Ben.
0: But Ben, what was the question she asked, do you remember?
1: I'm the letter. I'm not going to repeat it.
0: I tried to trap her then and she didn't fold.
1: I have been fending people off for weeks now.
0: You're doing well.
1: I'm going to fold that quick.
0: So yesterday, Lana tried this new perfume on. She'd bought it and she wanted to smell like banana, sort of something luscious, banana or something.
1: Banana milkshake, caramel banana milkshake, it said. And she, in the store, it smelled like that on the lady.
0: But when it went on Lana, it turned into marijuana. So we had to have a wee sniff test. And then it sort of sparked a conversation here between the team as to whether or not it's appropriate for a man. And you see, I love to smell nice. Won't go over that whole thing again, but I always smell nice. I spritz myself all through the day and I love smelling other people. Just in passing, I don't go around, you know, sniffing them. But if they walk past me and I get a waft, I'm like, man, you smell lovely. And I can say to a man, gee, you smell good. What's that you're wearing or whatever? But I wouldn't say it to a woman for fear of being sounding at least or looking lecherous. So that's,
1: I think you've overthought it.
0: Well, now that's interesting you say that as a woman, because a few females are texting and saying, no, don't be silly, Simon. I'd love to be told I smell nice.
1: Oh, my God, please. Give me anything.
0: So you promised me, Lana, you wouldn't feel in any way if a man came up to you and said, would it depend how he said it?
1: No. God, the more the merrier.
0: Nice.
1: Compliment central.
0: I love that about you.
1: How do I? Who doesn't want a compliment? Is it only weird if you, like, I mean, I suppose it depends on the relationship you have with the person.
0: Yeah.
1: You know, like, if it's like some sort of, you know, weird uncle that just keeps saying it, you're like, like, but I mean, even then, I'd still take it.
0: Yeah, I think I would too. Kate says, I love being told I smell nice. I went to the petrol station the other morning to fuel up, get a coffee. The lady behind the counter, not only did she compliment me, but she also named the perfume I was wearing, and it made my day.
1: Richie's texting saying, if it was just a random person that I didn't know, it would be weird to either receive or give a compliment. See, I'd do it to strangers.
0: I would a man, but not a woman stranger.
1: Hmm, interesting.
0: Brooke is on the line from Papakura. Hello, Brooke.
2: Morning.
1: Morning.
0: So, you're a young woman. What if a man approached you and said, my goodness, you smell lovely. What would you think, honestly?
2: If you said it that way, if you were over 70, it'd be okay.
0: Over 70?
1: Are you worried about a hidden agenda or something there, Brooke?
2: No, like, it just sounds a bit creepy, like, depending how you say it. But totally nice, and you definitely want to be complimented about smelling good. But maybe just a bit like, oh, your perfume smells really nice, instead of the, oh, you smell good.
1: Ah, the item, not the person.
2: Yeah.
0: Could it depend, though, Brooke, because I actually hear that, and that's my reservation, that's why I don't do it to women. But could it be just the way in which it's said, not literally the word as such? So you said, don't say, man, you smell good, say your perfume smells good. If a gentleman approached you and said, man, you just smell so good. See what I did there with my voice? The inflection went up.
2: You sounded a bit creepy.
0: I did not.
1: I can see why, and you probably can too, Brooke, why men particularly are a little nervous now. I get it. But I still think if we didn't want anyone to notice it, we wouldn't wear it.
2: Yeah, I think we do want to smell nice, right? Like you do.
0: And you want
2: people to notice, but you don't want people... I don't know. Yeah, it's a weird one.
0: No,
2: yeah.
0: I hear you, Brooke, but I'll read this text from Kirsty to you, Brooke, and you respond. Hi, guys. Yeah. Most people say nice perfume, but some people are just creepy. It actually doesn't matter what comes out of their mouth. It's just going to sound wrong. Yeah. Is that valid?
2: I think, like, if someone was like, nice perfume... No, I don't know. It's not too creepy.
1: Yeah, we just got a message through from somebody who's an Uber driver too, Brooke, and they've said, we're actually discouraged by Uber complimenting women on their perfume. But I suppose
2: that's creepy.
1: That's a small, confined space, just the two of you. I can kind of understand how that could be like a gateway to something.
0: Getting in an Uber and the guy leans over and says, you smell real good.
1: You'd be like, it's impulse. Won't last long.
0: Brooke, nice to get your perspective. Thanks for calling
1: in.
0: Thanks,
1: Brooke.
2: Thanks, guys. Have a good day.
0: You too. This text to finish, there is nothing better than someone who smells good, and I have no qualms whatsoever telling man or woman you smell delicious. Oh, see, I wouldn't say that word. Delicious sounds edible.
1: Oh, that's what I say. Delicious or gorgeous. But I think that, again, the lens changes when it's a woman saying it. I know, it's not fair.
3: Do you think it also, what happens next? Because if you said that in passing and then sort of moved on, I feel like you get away with it. But if you said to Lana or someone in the office, gosh, I love that smell, and then you just sort of hung around their desk for a bit, the creepiness factor is increasing exponentially.
1: And then you start picking up the family photos.
3: And you're, God, I bet your sister smells good too. You know, that's when we sort of enter a different
1: territory.
3: It's like
1: a bad mosquito.
0: Is it too much to ask them where they put the perfume?
1: Yeah. There's one more thing which we'll come back to. I read it yesterday and I actually never thought, I'm not precious at all. But I read this thing and it said this is the number one thing that you probably shouldn't compliment a woman on. No, like men or women shouldn't compliment.
0: Great.
1: And once I read it, I went, oh my, I didn't even know that is so true.
0: So Lana will have that next. 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
0: 14 minutes away from 8. Thank you to everybody texting in about whether you can approach somebody and say they smell nice or smell good or smell delicious. Apparently I said you smelled delicious yesterday.
1: Oh, even after you said that, sounds weird.
0: Yeah, sorry about that.
1: Oh, these things happen. Hypocrite.
0: It's a hypocrite. That's right.
1: There was a... I did read something yesterday. I'm not precious about the whole smelling thing. Yeah. I don't care. No,
0: I love
1: it.
0: That about you.
1: I think sometimes we can read into it a bit too much, but I also agree that there is a time and a place for certain things. And I didn't think I cared about anyone complimenting anything because it's a good thing, right?
0: Yeah, nice.
1: But then yesterday, it's funny timing with you bringing this up. Yesterday, I came across a story And it was from a lady who does a podcast over in the UK. And she was saying there is one thing, if you're worried about, oh, what can I comment on these days? Everyone's so, you know, like the no wolf was, yeah, so they are woke. And she said, look, depending on the person, it can all be, it just depends. But there is one thing. There is one thing that will never end well if you compliment a woman on this thing.
0: You've got me, man. You've got me.
1: Which is strange because we do put stuff on this thing to sort of highlight it or sort of make it pop.
0: Yeah.
1: And that is...
0: What?
1: Never compliment on...
0: Yes?
1: A woman's lips.
0: Oh, agreed.
1: Because that's weird straight away.
0: Unless you know them well. Unless they're your wife.
1: Yes, yes. Oh, yeah. I'm sure you're safe if they're your wife. But the lips.
0: Yeah.
1: I don't know.
0: I agree with that.
1: Society has meant the lips are just a lot more romantic than what you think. And you should just not. You could say, I love the colour of your lippy, but that might.
0: Even that. I wouldn't
1: dangerous
0: do that.
1: For you.
3: Would you put that as being worse than, like.
1: Bum?
3: Boobs.
0: Oh. Oh, he said the B word.
3: Oh. Bosoms, knockers, melons.
0: No.
3: Shush, tomatoes.
0: Oh, you made me blush.
3: Pumpkins.
0: Pumpkins.
1: Keep going, it's going.
0: No,
1: coming.
0: Don't. I.
3: Inflated Snap-Lock bags. Chicken breasts.
1: Jugs.
0: Oh, you two, stop it.
3: Pots and pans.
0: What, pots and pans?
3: Yeah.
0: You call them pots and pans?
3: I'm brainstorming, mate.
1: What have you seen? What in the Briscoes is going on over there, Speedy?
3: Not everyone's a uniform, mate.
0: I like your cast iron pots and pans. I'm not so keen on the Teflon ones.
1: Richie's just texting, couple of Mount Everests.
0: Yeah, oh, stop it. No, stop it. No, I think that's probably worse, the pots and pans. But the lips are right up there because I personally think kissing is one of the most intimate things you can do with somebody. And remember the movie Pretty Woman? Julia Roberts' character?
1: Yes.
0: She wouldn't kiss men on the lips because she did everything else because she was her line of work.
1: That was saved
0: That was saved for Mr. Special.
1: Another text here saying, I have to agree with the lips. A friend of a friend said to me once, you have very kissable lips, and I haven't been near him since. Good call.
0: Yeah, no. You don't say that. You do not say that you've got kissable lips to somebody. Yes. Oh, stop it. Just stop that.
3: Are you a Briscoe store?
0: I'm not. Listen,
3: because those pots and pans have 20% off in my place.
1: They're flying out the door. Hold on to them. They're moving. Simon.
3: You're right, Simon.
0: I'm getting a headache.
1: Let's do the pop quiz.
0: Pop quiz is next. And a bleeding nose.

0: This is More FM Good Charlotte and Dance Floor Anthem 7 to 8. Good morning to listen in this morning. There's plenty going on the next hour or so. After 8 o'clock, the person that was eliminated from last night's Celebrity Treasure Island, very emotional, man, like so many messages about how everybody was bawling when he left. Won't spoil it for you, but he's going to be on the show with us at 10 past 8. 20 past 8. Second and last chance today to guess the 20K thing.
1: Yeah.
0: After 8:30, double pass to see Charlie Puth live in concert with Pitch Perfect. We'll explain all.
1: There's actually heaps going on, isn't there? And those tickets, they're selling really quick, so you want to get these these freebies. Yeah.
0: So the next hour's very busy.
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0: And it continues where we want to give away cash. Let's go to Buckland's Beach. Andrea, good morning to you.
3: Good morning.
0: How's your morning rolling out?
3: Yeah, not too bad.
0: What have you been doing?
1: Oh,
0: there's the dog.
1: The dogs are set
0: the
1: off.
0: The dog.
1: We're never going to get any peace. Who did that?
0: What sort of dog is it? I'm picking a small one.
3: He is a cavoodle. His name is Herbie.
0: Herbie's a... Oh, cavoodles are those gorgeous...
1: Yes, stunning little
0: they're
1: things.
0: They're fluffy sort of things, aren't they?
3: Yes.
0: Yeah.
3: He is gorgeous, but he's a handful. And how dare somebody walk past on their morning walk...
1: Oh, yeah. I know. And like,
3: Without them saying hello.
1: And like, what are they going to do? You know, I always see those little dogs. They bark the loudest, don't they? And to be quite honest with you, I could probably step over it.
0: It's a beautiful choice for a dog, though. Right, Andrea, Herbie's quiet for a moment. So let's get into this. 10 questions, 60 seconds. We'll crack straight on. Are you good to go?
3: Yep, let's go.
1: Right. Okay.
0: Let's go, Andrea. Love your style. Your time starts now. What singer's fans are known as Swifties?
3: Taylor Swift.
0: Yes, which Super Rugby team does Beauden Barrett play for?
3: The Blues.
0: Yes, the Met Gala was held yesterday in what city?
3: New York.
0: Yes, name the princess in Super Mario Brothers.
3: Princess?
0: No.
3: Peach,
0: yes. How many colours are there in a rainbow?
3: Seven.
0: Yes, Neil and Tim Finn are touring again with what band?
3: The Beans.
0: Yes, which New Zealand political party does David Seymour head up?
3: At.
0: Yes, Jason Sudeikis is famous for playing what football coach?
3: Pass.
0: In the movie Flubber, what does Flubber actually stand for?
3: Pass.
0: The Black Sticks have been competing in what country this week?
3: New Zealand.
0: No. Offshore.
3: India.
0: Nope.
3: Australia.
0: Ooh. Asia somewhere.
3: China.
0: Yes.
1: Yes. Jason Sudeikis is famous for playing what football coach?
3: Pass. Brian Flubber.
0: You had us.
1: You were a good player.
3: Oh,
0: Drat.
3: So close.
0: You were.
1: So, Flubber, if you just think about it, is flying rubber. I guess that's...
0: Yeah,
1: that's
3: yeah.
1: And Ted Lasso.
0: You knew that.
3: Oh, my God.
0: You knew that.
3: I haven't watched it, but my daughter has, and she was sitting there trying so hard to get it out.
1: Oh, people that watch Ted Lasso tell everyone they need to watch Ted Lasso. Yep. She'd been like that with you.
3: Yeah.
0: Yeah.
3: Yeah.
0: Andrea.
3: I cannot do any.

0: This is More FM 660, who are actually opening the 1NZ Stadium very, very soon.
1: Sorry.
0: What?
1: I'm pretty sure someone has asked me to host something before that.
0: Really?
1: How many people can say?
0: Yes.
1: They've been asked to host something before they host something at the opening of a thing. How many people?
0: And that certainly wouldn't sound like that.
1: That'd be great.
0: So you're doing the
1: opening
0: for 660, aren't you?
1: Well, no, but it's like a little, it's like a small, it's outside of the stadium. It's not in the stadium.
0: Don't underplay your hand. What are you doing? You're doing the sausage sizzle.
1: Basically.
0: Oh, you're doing the bunny sausage sizzle.
1: Come and see me for a free sausage. It's not quite a sausage sizzle. I think for things with the vendors of food.
0: If you think about that, what you're doing with your sausage sizzle, opening one NZ Stadium with 660, that's very good because they could go into their first song, Don't Forget Your Roots.
1: And then,
0: a wee check for Lana outside the stadium with the sausage sizzle.
1: And I don't think you can do sausages there, so I think it'll be more, come get your bumper sticker from me.
0: Oh, right.
1: How many people can say
0: that they
1: have given away bumper stickers at the new 1NZ Stadium?
0: Yep, not many, if any. Anyway, it's just
1: I'll be the first and last.
0: It's 8 o'clock. Hey, stick around. The next half hour is going to be great. 20K thing, another guess in 20 minutes. And the person, well, just so we don't spoil anything, the person that was eliminated from Celebrity Treasure Island last night in a very emotional send-off is going to join us on the show. Yeah, beautiful.
1: You okay this morning?
0: Oh, I feel a bit wrung out.
1: Yeah, fair.
0: He's coming up at more.
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4: With flooring extra, Richmond and Motueka style by the square metre. No impact on patient safety, but some procedures delayed. This was the effect of a second power cut in months at Nelson Hospital on Monday. The outage was reported to have lasted around 10 minutes. The hospital's battery power system kicked in critical areas. And work's underway on repairs to Graham Valley Road, the only vehicle access to Mount Arthur. Weather permitting, it's hoped the road will reopen by the end of winter at an estimated cost of $1.2 million.
2: With Bowater Toyota, Nelson, Richmond and Motueka going the extra mile.
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6: Morning, Glenn here with the latest at 8. A knife attack in West Auckland yesterday will see a 29-year-old man in court today. Police were at a medical centre helping a victim of a separate stabbing when someone ran past with a stab wound to their head. The accused also attacked a pedestrian and a detective before being arrested. Inter Islander is hiking its prices for commercial vehicles in part to offset rises in fuel costs. A rep from Transporting NZ saying a lot of companies use the Cook Strait and it's likely a hike to ferry prices will be passed on to consumers. Smartwatches could help prevent asthma attacks. A University of Auckland trial tracked more than 200 sufferers, lead researcher Amy Chan.
7: Gold standard things measured from smartwatches. We're seeing these changes emerge up to 7 days before an asthma attack happens.
6: A coroner hasn't been able to determine the cause of a death for a man whose body was found entombed in concrete in Auckland. The remains of David Hart were discovered during renovations in 2020. The prime suspect in the case died 4 years before that. And overseas, the use of dolphins in the US-Iran war has been raised at a US briefing, and whether each side is putting mines on them or not, Defence Secretary Pete Hegseth.
8: And I can't confirm or deny whether we have kamikaze dolphins, but I can confirm they don't.
3: Sport.
6: In rugby with shift four, the Hurricanes are frustrated to lose Devon Flanders. The 26-year-old loose forward was in the All Blacks mix, but he's moving to Japan at the end of the current Super Rugby season. Assistant coach Jason Holland.
9: Yeah, it does get disappointing when they get to the stage where they're probably at their best and they're about to play their best 3 or 4 years in footy.
6: And women's tennis number one Aryna Sabalenka has sent a warning that players will boycott a Grand Slam at some point because of the prize money. The men's and women's top 10 players are demanding a higher percentage of the revenue from the four majors, saying they don't get enough right now.
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6: 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Mainly fine today, lots of sunshine, some cloudy patches, light westerly winds. Got some rain coming tonight, a high of 18 degrees down to 14. Cloud and rain tomorrow, northerlies at a high of 18. Rain and strong winds on Friday.
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12: Very special day today, 6th of May. Big shout out to Tommy. It's Tommy's 9th birthday today and he's listening, eating his breakfast right now on Rover in Dargaville.
11: Go, Tommy!
12: Go, Tommy!
11: 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Woo-hoo! Eat up, son! This is More.

0: This is More FM. We're talking Celebrity Treasure Island.
1: Yes, and last night, I don't know about you, spoiler alert, the tissues, and just the scenes from last night's show with the, I don't want to say the demise because he's literally with us right now, but with Vinny's exit of the game and the beautiful scene, Si, where you were gifted a stunning piece of Ponamu from Vinny as he was leaving the game.
0: If you didn't see it, here's a little snippet.
2: Best friend made this and he told me that you'll meet someone across your way who deserves to have this, and that's you, my friend.
3: Oh my goodness.
2: My Simon really taught me that the real strength is facing all your feelings head on and letting yourself feel those things, you know, no matter what they are.
3: I genuinely don't know. I mean, my wife and my kids, have I ever been so touched by a gift?
0: Even hearing that back makes me feel really lovely. Vinny's in the studio with us. Hey, mate, how are you?
2: Yeah, I'm good.
0: Oh, man, just hearing that, Vinny, and I told Lana, I wasn't supposed to, I broke all the rules and told her what happened. And,
1: yeah. But I had to know where I got that Ponamu from.
0: But hearing it again, it truly, that is the truth. It's the loveliest thing anybody's ever given me, and I didn't know you, so that makes it all the more powerful. And I wear it with a great deal of pride. And I don't know if you remember Vinny and Lana, when Vinny was eliminated last night, I don't know, I haven't seen it because I can't watch myself in, so I haven't seen it, but I remember it, and that's in my memory, that will always stay, so that's probably lovelier for me. But I whispered in your ear, every time I touch that Ponamu, I will pray for you and think of you. And I've been I've been good for that, mate. Even in the middle of the night, sometimes I wear it and I wake up and I just feel it. And, you know, we're from different backgrounds and different lives and different people, but I do that for you because it just made a huge impression on me just in the thing. So thank you very much.
2: Oh, you're so, so welcome, my friend. And I there is no better person that piece of Ponamu belongs to. And,
0: thank you. Stunning.
2: Yeah. I feel your prayers. I think about you often, my friend. And I mean, if that whole experience out there was for anything, I truly do cherish reconnecting with you again.
0: Thank you.
2: Yeah.
0: Me too.
1: Let's talk about you and how you played the game, Vinny. Where, you know, in the interviews and the challenges, you were fierce, and we could see what you wanted, and you made it clear what you wanted and who you were out to get, and that was awesome. It was great to see this fierce character.
0: Yeah.
1: How was it for you then when you have to go home from that? You've been locked into this playing mode and then it's kind of over like that. Like, it feels very premature for a player like you.
2: Yes, well, it did take me a while to mentally get off the island. Physically, I was back in Auckland, but it did take me a long time to kind of readjust back to reality.
0: The other thing, Vin, and Lana can absolutely testify to this because she's done the show twice before as well. So the term reality television's almost a misnomer for a lot of people. They go, well, it's just fake news, you know. But actually, the thing that was an eye-opener for me is a lot of it isn't fake news. A, the emotion when somebody's eliminated. You've formed a very quick emotional attachment to that person, and it's actually really, really hurts when they go. So that's the first thing. The second thing is some of the rage that you feel, and I'm not a rage person,
1: yeah,
0: but when I saw Vinny, when they took our food, and we were...
1: You've had 1,000 breakfasts since then, but it doesn't matter.
0: We were starving, man, and we didn't have a lot to go on, and Vinny just like arcs up big time, and I'm like, yeah. I'm like, whoa, Vin, it's okay. I thought you were going to hunt Louis down and spear him with his own spear gun, but that was real, wasn't it?
2: Yeah, no, it was, it was a very intense feeling of, we just came up short more times than I would have hoped. No, Simon, you did a fantastic job at keeping, the dog somewhat in the kennel.
1: Yeah.
0: Keeping the dog in the kennel, man. He was on his leash, just rearing to go at every opportunity.
1: When we come back, need to ask you, Vinny, who you think is going to win. Okay. Oh. Block your ears, Simon.
0: Oh,
1: block
0: good question, ears, Lana. Okay. Back in a moment. This is more.
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0: This is More FM. Welcome back. We are in the middle of a lovely conversation with Vinny, who, if you saw last night's Celebrity Treasure Island, unfortunately, very, very sad. It was so many people have talked about it. Got very emotional when he was eliminated.
1: So, look, we know Simon is still in the hunt. So let's say, yeah, Simon wins. Of course, that'd be perfect. Of course, you're going to pick Simon. You've got this beautiful relationship between the two of you. Who would you like to come second when Simon wins?
0: Good answer, Lana.
2: Oh,
0: Louis.
1: All the people you know.
0: Louis.
2: Fantastic question.
0: Definitely. Anybody but
2: no, not Louis. Love you too, Louis, but no. I think Nick or David.
0: Yeah.
2: They were up until this point of the show, that, you know, New Zealand has seen, I feel like they haven't gotten the attention to see the impact that they had on our team. But, you know, in time, I'm sure.
1: Yeah, okay, there you go.
0: Nicely said. Vinny, we could talk forever. I've just loved reconnecting with you. Thank you for being such a beautiful person in body, soul, spirit, beautiful. And I will always hold our relationship dear to my heart. Thank you again for that gorgeous gift. Bless you, mate.
2: Me too.
0: Well. Thanks, Vinny.
2: You're so welcome, my friend.
0: See you, man.
2: Take care.
1: Thanks, Vinny. See you later.
0: Oh, lovely man. Lovely man.
1: Back tonight. TVNZ too. My goodness.
0: Yeah, she's all on now, Lana. Now, speaking of exciting things, the 20K thing still has yet to be struck. One question of Lana, one answer from Lana could win you $20,000.
1: Now is the time to call 0800 More FM. Your guest could be up next.
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0: This is More FM. Excellent song, excellent band, The Killers, and Mr. Brightside, 24 past 8. Are you looking at Leisha's text?
1: There's a couple of texts here that have just come through. It's the second guest for today for the 20K thing. And Leisha says, holy guacamole, guys, this competition is all-consuming. 60 attempts to get through just today. My boss has a spreadsheet of what the no's or the yeses have been. And then Kylie's just texting saying, I'm having dreams now about Lana and what's inside the mystery box now, guys. Please. Please. So, yeah, there are a lot of texts and there's a lot of frustration and there's a lot of passion. And I get it because it's 20 grand.
0: $20,000 tax free. That's kind of, you have to really probably earn 35, 38,000 to get 20 in the hand, right? So,
1: yep.
0: Big money. It's up right now, 8:25. Melissa, how are you this morning?
2: Oh, I'm good, thank you.
0: Good.
2: I've butterflies.
1: You sound like you are you're excited for the chance to finally get. I mean, there's a lot of people trying right now. It's your lucky day.
2: Yeah, pretty lucky.
0: Melissa, there's a text here just come in saying I've had 99 attempts to ring and get through this morning alone in the last hour. Says the texter, have you been trying multiple times or you just lucked it?
2: I have. No, I have tried most times. There's been the odd, opportunity that I've missed, but yep. I've caught most of them and tried.
1: Good on you.
0: Excellent stuff. All right, well, it's a delight to talk to Melissa. We would honestly, heartfelt love to give you the cash because it's part of our job, which we enjoy. So let's do this thing, Melissa. Ask your question. Lana's standing by. Your question, please.
2: Is this thing part of the citrus family, citrus fruit?
0: Would you mind repeating that question, please, for the benefit of our listeners?
2: Is this thing a citrus fruit or part of the citrus family?
1: No.
2: Okay.
0: The answer is no. Does that change your thinking?
2: Well, I had a second option.
1: Oh, she's prepared.
2: That.
1: I love you.
0: We love the second option.
2: Yeah.
0: Melissa.
2: Yeah.
0: Your second option, it is then. For $20,000, what is the thing?
2: Is the thing a brown onion?
1: No.
2: Or white? No.
1: I love how you, low-key tried to chuck another little guess in there. Okay. Okay, well, if that's honing down a few options for you with the answer of the citrus thing, then I guess we can call that progress, Melissa.
2: Progress, yeah.
0: Okay. You have a lovely day, Melissa. Awesome. Thank you for trying and thanks for listening every morning.
2: Thank you.
1: Good on you, Melissa.
0: Bye.
1: I'm going to tell you something next that I'm going to do today to make it easier for you tomorrow.
0: Okay.
1: I've got a plan
0: Good.
1: To move this thing along.
0: This is more

0: This is More FM, Taylor Swift and the Fate of Ophelia.
1: Honestly, gang, says this text, I just want anyone to win the $20,000 comp now so I can get my life back.
0: Yeah, it's amazing how many people are saying that.
1: And then this person goes on to say what they think it is, but then they say, actually, I currently have no idea.
0: Yeah.
1: But if people are texting through saying, I know what it is, I just need to get through. So today after work, now you could take this as a clue or maybe it won't help you at all.
0: Yeah.
1: But today after the show, when I go home, I have another one of those things, right?
0: The thing. Oh, you
1: okay.
0: So there's two of them.
1: Yep. And at home, I am going to record myself, without you seeing it, I'm going to record myself dropping it on the bench.
0: Oh, great. Like Donald Trump can.
1: Oh, my pumpkin from last year.
0: Yeah.
1: Yeah, it won't make the same sound. But you will get a clue.
0: As to the sound of it.
1: As to the sound of what it sounds like dropping.
0: So, for example, this.
1: Yep. A pen.
0: Dropping on my desk.
1: But see, for this, you've got to be specific. That sounds like a blue pen. Oh, that's your good cup. Don't do that.
0: Yeah. This.
1: Okay, we get it.
0: It's my drink bottle.
1: Drop your head while you're at it.
0: This is my cell phone. This.
1: Tissues
0: being pulled from a box.
1: No, don't get that out.
0: That was the Charlie Puth tickets.
1: Oh, yeah. So, yes, Simon, okay, I'm glad you get the game. I'm so happy we spent a minute doing that.
2: Great. Simon's putting the drop and drop kick this morning.
1: Yeah. So, just keep an eye on all our social media. And if tomorrow, what do you think, Speedy? If tomorrow's 720 guess.
0: That headphones.
1: Oh, my Lord. Give me strength from up above. I know I haven't been to church in a while, but I was there for midnight mass.
0: That's a dirty tea towel rubbing my microphone. Where'd that come from?
2: Mama, it's your side of the desk.
1: You're the one picking it up, bro. I would be, there's bad stuff over there.
0: Okay, good.
1: So tomorrow, I think in between the two guesses, maybe I'll release the video then, between 7:20 and 8:20 tomorrow morning, but I'll go and record it after work today.
0: Good tip.
1: Don't stalk my house.
0: Okay, this is going to be great. So that's coming. Also coming up, Charlie Puth tickets, the ones that I didn't tear up, and something happened to Lana yesterday.
1: It did, and I'm just going to front foot it in case we get a complaint.
0: Great. 8:33.
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5: 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They were both part of the Council's draft strategic priorities in its long-term plans in 2018, 2021 and 2024. And Nelson Police are still looking for information about an assault around Fairfield Park in February or March. They'd like to talk to a woman who walks a husky or similar dog in the area on weekdays who may have spoken to both people involved.
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15: Morning, Glenn here with the latest at 8.30. Overseas first, two patients are being evacuated from a cruise ship with a suspected hantavirus outbreak. Three people have died and one is in hospital. A WHO spokesperson says they're testing suspected cases.
16: As of today, seven individuals of the 147 passengers and crew have been reported ill.
15: Back here, police are investigating a death in Kaikohe in Northland overnight. They believe two people were knocked off their dirt bikes. One was found dead, a second person taken to hospital with serious injuries. An ACT Party proposal to expand pharmacy services is being backed by the Pharmaceutical Society. It would allow pharmacists to triage skin conditions and manage long-term medication. Big questions are hanging over councils here. The government's given them 3 months to create proposals for amalgamation, with some big calls having to be made right around the country. And they're in their late 70s and early 80s, but it hasn't stopped the Rolling Stones from releasing new music. Their album Foreign Tongues features guests like Robert Smith and Sir Paul McCartney, and it drops in July.
5: Sport.
15: In rugby with Shift 4, it's top versus bottom in Super Rugby this weekend, with the Hurricanes taking on Moana Pacifica. Despite the mismatch, Canes assistant coach Jason Holland says we shouldn't expect many changes to his side. Consistency is more important.
17: For the next 2 or 3 weeks, there'll be key combos that play. You know, there won't be wholesale changes at any stage.
15: And a rugby league with Machinery House, a blow for our Warriors, with Roger Tuivasa-Sheck suffering a shoulder injury. He could miss a few games in the NRL. The Warriors have actually got a bye in the NRL this week, which could be some good news for Roger and the likes of Wade Egan and Sean's Nickel Clockstart as well.
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15: 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Mainly fine today, lots of sunshine, some cloudy patches, light westerly winds, got some rain coming tonight, a high of 18 degrees down to 14. Cloud and rain tomorrow, northerlies at a high of 18, rain and strong winds on Friday.
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0: It is 22 to 9, so something happened to Lana yesterday she's going to share with us in a moment. And then, Charlie Puth tickets.
1: Oh, yeah, yeah. This thing is more like I'm trying to front foot something in case a complaint filters through the network.
0: By the way, your wedding ring looks beautiful on you.
1: Oh, thank you. God, yeah. Thank you, Simon.
0: Yeah, it looks beautiful on you, mate. 21 to 9, this is More FM.

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2: Okay, I want it known that right now, 8:41 Wednesday the 6th of May, 2026, I'm front-footing a possible complaint, okay?
1: Good.
2: So yesterday, on my way to rugby training, it's like maybe 20 to 6 in the evening, and I'm leaving our street, and that goes onto another street, and then we exit the subdivision. On the exit to the subdivision, I was like, what's going on up there on the road? Oh, it's kids on bikes. Oh, great to see. It's a bit cold outside. I'm sure they're warm. As I got closer, I thought, wait a minute. Why are they just in the middle of the road? And then I realized one of them was coming right towards me.
1: In the middle of the road?
2: Yeah, doing a real impressive wheelie. And it was like a game of chicken. And I was like, whoa. So I slowed right down.
1: Can I ask a question? Are these push bikes or are they those? Oh, no.
2: Then there's another one. And now there's like a flying V and they're all coming towards me. I am the only vehicle on that particular main road of the subdivision as they're coming towards me.
1: This is that
2: And I'm
1: gang.
2: Like, oh, my God. So I stop. Like, I come to a complete stop in the middle of the road because I'm like, what's going to happen here?
1: Yes, yeah.
2: And they just went, shoo, past me. Big, thick tyres. And I was like, oh, my God, it's those blimmin' e-motorbike things.
1: Yes.
2: But I'm not an auntie to be messed with.
1: You are not.
2: So when they circled back around me like a group, like a small pathetic gang, you beat your bottom dollar.
1: You got your Magnum 45 out of the glove box.
2: My window came down. They looked probably 13.
3: Yeah.
2: And
3: yeah.
2: I thought, perfect. A great age to embarrass.
1: Yeah.
2: And so I got such a sort of, it sort of all happened very quickly. I put my window down and I'm still. And they're just going, like riding around me. I'm like, and I go, get off the road. And they go, make me. I said, your bike's stupid. It makes no noise.
1: Yeah, that'll hurt them.
2: And then he did the fingers to me. And then I went to take off. Sadly, the stupid eye stop in my car
1: had to turn the cover. She stole. After saying your stupid e-bike makes no noise, and then you stalled your truck.
2: They are so annoying, though. They've been causing a real concern.
1: The country.
2: Oh, so it's a concern.
1: It's a countrywide thing. In fact, it's Australasian-wide. In Australia, they've banned those bikes for people under 18.
2: Okay, good, because if that, like, they obviously don't have to have licenses.
1: No, they don't, because they're an e-thing. So they're pulling wheelies. They've had a number of fatalities in Australia. And it's a shocking thing.
2: It's not that it's an e-thing, because there are e-cars and it doesn't mean kids with no licenses can drive those.
1: Well, I think there's something to do with the level of power that they can generate.
2: Right.
1: So that they're able to ride them and they're effectively motorbikes.
2: If you have a young kid that has one of those, I reckon you should track that kid, because I think they're all bad. Nah.
3: It feels a bit sort of Mad Max out there, doesn't it? You know?
2: They're running the streets, mate.
3: Yeah.
2: And it didn't help that my car turned off, which was so annoying. I just about took it straight to the Ford dealership and traded it in when it let me down like that.
1: And also, it's kind of not a killer hurt line to say, oh, your stupid bikes don't make much noise.
3: Yeah.
2: No, I know,
1: that was a
2: I
1: wee
2: know.
1: Bit sad.
2: Okay,
3: yeah,
2: what
3: well,
2: would
3: your
2: you
3: bike's
2: have said?
3: Stupid.
2: Exactly. Okay, I'll be the kid.
1: Where are your parents?
2: No, I didn't want to say that. I actually bleeped the swear word out too. That's what I'm mostly worried about. And it's only a small subdivision. So somebody would know.
1: Or it'll be on the community Facebook page.
2: Yeah, it would.
3: Yeah.
2: Erratic woman with car that keeps stopping.
1: No, good on you, Lan.
2: What would you say then? If I was a kid on an e-bike, I'll go past you. Let's say I've been causing havoc and you wind your window down and say something meaner than what I said. Okay, ready?
1: Oh, okay. Hang on, let me think. Hey, get off the road, you clown. It's not for you. Where are your parents, you young pup?
3: Aren't you the guy from the radio? My mum loves you.
1: Does she? Oh, keep it up, son.
2: My mum says you're hot.
1: I love you, kid. I love your bike.
2: Can I have a turn on your bike? You young pup.
1: You got pimples.
2: I hate those bikes.
1: Yeah, no, I'm with you, Lana.
2: Yes, and we do need to put something, like, without sounding like a real old write a letter to the editor, there does need to be something in place because the technology is moving faster than any law.
1: We will, I'm sure we'll catch up to straight on that score as well. Yeah. Good on you, Lana. 14 to 9. This. Do that again. Auntie Lana's angry.
2: Yeah, Auntie's mad.
3: She means
2: Bizzo. Watch
1: this
2: out.
1: This is more.
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1: Yes, give us a call right now. Phones are open. All you have to be is kind of semi, well, not at all pitch perfect. Just give it a bit.
2: Just commit to the bit. Yeah. Just go full noise. And if you nail the note enough for us, which is pretty low threshold, yes, you win a double pass to go and see him in November.
1: It's good fun, this. Give us a buzz. 0800 More FM. This is Harry Styles, American

0: This is More FM with Si Lana and the Brekkie Club. Harry Styles and American Girls. Great sound, that song. 7 to 9.
1: Check. Si Lana's Perfect Pitch.
0: Right, so here it is. You have to kind of be semi-pitch perfect to win double tickets to see Charlie Puth. On the line with us, Rachel from Marsden. Hello, Rach.
2: Hello.
3: How is the wired upper, Rachel?
2: Today it isn't frosty where I live and the sun is shining, so it's hard to do bad on a day like this.
3: No, exactly. And you wouldn't mind taking the trip from Masterton up to Auckland to go see Charlie Puth if you got the tickets for free,
2: yeah,
3: would you?
2: I would take the trip, definitely.
3: Good. Okay, good. There's just one thing left, and I feel like you've got ambition. I can sort of tell it in the way you're speaking. We will play you.
2: I'm nervous.
3: No, don't be. We'll play you a clip. If you can match that convincingly, we'll give you a double pass right on the spot.
0: To be honest, even unconvincingly, we'll still give you the tickets.
3: Go shaky.
0: So Rachel, just one quick question before you do it. Are you at work at the moment?
2: I'm pulled over on the side of the road.
0: Oh, damn.
2: And I am on my way to a job.
0: But nobody can hear you because it's kind of fun when you're really embarrassing in the yeah. office.
2: No, that's fine. I'm by myself. I don't care if anyone can hear me.
0: Love it.
3: Yeah, Rachel.
0: There you go, girl. Righto. This is what you've got to try and marry.
2: Right.
0: I'll give it to you again. I think we need a little more. I'm going to play it again.
3: You're by yourself, Rachel. You've got to scream this bad boy.
0: Throw your back into this, Rachel.
3: Okay.
0: Now, you've got one ticket, but I'm going to hold on to one. And I'll tell you for why. Because right at the very end, it actually is an uplifting piece right at the end, and you just missed that. So right. I'll play it to you again.
3: Oh, my God.
2: Okay.
3: Oh, true, that last one.
2: All right.
0: I'll give it to you again. Yes!
3: She worked hard for it. She's got it. Woo! The hardest working lady in Wired Upper today is Rachel, and she's just won a double pass. Enjoy the concert when it rolls around, Rach. Have a great time.
2: Thanks,
0: Rachel. Great effort. Well done. 5 to 9. Do it again tomorrow, lads.
3: Yeah, I think we will. Actually, it's kind of hot that you sort of made her really put her through her paces a little bit there. I mean, I'm too scared to, but it was nice you did it.
0: Love it. Hey, thank you for being with us. Thanks for choosing us, because we certainly choose you. This is Lady Gaga, Poker Face at More.

0: This is More FM, Lady Gaga, a guy we work with, Jacob. He is like a massive Gaga fan, like massive, massive over-the-top fan. Just while that song was playing, I was thinking of Jacob and then thinking, if you could only see one artist, and real quick because we're out of time, one artist and only one artist to see live in concert next week, if they were in town, hypothetically alive or dead, who would you choose?
1: Adele.
0: Is it?
1: Yeah, what? I've seen her before and I'd see her, Adele as like a life-changing experience. Yeah.
0: Okay, cool. That's
1: you?
0: A good. Me, probably at the moment, honestly, Olivia Dean.
2: Mm. Dead or alive?
0: Yep.
3: What? Yep. You had Elvis on the cards.
1: Oh, you go to Olivia over Elvis.
0: Yeah, I would.
3: What?
0: Yeah, no. Nah.
3: How many records did Elvis sell? How many did Olivia sell?
0: There's a difference there. Album sales. Mm.
3: Oh, yeah.
0: Do you want Felt Elvis or Thin Elvis? Because there's a big difference in his career there in the two stages.
1: Well, he just wants to go to Vegas, I think.
0: Oh, yeah. And get one of those suits. Okay, Adele, Olivia Dean.
2: I'd go Michael Jackson at like the early 80s sort of Thriller Bad Zone.
1: Western Springs.
2: Yeah,
0: I saw him.
3: What?
0: I saw him in
3: really?
0: Concert at Western Springs.
2: Yeah. Actually, I saw him the other night as well after I went to the Michael movie. There was someone that looked exactly like us taking photos.
1: Oh, that impersonator.
0: No, yeah. I saw the real one and I was a wee bit disappointed.
1: Bondi?
3: Elvis or Garth Brooks. That'd be pretty good.
2: Who's Garth Brooks?
1: He's that country singer, isn't he?
3: Yeah.
2: Well, baby, lock them doors.
1: Turn them lights down low.
2: Thank God.
1: Bondi, you are great.
0: Hey, no such thing as a bad idea.
1: Exactly.
0: Except that one. It's 9 o'clock. This is More.
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4: Morning, Glenn here with the latest at 9. A person has died in Northland overnight and another has serious injuries. Police believe they were knocked off their dirt bikes east of Kaikoi. The investigation is still going. Aotearoa St John is looking to cut costs by reducing cleaning services, with talk it'll happen from July. Mark from the Ambulance Association says it'll fall on frontline staff.
5: These are health professionals and their time is better used trying to respond to emergencies and care for their patients.
4: There's talk it could save up to $1 million a year. The Pharmaceutical Society is backing an idea from the ACT Party. It wants pharmacists to act as triage for things like skin conditions and manage long-term medications.
6: Pharmacists are highly trained individuals that are incredibly well-skilled in looking for red flags.
4: Overseas, the US insists that a ceasefire with Iran is not over, despite both sides trading shots in the Strait of Hormuz. Speaking from the Oval Office this morning, US President Trump again claimed that the US has wiped out Iran's military and leadership. And Harry Potter star Daniel Radcliffe has received his second Tony nomination for a one-man play about depression, a show he's in called Every Brilliant Thing, which has been done by others, including Minnie Driver before. It's actually a movie as well. And in football, English Premier League leaders Arsenal have made the final of the Champions League. The Gunners hosted Atletico Madrid in the second leg of their semi-final and won 1-0 today, 2-1 on aggregate. Football with Hisense, proud partner of the FIFA World Cup.
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4: More FM weather with Hubbers, because carpet shouldn't have to match your drapes. Mainly fine today, lots of sunshine, some cloudy patches, light westerly winds, got some rain coming tonight, a high of 18 degrees down to 14. Cloud and rain tomorrow, northerlies at a high of 18, rain and strong winds on Friday.
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1: Don't forget about farmers who have got the best gifts for mum this Mother's Day. And Mother's Day, of course, is on this Sunday. So make sure you get there. Good jammies, great fragrances, beautiful clothing. If you know what your mum's into, you could try and risk it.
0: Yeah.
1: Crazy game to play. Get something real. Get her some sort of like stubbies. They would sell the Canterbury stubbies.
0: Or a swan bright.
1: Yeah.
0: Yeah. Okay, that's good. Thank you to the team at Farmers. They're very good to this show, very good to us, so appreciate you. Just a wee thing to mention too for our podcast. We do a daily podcast where people can get on Spotify.
1: Yeah, wherever you listen to your podcast, you'll find it.
0: Yeah, nice. And today on the podcast is going to feature a very popular man from Celebrity Treasure Island who we spoke to this morning, Vinny.
1: Yeah, really beautiful, really touching after his exit last night on Celebrity Treasure Island. It's back again tonight too, TVNZ Plus, if you want to go back and catch up, or TVNZ 2, watch it live at 7:30. The whole chat is on the podcast, so go back and listen to it. Beautiful, just the relationship between you two that clearly had started a lot sooner than what you realised.
0: Yeah, definitely.
1: And goes to show you just never know when you meet people, you know, what they could go on to do with the right advice. Really great chat. So we'll put that on the podcast right now. So you can text CLUB to 5592 to get the link for the podcast or just search us up.
0: Nice one. This is Lady A and Need You Now at More.

0: This is More FM. That's a great track, eh? Men at Work and Down Under.
1: So in 10 minutes' time, we're going to go back down memory lane for just a minute because I've just been reading a story about how New Zealanders are ahead of everybody else around the world when it comes to keeping cars for longer. So I want to go back.
0: We can't be longer than Cuba.
1: Well, they probably don't count Cuba. Where are you, Cuba?
0: Just how the Cubans say.
1: It's like when you say, where do you go out for dinner?
0: To a restaurant.
1: And the same man says Cuba.
0: I'm going to have a Cuban cigar at the end of the show.
1: I need you to have a think for the next 10 minutes.
0: Okay.
1: About the one car that you have owned that you wish you kept.
0: Oh, good question.
1: Okay, so we'll come back in 10 minutes and talk about that.
0: Great. This is Lola Young and Messier Moore.

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1: So, when you go back to a car that you have had in your time on Earth, what is the one car you wish you had actually kept? Because looking back, actually, it was actually a lot better than what you realised, and you shouldn't have gone and sold it on.
0: Yeah. So I had two cars that made a real impact on me. One was a Holden HQ, a Belmont, a Holden HQ.
1: Oh, big car.
0: Yeah, huge car. Column shift, bench seat at the front.
1: Good luck getting through that through a McDonald's drive-through these days. Huge wide thing.
0: Huge car, thirsty as, rusted out, but I did love it.
1: Yeah.
0: And
1: used a lot as taxis.
0: They were.
1: Back in the day.
0: Yeah, they were very similar to the Belmont to the Kingswood. So, but I love that car, but I wouldn't choose it because it was a heavy old beast.
1: Mm.
0: But then I had how old would I have been? I would have been 19, 20. So 19 or 20.
1: Oh, back in 1920, I was like, whoa.
0: 19 or 20. I had a Datsun 120Y, but it was turbocharged.
1: Now, that car, if you still had that now.
0: Oh, my gosh.
1: That would be worth so much money. What did you do with it?
0: I sold it because it cost me $9,000 back then.
1: Oh, wow.
0: That was a fortune.
1: Yeah.
0: And I sold it for $9,000 because I overcooked myself. I was only earning $7,600 a year.
1: Did you have a roof rack? Some of these bad boys are rocking a roof rack.
0: And it had mags, fatted tyres at the back, gorgeous paint job, turbocharged in the old school turbo. So when you turn the car off, it still would idle for another 90 seconds.
1: Highly prone to rust, according to the legacy report of the model.
0: Mine was rust-free, which was a real selling point.
1: So it was an... Datsuns were Nissans, weren't they?
0: Yeah.
1: Nissan Datsun.
0: Exactly.
1: Yeah.
0: And it was really cool, so I'd keep that.
1: I had one of the earlier Subaru wagons, which was ugly as sin.
0: Yeah, I was just going to say they were a wee bit boxy.
1: But because I was in the far north and we'd always be on the beach or we'd always be up some bush track in the Waipoua Forest.
0: Yes.
1: It was actually perfect and it was great too because I had a friend that was a surfer and she'd use the roof and it was a long because it was a station wagon.
0: Nice.
1: Covered in stickers from the New Zealand Surfing magazine. Why? I don't know because I don't know how to surf.
0: That would have been cool though.
1: But it was awesome because apparently in New Zealand, our fleet vehicles for companies are the oldest in anywhere in the developed world.
0: Amazing.
1: We keep them for up to 20 years. And the average age of a fleet vehicle around the world worldwide is 7.
0: I've heard about this. Why do we do that as Kiwis?
1: I think we just look at it and it still seems new. We keep things here because things take longer to get here.
0: Yeah.
1: You know what I mean? We're not just getting a new car pretty quick necessarily. I know it's better than like Fiji, but we're still, you know, and it's a mission to change everything over.
0: Some old school cars look cool though. They age well. A V-dub combi van.
1: Yeah. Oh, gorgeous. My sister's got the ute.
0: Has she?
1: Yes.
0: Google new V-dub combi van. I saw
1: Have they got a new one?
0: There's a new one just come out. It's slightly different shape, but it's
1: 2025. There it is.
0: Beautiful, eh?
1: Oh, looks like a ladybug.
0: No, I love it. The combi van. Mattress in the back.
1: Well, looks like a smart car. Had a baby with a ladybug on a night out they shouldn't have had.
0: Have a look. I saw one in the flesh, Lana.
1: Did you?
0: Beautiful.
1: Won't sound the same as the old bubbly motor.
0: I love that. This is More FM. Good to have you with us.
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0: You get to ask one question, then take one guess. Get it right, 20 grand is yours. It's back tomorrow.
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21: I know you moved on to someone new. 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

ashtray, reminiscing on those past days. 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
3: 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Our colors will fade.

0: This is More FM, the Backstreet Boys, Woo! Larger Than Life. Hey, we're out of here, but tomorrow on the show, this is big news if you've been following the 20K thing, and we know tens of thousands of people are.
1: Yeah, lots of people just assaulting their phones trying to get through. First guess will be at 20 past 7. Nothing's changed with that. But then, as long as no one wins it at 20 past 7, because we will start to get close to that, at 8 o'clock, just after 8, after the news, I will give you your first clue.
0: And it's a big clue.
1: And it's a big clue. You will hear what it sounds like when you drop it on a bench.
0: Actually, that will be helpful, genuinely. Yep. Okay, so that's tomorrow. That's a big day. 7:20, the first guest. Also tomorrow, Therapy Thursday. Lana does this and it's excellent, very funny. We all join hands and share with the group, try not to bag each other.
1: Yeah, and Charlie Puth tickets.
0: Charlie Puth tickets and a song that is the number one global song at the moment and it's about 15 years old. It's not new.
1: Oh, one of these things.
0: One of these. I got something for you, Lana.
1: Okay.
0: Okay. That's tomorrow. Have a great day today.
1: Bye-bye.
0: See ya.
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9: Glenn here at 10. Overseas first, the US has declared its aggressive phase of Operation Epic Fury in Iran is over. Secretary of State Marco Rubio says the focus now is freeing up the Strait of Hormuz.
10: We would prefer the path of peace. What the president would prefer is a deal.
9: Here, an investigation is still going after two people were knocked off their dirt bikes in Northland last night east of Kaikohe. One of them died. Hatohane St. John plans to cut down on its cleaning budget. Staff claim they were told they'll have to clean their own vehicles from July. Mark from the Ambulance Association says there was no consultation.
11: It just shows an organisation that's not supporting their staff.
9: And a loud bang has led police to uncover a drug lab in South Auckland. It was heard in Papakura last night, a 42-year-old man in court today. In rugby league with Machinery House, the Warriors have a bye in the NRL this weekend. Some good timing. Seven players cleared to return from injury after the bye, and it gives Roger Tuivasa-Sheck more time. He's picked up a shoulder injury. And in football, English Premier League leaders Arsenal are into the Champions League final for the first time in 20 years, beating Atletico Madrid 1-0 today, 2-1 on aggregate.
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12: More FM weather with Hubbers, because carpet shouldn't have to match your drapes. Often cloudy, chance of showers this evening, 18 hour high down to 13. Tomorrow, occasional rain with strong northerlies. Tomorrow, arvo and a high of 18. Friday, rain heavy for a time in the afternoon and evening, and strong northerlies again.
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Kia ora te whānau. It is Mori Family Show for your Wednesday morning. Here we are, halfway through the week. Although this week feels like one of those ones where you think it's a day later than it is, right? So, no, Wednesday today. Got to get that right. Coming up next, he's getting ready for a new tour. High School It from John Bon Jovi. After this one from Borderline on Mori FM.

0: New on More FM, Shabuzi, Born to Die, and that's going to be on his new album, The Outlaw, Cherry Lee and Other Western Tales. Very long album name, set to be released July 31st. And another band, Overnight, has announced that they've got a new album coming out in July. The Rolling Stones. So Overnight, they've announced their new album, Foreign Tongues, is going to be released July the 10th. And there's going to be a number of collaborators on this album, including Robert Smith from The Cure, Sir Paul McCartney, one of the members of the Red Hot Chili Peppers, the drummer Chad Smith, and even Steve Winwood are going to feature on this album. So yeah, July 10th, you can lock that in the calendar. Harley Ray Jepsen on the way next on More.
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0: Rihanna on More FM with Alicia. Coming up to 11, I know it's only May the 6th, but there's going to be someone that is already planning Christmas, you know, buying presents, getting sorted. I guarantee at least one person has already done that, and planning's underway for Coca-Cola Christmas in the Park. It's back for two big events later this year. The first is in Christchurch at Hagley Park, November 28th, and then Auckland Domain, December 14th. Big day out, so well worth travelling to either one of these events for it. And actually, you could be part of it. Coca-Cola Christmas in the Park, they're looking for the next rising star to perform alongside some of New Zealand's most popular artists. So if you want to audition, if you think you've got what it takes, if you can bring that Christmas cheer, text PARK to 559 for the audition link.
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0: 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Sam Fender and Olivia Dean in our non-stop 10. And that's going to start with Alex Warren, but first, Glenn's here's got the latest news on More.
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6: Len here at 11. Police have referred reports of an explosion in Auckland's Long Bay to our Defence Force. RNZ News reports an unidentified canister washed up on the beach. Fire and Emergency says they believe it's likely to be a marine marker. There was also a loud bang in South Auckland last night. A 42-year-old man in court today. It led police to a drug lab in Papakura. Hātohone St John is looking to cut costs by reducing cleaning services, with talk it'll happen from July. Mark from the Ambulance Association says it'll fall on frontline staff.
7: These are health professionals and their time is better used trying to respond to emergencies and care for their patients.
6: And the government's investing $1.7 million into a new youth mental health service in Northland. And in sport and basketball's NBA playoffs, Detroit and Cleveland are just tipping off in game one of their series. Another from 12:30, LeBron James, known his Lakers need something big to topple Oklahoma.
8: We're undermanned and we're an underdog and we understand that.
3: Sport with Jenny and Holmes, Nelson Bays, supporting the region's sport for over 25 years.
9: More FM weather with Hubbers, because carpet shouldn't have to match your drapes. Often cloudy, chance of showers this evening, 18 hour high down to 13. Tomorrow occasional rain with strong northerlies, tomorrow arvo and a high of 18. Friday rain heavy for a time in the afternoon and evening and strong northerlies again.
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It's Morrie FM with Alicia, and if you know any Warriors fans, you may want to tell them to swing by the servo. I see V doing a promotion where if you buy three of those big V cans to share, obviously, you can get some Warriors socks, which actually look pretty cool. Next, a high schooler from Cedric, Casey Haley, and his brother Joel, Jojo Haley. Casey and Jojo, after Sam Fender and Olivia Dean on Morrie FM.

How you doing? Simon here from your Southland Breakfast Club. Back in again tomorrow morning from 6. Opening weekend last weekend. Your chance to pluck a duck, pick a number 1 through 9. You could win a prize just after 7. And then just after 8 o'clock, catching up with Ryan from the AA. Couple of frosts last week. How best can you defrost your car, eh? Catch you back tomorrow from 6 on More FM.

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1: 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New Teddy Swims, Mr. Know-It-All.
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0: New on More FM, Teddy Swims, Mr. Know-It-All. A bit of breaking news has just come in. So there is a movie coming out that I think most of New Zealand's going to want to see. It's a documentary about Jonah Lumu. So it's already hit its debut across the world, but it's going to be screened here in New Zealand at the Whānau Marama New Zealand International Film Festival, which looks like it starts in July. Apparently it's going to tell the story of Jonah's life pretty much up until the 1995 Rugby World Cup. So that is going to be an interesting watch. July. Lock it in the calendar. Coming up next, we've got the All Saints on More FM.
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2: 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New Teddy Swims, Mr. Know-It-All.
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0: 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G'day there, this is Si and Lana from More FM's Breakfast Club. 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

0: Almost midday on More FM, back to 99 with that high school from Shania Twain. Man, I feel like a woman. I saw this morning and I thought, you know what? That's a great practical gift idea for mum for Mother's Day. Scala Up have the pink ribbon gumboots back. So $5 from every pair goes to New Zealand Breast Cancer Foundation. And they look good too. And useful, you know, going into winter. So if you are keen on getting some of those for yourself or your mum, I would get onto that zone. They usually sell out fast.
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0: After midday, they're playing that first concert at the new stadium in Christchurch in just a few weeks. 660's coming up. And hopefully we get some more, well, new music from her soon. But we've got a great song from Pink from 7 years ago in our non-stop 10. And that's going to start with Avicii. But first, Glenn's got the latest news on More.
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